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1: That's right, this is Get Up and Glow. A very, very good morning to you. Welcome if you've just tuned in. Gabby G here with you all the way through till 6 o'clock this morning. It's a Tuesday. It's a rainy Tuesday. I was shocked when I stepped outside. In fact, I was running a little bit late this morning. And when I opened that front door, I realized, oh goodness, I am absolutely too lightly clothed. So I had to quickly run back in and get some sort of a scarf or something, because I was just feeling really chilly. I don't know if it's just the placebo of the rain, like makes it feel like it's wintry, but maybe the temperatures aren't that low. I don't know. Well, we don't know. But nevertheless, here we are. We are ready. We are up. We are glowing. Your messages already coming through. Jonathan saying, good morning, Gabby and the Hearties. Have a blessed, wet, get up and glow Tuesday. Anthea, good morning, glowing lady and the Heart family. Charmaine also coming through saying, good morning, Gabby and the Hearties. Have a fantastic day. Stay safe and keep smiling. Faisal is on the roads nice and early, saying, Gabby G and all the Hearties, guys, please be safe on the roads. It's raining lekker. Wishing everyone a fantastic dag. Get up and glow, and remember, eyes on the road, ears on the radio. Eyes on the road for sure today, because the roads are wet. So it's not like the rain started now. It is already wet, and you need to reduce your speed, maintain a safe following distance, just leave home a little bit earlier today if you can. Right, as you know, we start every single day with a double play as chosen by you. I give you three options. You get to vote for the two that you think should stay, and the one that doesn't get enough votes, unfortunately, we have to say goodbye to. So option number one today, Superstar from I beg your pardon, where are we? Yes, Superstar is number one. From Jamelia. And then option number two, Do You Feel My Love? This one is from Eddie Grant.

Those are your three options for today. Option number one, a superstar from Jamelia, as well as option number two, Do You Feel My Love, Eddie Grant. Option number three, I knew it from Taylor Swift. Get your votes through 082-222-1049. In the meantime, though, I'm waking you up with some Wham. What a great way to start the day.

0: Swam with Wake Me Up Before You Go Go. You're definitely not going solo this morning. We are together all the way through till 6 o'clock. Welcome to a Get Up and Glow. It is literally 10 past four, and you get to choose your double play this morning. I see your messages coming through, all your votes piling up. AD saying here, good morning, Gabby, and all the hearties. Waleed saying, hi, Gabs, roads are clear. They're scared of the rain. Yes, so no protest action today. I am keeping my fingers crossed, really hoping that there's no unnecessary disruptions. The rain on its own is enough for us to deal with today. We do not want to add to that plate. So like I said earlier on, if you are in the privileged position to leave a little bit earlier for work, do so. So that you can take your time, because the roads are very, very wet. Right, I gave you three options. I beg your pardon, I got in this message. Let's quickly say good morning to Elise, who sent through a voice note 25 minutes ago already. So she was up long before we were glowing.
1: Good morning, Gabby, and all the hearties. May you have a terrific Tuesday. Get up and glow. Take care. Stay safe.
0: Thank you, Elise. So gentle, so lovely. Thank you very much. Have a beautiful day. Right, like I said, I gave you three options for your first double play. You get to choose the two that you want to keep. Option number one was Superstar from Jamelia. Option number two, Do You Feel My Love, Eddie Grant. Always feel good vibes with Eddie Grant.

Right, and your votes are in. Unfortunately, Taylor Swift is the one we have to say goodbye to this morning. Jamelia gets to stay. Eddie Grant gets to stay. So crank up your radios. Of course, if you want to get in touch with me or you see something on the roads, you can do so 082-222-1049. This is Get Up and Glow.

0: This is Eddie Grant. Do You Feel My Love? Wrapping up our double play today. Your messages already streaming in. I'm hoping that it's good news and there's nothing happening on the roads. That's all I want is goodness on the roads this morning. If you've just joined us, welcome to Get Up and Glow. It's a glowing Tuesday. We are seconds away from hitting that 20 past mark. Message in from Charles. Morning, Charles.
1: Good morning, Gabby G and all the hearties. Lovely rain. Thank you, Lord, for this rain. And I pray that everyone have a blessed day and be safe. Get up and go. And be that smile that may be a change to somebody else.
0: There we go. We hear that often on the show, and that's exactly the power of a smile. So be the goodness in someone else's day. Adrian Fanivuvu, goeiemôre.
2: Good morning, Gabby G, and all the lovely hearties out there. The N1 here from Worcester is crystal clear.
0: Fantastic.
2: No pit masters on our road here. And I hope to see a lot of the glowers there on Saturday at the SA barbecue. Yes, we're going. Yes, we're going. And I just woke up with this thought this morning and this little poem, and it's been ringing in my ear the whole time. It says, I think you guys have seen it already. It says, God grant me the serenity to accept the things I cannot change. Courage to change the things I can. And wisdom to know the difference. I think this is a powerful message.
0: Absolutely.
2: So use it, don't use it. It's Adrian Ifanivuvu. And let us get up and glow. And this is Liverpool, this is Anfield. You'll never walk alone. Think I'm going to miss the game on Saturday, but it doesn't matter. It's a formality. The score will be 3-1 to Liverpool. Here we go. Hit ya, man.
0: Now that is Tuesday energy. It's just, it's giving goodness on a Tuesday. Thank you, Adrian. Amen to that. That is exactly why that is the AA prayer that we all, even if you've never been religious or holy, you would have heard that at some point. And if you actually just take in the words, it's so much more powerful than you could ever imagine. Raiz also coming through on the WhatsApp line. Good morning, Raiz.
3: Good morning, Gabby G and the Heart Team, the Morning Gang. Hope you guys have a blessed Tuesday today. Just be safe on the road, guys. It's raining cats and dogs out here. It's raining cats and dogs. I just passed at the hot spot for the protesting. There's a lot of police and law enforcement present there, so the coast is clear. Traffic is flowing. The roads are still pretty clear as well, so just be safe. Copy, man.
0: Copy. There we go. Thanks so much, Raiz. Amanda, also saying good morning, Gabby G and all the hearties. We have a fantastic music history hat trick coming up today. And I'm going to tell you one thing. Even if it's not for you, I was so selfish in choosing this one today. But I do think that it's going to pour over into something that's going to make you feel like you want to sing along. But I love this artist. And when I saw the name pop up, I thought, no, we're not going to pass by without giving this artist a day, a moment, a time to shine. So that's something to look forward to coming up in the next 20 minutes or so. Keep those messages coming through 082-222-1049.

0: That's Cairo and Amy Farku on this one. Also played you some Charlie Puth and a little bit of Kenny G. If you've just joined us, this is Get Up and Glow. About 25 minutes away from stepping into our second hour together, your music history hat trick is still on the way. I did say a little bit earlier on that the roads are extremely wet. So if you haven't left home yet, best you try to get out the house a little bit earlier. Also, the roads are going to be a lot fuller this morning. Term 4 gets underway. Schools are reopening after the holidays. So let's not be rushing anywhere. Let's try to get to our destination calmly, safely, and in one piece. Kobe, Fanny Grabo, for your morning.
1: Any morning, gang. Wop amal ta fantasma gori se dag. 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Kobe van die Grabbou. Get up and glow.
0: Get up and glow. There we go, Kobe. Thank you so much. Deirdre also saying yeah, all the best for the new quarter, for the schools. Thank you. And then Deirdre sent through a WhatsApp.
2: Good morning, Gabby G and all the hearties. Happy, happy Tuesday. Hope you're all well and doing good. Oh, I love that saying that Adrian Burgemeester just mentioned now. Grant us the serenity to accept. Yes, all the hearties, please have a fantastic day and get up and glow and be safe on the road. Gabby, it's been raining early morning already. I think I'm dressed, although I'm still waiting for the weather. But guys, do some exercise and walk. And walk if you can't run, please walk and have a lovely green tea, vitamin B, vitamin C, and rooibos. And to everybody, the morning gang, get up and glow.
0: There we go, get up and glow. Deirdre, I actually took a early evening walk yesterday. It wasn't a run, you know, I'm not a runner, but I quite enjoyed the walk. And also tea, we are all about that tea life. Sharon here saying good morning, Gabby and all the hearties. Happy 28th wedding anniversary to us. Oh wow. This morning we made it only by God's grace. Thank you, Lionel, for your love. And may we go on to explore our marriage for many years lying ahead of us. Love you very much. That's from your wife, Sharon. How beautiful. And Volin saying here, good morning, Gabby G. Good morning, Miss Gabby Glow. There we go. Volin here from Mykonos. Oh, yes, on holiday. Die weer is natty, beter. Be safe on those roads and enjoy. Yeah, it's definitely, I think the rain is needed. We'll never say no to the rain, but I mean, gosh, we've just had such a beautiful day yesterday, and then boom, the rain. And yesterday's beautiful weather was the follow-on of what happened on Sunday. Sunday was a scorcher. It was a gorgeous summery day. Eliza saying, yeah, good morning, Gabby G and all the hearties and the morning gang. And everyone in Heartland, that serenity prayer is so powerful, so powerfully delivered. Before COVID, an elderly lady said that scent of yours is infectious. And even in my battle with breast cancer and struggles of today, I have a killer smile that brightens everyone else's day. Oh, that's beautiful, Eliza. So I will continue to glow as God has intended and spread my fragrance. There you go, girl. Let's glow up and show up. Love, love, love that. It's also Breast Cancer Awareness Month. So we are also keeping that in mind. It's a very, very special month, something that's very close to my heart. So Eliza, sending you loads of love. Right, your music history hat trick is on the way straight after this.
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5: 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Then Cape Town votes. Thumbs up. They stay. 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
0: Right, today's Music History Hat Trick takes us all the way back to 1973. So on this day, the 6th of October 1973, one of my favorite artists of all time, Cher, started a 2-week run at number one on the US charts with her track called Half Breed, the singer's second US number one. And you could see in this music video, it's not even really a music video. I think it's when there was more like sort of images that were out, but it wasn't really the music video as we know it to be today. But Cher was in costume in a Native American sort of look, and that's exactly what the song was about. It was about a young woman who was half white and half native to the land and how her people saw her. But this song unfortunately never charted in the UK. It was recorded with instrumental backing in Los Angeles, and it was the backing was done by musicians from Wrecking Crew. So we don't have this specific song on the system. That's just how old it is. But this was the start of Cher's career, the second number one single of hers to hit the charts. And so today we are going to honor Cher with three more popular songs of hers. I've got Strong Enough, the Shoop Shoop song, and of course Believe. And I told you, even if Cher's not for you, indulge me a little bit today, and I think you're going to end up singing along. So here you go, without any further ado, three in a row of only the best of Cher's music.
9: 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There's nothing you can say.
6: One moment in music history. A birthday. A chart topper. A hidden link. It's the Music History

This is a show with Strong Enough wrapping up our music history hat trick today. Ahead of that, Believe, as well as the Shoop Shoop song. Oh, it is so good. And I'm not the only one. I knew I wouldn't be the only one loving Sher this morning. Got in a couple of your messages. This one coming from Belinda. Belinda saying, good morning. Oh, no, Belinda. I beg your pardon. It was Anthea who said, I love Sher, especially the Shoop Shoop song. And then this one from Belinda. This is what I was looking for. Sher's voice alone makes me love her, but these three songs are amazing. Thank you so much, Belinda, for totally succumbing to the Sher spirit that we have going this morning. And then another one here from Almarie. Love this music history hat trick this morning. Just love Sher. That's from Almarie. Thank you so much. Eliza also loving it. Listen, my gut feel was going with Sher today, and I do not regret it, not one bit. Keep those messages coming through. We are a couple of minutes away from heading into our second hour together. I do have your weather coming up in just a bit. I figured today, with it being school and all these things, we definitely need to know what the weather's got in store for us.

0: It's another local banger. It's Goldfish and Zakes Bantwini. This one is called Born a Miracle. I also played you a little bit of 3T and Michael Jackson with Tease Me. That wraps up our last hour. If you've just joined us, welcome to Get Up and Glow. Everyone's up early because schools start today, and more of your messages streaming in about Sher. Jonathan says, if I turn 200 years old like Sher, I would also like to look as good as her. That is something I echo 100%. She is 80, going on 81 in just a couple of months, and she is looking, she's looking like Sher. That's the thing. Like, if you're still looking like yourself and people can recognize you, then you know you are aging really, really well. I think Julie Andrews is also one of those people. I got in this message from Belinda earlier. This is the one that I got confused with, but this is a wish. Or it says here, good morning, Gabby and all the hearties. This morning, I want to wish my eldest and youngest brothers, Maurice and Pastor Wayne Barris, a blessed and happy birthday. Buta, at 77, your life is still exemplary and you set a beautiful path for us to follow. Wayne, thank you for being such a great person of God, and welcome to the 60s Club. Happy birthday to you both. That's from Belinda. Both her brothers born on the same day. Mandy DeVette, our lady with the office on wheels. Morning, Mandy.
1: Morning.
0: It's coming.
1: All the artists, they must be safe on the road. Dat is glad en die water is nat. So, yes, voorzichtig op die paaien. Thank you very please, van Mandy de Wit.
0: Thank you, Mandy. Thank you very please. And then just our regular update on what's happening at the Woord Fierce.
2: Good morning, Gabby. Get up and glow. The Woord Fierce is cooking because the drivers is on fire. Just a shout out to the drivers, Jeremy, Adrian, Clint, Charlton, and you. Enjoy it, guys. Take good care of all the passengers. The Pendeldienst, the Woordfeest Pendeldienst, is really cooking and is on fire. Thank you, Gabby. Thank you for this. Thank you, eh?
0: Have a beautiful day. And as per Deirdre's request, I do have the weather lined up for you.
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0: Right, so it's the first day back at school. I'm assuming kids are back in summer uniforms now, but today's going to be a little bit chillier. If you are out in the City Bowl today, mostly sunny but cooler temperatures, 18 degrees being at the high over in the city center today. If you are out along Strand and Somerset West side of things, it's a high of 17 degrees there. Cooler intervals for most parts of the day. Stellenbosch also reaching a high of 18. Paarl reaching a high of 19. Rainy at times this morning, but otherwise it seems like the clouds start to disappear ever so slightly. If you are out in Vuvuzela vanochtend and throughout the day, currently 6 degrees there, but light rain this morning and then reaching a high of 18 degrees. Out in Atlantis, cooler weather, 18 degrees is also the high there. Morning showers out in Langebaan with a high of 19 this afternoon. If you're traveling to Joburg, it's also cloudy over there and some rain and drizzle expected this afternoon, 22 degrees in Johannesburg. And then out in Durban, depending on where you are, reaching a high of 28 degrees. So it seems like a layer up sort of day. It's going to get a bit warmer, but it's not going to be scorching hot like we've had over the last 2 days.

Local music back to back. It's Danny Kay with Brown Eyes and then Timo ODV with Find My Way. That's a track we haven't heard in a while. Shekinah and Brandon Ludlow also on the cards with My Baby. Three in a row of only the hottest local music on Get Up and Glow. If you've just tuned in, welcome. It is a Tuesday. We are minutes away from on our timeline daily. I see your messages coming through here. This is concerning. Melanie's saying, good morning, Gabby and all the hearties on this rainy Tuesday. Please be safe out there and always glow. We had load shedding from midnight to 4:30 this morning, but I'm

0: All glowing. Is that a thing? Are we still experiencing load shedding? I certainly hope not. I'm hoping that this was maintenance in your area, Melanie, and not load shedding. Do we still have the Eskom Supush apps? Like, are we checking those? I deleted mine more than a year ago. But I don't want to talk about it because it's just, it's bad. We're not gonna focus on that word, but that is quite bizarre if it was in fact that. Melanie, give us more details, or somebody tell us if that is a thing. Charles also coming through here on the WhatsApp line.
1: Gabby, oh, ek ken nog net gedagte. Die weer is nou so lekker en die reën val so lekker aan. Nou lekker pot sop met lekker stuk gebakte brood of vetkoek.
0: Yo, we didn't get a lot of that weather this winter season. Capetonians, we are missing the soup. We are missing the baked bread. Listen, if you need to capitalize, you need to capitalize, because I think the weather's only going to get hotter and hotter. On our Timeline Daily, coming up straight after this.
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0: Right, so on our Timeline Daily, this is where we delve into what's happening in the world, what's happening in our city, what's happening on social media. And I saw this story yesterday. I follow Cape Town ETC on social media, and this really caught my eye. So apparently there is a Cape Town engineer that is taking urine innovation to the Africa finals. So listen to this. The pee cycling system, which was co-founded by the University of Cape Town and chemical engineer Professor Dylan Randall, collects urine and processes it into liquid fertilizer and reusable water. But get this, they recently collaborated with the city of Cape Town and also Bidvest Prestige and collected urine from the DHL stadium. How dope is that? So if you were at the stadium recently, you more than likely contributed to this specific project. The Cape Town-based engineering project is headed to one of Africa's leading innovation prizes after a urine recovery system operating at the DHL Stadium was named among the finalists for the 2026 Africa Prize for Engineering Innovation this year. So apparently the Royal Academy of Engineering announced the finalists at the end of last month, and the winner of this specific sort of engineering prize will be £50,000, and then the other three finalists or the remaining finalists will walk away with £10,000. £10,000 towards a project like this is still a hell of a lot of money, and what an innovation it is. So apparently during the recent

0: Durban Springbok versus New Zealand rugby match, the institution collected 3,600 litres of urine. And that was then already being used for research, and it's now moved beyond the research phase, and it's actually gone into the practical use phase at the stadium. So this is so interesting. The other day we spoke about how our sewage water is going to be recycled, and this is definitely same WhatsApp group sort of vibes. As a sciencey person, someone who always appreciates innovation and just where science and technology can take us, this is so fascinating to me, and I think it's incredible that South Africa is on the map yet again for something this cool. And then, of course, just a reminder, it is the start of term 4 today. Everybody knows that, but not many who don't have kids in matric wouldn't understand that matric exams start towards the mid to latter part of this month itself. So October the 13th is the official starting date for the matric exams. The 2026 National Senior Certificate starts on that day. Obviously, we know that's where they start with the less popular subjects, the more elective subjects that not everybody writes. But after the 19th, the 20th, that's when we move into Afrikaans, sort of home languages, mathematics, paper one, more sort of common subjects. So it's really not that far away. If you have a matric learner, you are so close to the finish line. It's absolutely crazy. The final exam is written on the 26th of November. So we are about to head into what is a long season for matrics, their parents, their families, teachers, and we're just wishing everybody well. Also, quick one before we wrap up on our timeline daily. Our petrol is said to hike tomorrow. It is the first Wednesday of the month. Petrol is going up on the 7th of October. So it is definitely time to fill your tank. And I know I say this every month, but a lot of people think, ugh, I'm not going to fill my tank. It's not necessary. I need petrol. I'm just going to do it whenever. R3.12 per liter. That is the increase. So be smart and rather fill up, because it is actually a hell of a saving, especially at this time of the year. So very, very scary where our petrol prices are going. And I don't know what's the rest of the season is going to look like as we head into December and the festive season. But I think it's just a matter of trying to keep your tank as full as possible and just always topping up as opposed to letting it run to empty. That's it for on our Timeline Daily. We do this all again tomorrow to make sure that we are always informed with what's happening in the world.
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0: This is Jared Ricketts with Higher Into the Light. Bruno Mars, Risk It All ahead of that, as well as Tyler with Is It Love? Bringing us to just less than 25 minutes before we wrap things up on Get Up and Glow. Melanie sent through a message earlier on saying they had load shedding, and I was absolutely shook at that word. Just gives me so much anxiety. And I asked exactly what the issue is. Melanie says, Gabby, whether it's maintenance or a power outage, it's family of load shedding. I suppose it was an outage. I don't know. And then Preston and Dre coming through on the WhatsApp line, really clearing things
1: good
0: up for
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1: 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Gabby, on the topic of power outage, hello, it's out in the Durbanville area. Recently, for the past 2-3 weeks, we have had unplanned maintenance problems. So, yes, we were also without electricity for perhaps half a day or so. So, it could be that in the area. So, just have to check, as you say, on the actual app, whether or what people have to say, what's happening in the area. Great show, Gabby, as usual. Well done. Bye for now.
0: Thanks, Preston. Bye for now. Dre also sending through this with a whole long, what looks like an official statement from the city of Cape Town, but also sent through a voice note just summing it up for us.
2: Thank you for an awesome show. Yeah, so the electricity went out at about just after 12 last night, and it was, according to the notice, a major electricity trip at some power stations, and it took them all about 4 hours because it came back on after 4 to reset the whole system. But yeah, the electricity was off for the

0: largest part of the Western Cape. I think all the way to Hermanus, as well as Malmesbury. But thank heavens it's on again, because being without electricity in this weather is just not a nice feeling for anyone. You must have a beautiful day. Enjoy the rain. And to all the artists out there, stay safe.
1: Thank you so much for that, Dre. So, yeah, major breaker that tripped at the Hohoek substation. So that affected Gansbaai, parts of Cape Town. And yeah, as you heard there, Durbanville was affected and many other areas. It's not load shedding. It was a maintenance issue. So thank you so much for clearing that up. Then got through, this message came in from Barry a little bit earlier.
2: Good morning, Debbie. Morning, Gabs. Gabs, I see the R300 and into the sea, traffic officials, law enforcement on the roads. Is there any protest going on here by New Wayside? Or just let me know what's going on, please, Gabby. Thank you, because I just see blue lights on all the highways.
1: Thanks, Barry. There's definitely no protest action today that we've heard of. I think it's just also there as a sort of backup precautionary measure, because we've had 2 days of non-stop protesting work days, that is, so Friday and Monday. And of course, with today being the start of school, I think it's just there to make sure that nothing gets out of hand and that this doesn't affect traffic on the way to school and work this morning. So we are loving that there's visibility out there. That's very important, so that we can nip it in the bud before anything happens. Charles is dancing. He's living his best life here on the WhatsApp line, singing along to
3: "But It's True." Thing I will do, I'll
1: hit
3: all for you.
1: Baie, baie mooi. And then, of course, let's not forget that while some of us are heading to work, the rest of us are wrapping up an entire work day.
4: Hi, good morning. Warren here from Atlantis. I'm on my way home, being accompanied by the lovely music. And I'm going to have a proper sleep.
1: Nice.
4: Coming out for night shift. Thank you for accompanying me. It's appreciated. Thank you.
1: Thank you, Warren. Be safe on the roads, and we hope that you get some good, good sleep. Try and get into bed before the sun comes out, because that will completely ruin everything. Right, I still have some more music on the way before we wrap things up and hand over to Aiden and Sugar at 6 o'clock.

music from Bianca. This one's called Been Around the World. Ahead of that, Shaggy and Robin Thicke with Looking Lovely. Oh, the music is good. It's hot. The weather might be chilly. It might be rainy. Might be wet. But the music is certainly keeping us going on this Tuesday. It's the start of a brand new school term. Misty Year saying, showers of blessings falling hard. I'm at that chapter of my life now called, now that I know better, I must do better. Have a blessed day and safe journey home to all. Thank you so much, Misty, for that one. Lots of your messages still coming through. Unfortunately, we can't get to everything. Earlier on, we were talking about the traffic officials that are out on the N2 and the R300 after the protest action that we had yesterday and Friday. And Roxy coming through here with that. Shoo, the spice is thick. It's spicy, it's shady. Morning, Gabby and all the hearties. As daitate van die jaar mense, al die traffic cops, hulle werk vir hulle bonus. So pas

That's so true. If you've got fines or licenses or whatever that's outstanding or needs to be renewed, now is your time to shine. Best you get that sorted before the festive season, because you do not want to be spending it behind bars. I still have two more tracks in the bag before Aiden and Sugar take over at 6 o'clock, so do stay tuned. This is Get Up and Glow. We are up, we are glowing, and we're going to make the most of this Tuesday. Harrison Crump.

I'm free from Harrison Crumb. Time for me to say goodbye to you and wrap things up on Get Up and Glow. Have yourselves a glowing Tuesday. Be safe on the roads. And of course, the roads are busier today. Schools reopen. Everybody is trying to get to their destination safely. So just be vigilant. Leave a little bit earlier if you can. Aiden and Sugar are up next from 6 o'clock. And of course, Zahra is also standing by with your news at the top of the hour. I'll catch you tomorrow for the Wednesday edition of Get Up and Glow.

0: In the news at this hour, Firoz Khan finally appears before Matlanga Commission. An unavoidable record high fuel price increases come into effect tonight. Good morning, I'm Zohra Skruda. Dismissed Crime Intelligence Deputy Head Firoz Khan is appearing before the Matlanga Commission today. According to reports, his testimony is being heard entirely behind closed doors to protect sensitive investigations and confidential police informants. Khan faces serious corruption allegations, with WhatsApp evidence linking him to police tender manipulation and the abuse of law enforcement resources. A strict recording and broadcasting ban remains in place for the proceedings. Now, South Africa is set to experience a record high fuel price increases at midnight. Petrol is expected to cross the devastating 30 rand a litre mark, while illuminating paraffin will surge by over 4 rand, and diesel will increase by up to 3 rand 24 cents a litre. The Motor Industry Staff Association is calling on government to urgently reinstate a temporary general fuel levy reduction. Back in April, the government cut the general fuel levy by 3 rand a litre to shield consumers from skyrocketing oil prices caused by the conflict in the Middle East, and it was phased out by July. MISA spokesperson Phakamile Hlubi-Majola.
1: Just a month ago, MISA warned that fuel prices were driving workers below the survival line, with transport and electricity already consuming 65.8% of a minimum wage before food is even bought, as confirmed by the Pietermaritzburg Economic Justice and Dignity Group. This latest increase lands on households with nothing left to absorb it.
0: Meanwhile, the organization Undoing Tax Abuse says a combination of higher oil prices and a weaker rand is waging war on the pockets of consumers. Outer's spokesperson Wayne Duvenage.
2: This is what our reality is as a non-oil producing country. If our rand exchange rate was stronger, it would be better. But we, like the rest of the world, are caught up in this absolute mess that is happening in the Middle East around the oil blockades through the Strait of Hormuz.
0: On the international front, U.S. Secretary of State Marco Rubio insists that Washington maintains complete confidence in the security of its military bases. His reassurance follows the sudden withdrawal of all B-1 bombers from RAF Fairford in Britain back to the U.S. The British base was targeted in a suspected terror attack last month, and 5 British nationals were arrested and then released on bail. The U.S. Air Force has launched bombers from Fairford to carry out strikes against Iran. Rubio refused to directly link the removal of the bombers to the incident.
3: It's not unusual to see rotations happen and movement of assets to different parts of the world based on exercises, redeployments, people changing out and new people coming in, new planes coming in, old planes going out. All of our bases are theoretically could be threatened at any moment. And that's why there's so much security built around them. And with the Brits, we've worked very closely for a very long time, including on this investigation.
0: And to other news on the continent, Ethiopia has re-elected Prime Minister Abiy Ahmed. He has taken the oath of office for a new 5-year term following a landslide election victory in June. However, the political milestone comes amid escalating national security threats. Federal troops and allied forces have just recaptured Tigray's regional capital of Mekelle following a strategic withdrawal by the Tigray People's Liberation Front. And the latest offensive marks a major flashpoint as the government grapples with the newly formed Ethiopian People's Forces.

0: Alliance for Survival, and armed coalition fiercely determined to topple the state.
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0: In Cape Town, you can expect a cool start to the morning with a minimum of 16 degrees, warming up to a pleasant maximum of 24. Moving inland to Paarl, the morning will be slightly crisp with a minimum of 14 degrees, but will heat up significantly to a high of 31. And in Stellenbosch, you can see a chilly start of 11 degrees before reaching a comfortable high of 26. In your markets, the rand is trading at 16 rand 64 to the US dollar, 18 rand 67 to the euro, 22 rand to the British pound, and gold is trading at $4,126 per fine ounce. Recapping a top story at this hour. Dismissed Crime Intelligence Deputy Head Firoz Khan is appearing before the Madlanga Commission today. According to reports, his testimony is being heard entirely behind closed doors to protect sensitive investigations and confidential police informants.
1: Hot

I mean, that's sounds a little bit. There we go. Is that big enough? Two thrones, one show. Aiden and Sugar in the morning.

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1: Good morning.
2: Good morning.
1: 6 after 6. Showers of blessing all over Cape Town. It is wet out there.
2: Is that what you're calling it? Showers of blessing?
1: I'm going that route.
2: It's back to school Tuesday. Firstly, it's a Tuesday. Then it's back to school. Yeah. And then on top of all of that, it's raining. It's a lot.
1: Can I just say, some kids only go back tomorrow.
2: Oh, wow. Oh, is that happening?
1: I don't know if I'm happier or if the kid is happier, but So today is that day. Showers of blessings. We need the rain, do we not?
2: Absolutely.
1: We need the rain.
2: As much of it as we can get.
1: So we are thankful and we are grateful. But heads up, ladies and gentlemen, it is really, really wet out there. There are pockets of water that have gathered in places that you might not expect. If you have left the house already, thank goodness, it's starting to get lighter already. But if you were driving just before 6 o'clock, between that 5 and 6 hour, you would have noticed some headlights were out, or overhead lights were out, plus it's raining, plus visibility ain't that good. But please, please, please, all we are asking for you today is to get to where you need to be safely and in a great mood. Oh my goodness, what a busy show we've got lined up for you today. Aiden and Sugar in the morning, we are going to shift into gear big time, and stand by. We're going to kick off the show in the next couple of minutes with a wonderful surprise. I think you're going to love our surprise. Kids are back today. Scholar Holler is loading. Aiden and Sugar in the morning. All of your favorites coming your way. Plus, a little Sugar Rush remedy.

0: His name's Cyril. This one's when I'm good and ready. 11 after 6. It's back to school Tuesday. It's back to school. It's back to life. It's back to hectic traffic. That's what it is.
1: 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Traffic.
0: Right, having a look at your freeways. Let's start out Baden-Powell this morning. Slow moving towards Old Strandfontein Road. It's pretty clear beyond that. M3 still looking fine. We've got the M5 this morning already backed up beyond the artery turnoff. So that's just after the Plumstead turnoff, in fact, is when you're going to pick up slow moving traffic. And it's going to inch from about Cromburn Road onwards as you connect up with the M2. The M2 itself in two patches. No protesting this morning. All the roads are open. Apparently quite a strong police presence. But we've got the N2 slow moving from where the military base is on the N2, just at Khayelitsha way, or just a bit before Khayelitsha, all the way through to the R300. And then you'll pick up slow moving traffic again from about Jake's Gerville as you make your way, or just a little bit before actually, in that Charlesville area as you make your way towards Liesbeek Parkway, up Hospital Bend. It's nice and clear. The N1 this morning, as far back as Kryfontein, slow moving all the way through to Century City. And then the R300 northbound, you in that Stikland industrial area now, a little bit beyond the Brackenfell turnoff. As you make your way towards the N1.
2: All right, greater rain or rain across the greater Cape Town area with wet water and surface. There might be spray dangers as well. Please this morning allow for extra time and travel safely. There was an accident on Helen Suzman Boulevard that was inbound here in Greenpoint near the traffic department, and there are some power outage problems in Somerset West and surrounding suburbs that may affect traffic light operations throughout the area this morning.
1: 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Aiden and Sugar in the morning. 6 to 9. 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Cape Town's beat.
2: All right, let's see if we can connect. We've got a very special surprise this morning. Oh my goodness. I cannot believe my luck sometimes. We get to speak to incredible people here on Aiden and Sugar in the morning. Ladies and gentlemen, 10-time Grammy-nominated saxophone icon Dave Koz is joining us this morning on Aiden and Sugar in the morning. Good morning. How are you?
3: Good morning. Actually, good evening from Los Angeles, where I am.
2: Of course.
3: But good morning to you and to Cape Town. Nice to meet you, Sugar. Thank you very much for having me on your show.
2: Oh, my goodness. Dave Koz says, nice to meet you, Sugar. My day is absolutely made. You know what I love about this job is I get to interview and I get to speak to my musical heroes. And so this is an absolute treat for me. You are coming back to South Africa. Tell me all about it.
3: Well, yeah, it's been a long time since we've been there. I love your country so much. And I was just listening to the traffic report and it makes me, I know there's a lot of traffic in the morning, but it still made me miss Cape Town so much. I don't care. Even if I was stuck on a highway and took me 2

0: 2 hours to get somewhere in the city, I'd be happy because I was in Cape Town. So we're very, very excited to be coming back with full band and a special guest, Chris Walker.
1: Wow.
0: And we have a show in Cape Town and a show in Pretoria, and it's going to be this coming January.
1: Okay.
0: So it's a little bit a ways, but we're making the plans right now. Very excited to return.
1: How about this? A personal invitation from the icon himself, Dave Koz, is coming through on Aiden and Sugar in the Morning, saying, listen, I'll be there in January. Make your plans. I'm on my way. What a cool treat. So when last have you been here?
0: Well, it's probably been, I'm terrible with remembering these things because I travel so much. But I know it's been
1: a couple of years
0: before COVID.
1: Okay.
0: You know how COVID becomes this marker in time? Everything was pre-COVID or after COVID.
1: Yeah.
0: I know it was before COVID that I was there. So it's been at least 6 years.
1: Okay.
0: Probably more like 8 years since I've been there.
1: Okay.
0: But South Africa is a place that I've been many times.
1: Yeah.
0: And I've traveled all over the country in my travels there because usually it's so far away to come that when I do come, I usually like to spend an extra week or 10 days and travel and see the country and meet the people and have some good bultong.
1: Yes.
0: And the last time I was there, I went through the Karoo.
1: Yes.
0: The Groot Karoo and the Kleine Karoo.
1: Yeah.
0: And we traveled through the whole desert, which
1: wow.
0: was amazing. That was a sight to behold. So,
1: wow.
0: I've fallen in love with South Africa.
1: That's absolutely amazing.
0: My day trips there.
1: You know, I really want to ask you if you know any Afrikaans, because you did really well there with Groot Karoo and Klein Karoo. I mean, is there anything else that you can tell me in Afrikaans, perhaps?
0: is it Baie Dankie?
1: Yes, that's lovely. Baie Dankie. Thank you very much. Brilliant stuff.
0: And so, actually, my buddy, I'm sorry to interrupt you.
1: Yeah.
0: My buddy Jonathan Butler taught me some Zulu. A while back.
1: Lovely.
0: And some Nosa.
1: Yes.
0: That's the really tough one for Americans
1: yeah.
0: to get. With
1: but
0: the,
1: that was pretty good. That was pretty good. That was pretty good. If you've just joined us, it's Aiden and Sugar in the Morning. It's bright and early. It's 16 minutes after 6. We are talking to 10-time Grammy-nominated saxophone icon Dave Koz. He's returning to South Africa for 2 exclusive January 2027 performances. Can you tell us what your beloved audience here can expect from you and Chris when you hit the stage?
0: Well, we have a lot of music to get to. Chris is a very dear friend of mine. We've been collaborating together for many, many years. And he's always told me about how big of a star he is in South Africa. And I didn't quite believe him because, you know, then he would show me these pictures of thousands and thousands of people in the audience. And I thought, well, maybe that's AI. I don't know. But now in my research that I've done, I realized that he's a very big star in that country, in your country. And so we're going to put together a very special show of his hits and my hits. And fortunately, you know, the thing that has always impressed me about the South African music audiences, I'll never forget, Sugar, the first time that I came to Cape Town, I think it was for the Cape Town Jazz Festival many, many years ago, probably 20 years ago. And I was on stage. There was a lot of people in the audience. And, you know, I play the saxophone, so it's all instrumental melodies. There's no singing.
1: Mm.
0: And yet the entire audience, thousands of people, were singing along with my melodies.
1: Wow, yeah.
0: And, you know, it was an out-of-body experience for a kid from Los Angeles to travel so far away from my home and for my music to be known by the audience there. It's a memory that it will stay with me forever. So we're going to play a lot of the hits, of course. Chris will be featured on some of my music, and of course I'll be featured on some of his music. So it'll be a very collaborative concert. We have an incredible band as well. So I think the people who will be coming to that show in Cape Town, I understand it's at a beautiful venue as well, will get a chance to see some really, really great music.
1: Oh.
0: We'll be very happy to be there.
1: Oh, we are so happy to welcome you in January 2027. It's Dave Koz and his South African tour, which includes a very special guest, vocalist, bassist, and producer Chris Walker. It's happening out at the most incredible space, which is Kirstenbosch Botanical Gardens. Dave, you know it well. What a beautiful place. The acoustics are incredible. I mean, there is this majestic mountain, which forms the backdrop to the stage area. It's just one of the most iconic places in Cape Town. I am so happy that you are going to be performing there.

0: amongst the beauty around you. And it's a great time of year, so the weather's going to be amazing. We look so forward to you. Final words from you before we say good night to you in Los Angeles.
1: I'm not going to say my final words. I'll play my final words.
0: Please do.

0: Oh, stunning. This is what we have for you. Icon.
1: Thank you so much.
0: Mr. Dave Koz, thank you so much for your time this morning. What an absolute treat for us here on Aiden and Sugar in the Morning at Heart FM. When you land, sir, you have an open invitation, please, to join us in our breakfast chair.
1: I would love it. You're on for breakfast, and thank you so much for having me on your show, and we'll see you in January.
0: Wow, ladies and gentlemen, Icon Dave Koz here on Aiden and Sugar in the Morning. What a treat. We'll see you out.

0: Denim and DJ Jazzy D, I can't take my eyes off you. I'm loving these comments coming through on our WhatsApp line. Dolores says, wow, what a treat. I switched on and Dave Koz spoke in my ear. I love his music and I love that Heart loves his music too. Good morning. Eliza was there as well. She really enjoyed that. Mahir enjoyed that as well. So did I. I cannot lie. That was a treat. Good morning to you. It's Aiden and Sugar in the morning, 6:25.
1: All right, Dave Koz on the way to Cape Town. That's absolutely awesome. End of Jan out at Kirsten Bosch. Just pop it all into Google. All the details will come up. It's going to be a night to remember. Absolutely. It's Scholar Holler. That's back. We've got the Kids Please on 082-222-1049. It's Back to School Tuesday. The traffic doing the things. We'll have an update for you in just a little while.
0: Listen, let me know what your favorite Dave Koz song is. I'm definitely playing one, two, maybe one or two today.
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0: All right, let's get into your morning memo today. Today's morning memo is actually taken from a podcast, The Diary of a CEO. Of course, Stephen Bartlett has got Andrew Huberman on as a guest. Andrew is a neuroscientist, and he talks about a conversation that he had with an 84-year-old.
6: I hosted James Hollis, this 84-year-old Jungian analyst, and he said, look, there's three things you got to do every day. First, shut up. I'm like, what? I thought it was going to be like this like nice Jungian analyst. Like, he goes, shut up. Because there's always somebody suffering more than you. You have to have gratitude. You have to have a gratitude practice. Second thing, he said, suit up. You're not going to be able to do well in anything in life unless you prepare. Get up in the morning, take care of your health, do what you need to shower, brush your teeth, get organized. It was like, how in the world could you perform well on an exam or in a relationship or in a sport or at work if you don't actually do your homework? And then he says, and show up. He said, happy people fulfill outward roles. Teacher, mechanic, engineer, podcaster. But you have to shut up, suit up, and show up. You need to fulfill roles. There is no human being that doesn't have to do stuff for the world. You can't freeload.
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0: right, it's Felix Jane, Jasmine Thompson is with Newstime. We've got some traffic for you. The first sports update of the morning. That's also on the way. It's back to school Tuesday. Highs of only 18 across Cape Town. It's rainy. It is properly rainy all across the mother city this morning.
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2: In your headlines this morning, dismissed Crime Intelligence Deputy Head Firdaus Khan is appearing before the Madlanga Commission behind closed doors today. Housing activists are calling on the city of Cape Town to develop internal financial mechanisms to build social housing rather than complain about budget cuts. ANC Secretary General Fikile Mbalula has welcomed a Gauteng High Court ruling, a decision ordering him and fellow ANC NEC member Nkosazana Dlamini Zuma to resolve the defamation battle through oral evidence. And U.S. Secretary of State Marco Rubio insists that Washington maintains complete confidence in the security of its military bases. I'm Zahra Skruder. Those are your headlines. I'll be back at 7.
0: All right, having a quick squiz at what's going on traffic-wise. Back to school, obviously impacting what's going on the roads. Just a lot busier than it was 24 hours ago, I promise you. Slow-moving in two parts. One from the start of Khayelitsha. So after that Macassar turn-off, as you make your way in on the N2 towards the R300. And then you're going to pick it up again after the airport, at Jacques Hadville, or just a bit before Jacques Hadville, really. And then all the way through to Hospital Bend. There's an accident just before Jan Smuts. It looks like it's in the outbound lane. That might be slowing things down just as part of spectator value. Let us know what's going on. Fair amount of traffic on Klipfontein Road. Very busy, as you would expect, particularly towards Jan Smuts. The M5 this morning, you're going to be slow moving from pretty much Crossy Park, really, but the big slowdown happens just after the Plumstead turnoff as you make your way towards the N2. M3 not looking too bad. We've got the N1 this morning from Kryfontein. Pretty much is where you can expect it to be slow moving all the way through to Coburg Interchange and beyond the interchange this morning. It's not looking too bad. Stellenbosch now starting to come into play. It's the R304 from the N1 is in that Kayamandi area at the moment. Baden-Powell, lots of traffic towards Old Strandfontein Road. It eases up a little bit, but still very busy towards Sunrise Circle.
3: Unfortunately, there's been a 3-vehicle accident on the N1 inbound. That's Okavango Road. Services are on scene, and or rather towing is on scene. Services have been advised. Please approach that with caution. There's congestion on that N7 southbound ramp to the N1. Expect delays there. There's been another accident on Old Powell Road and Brackenfell Boulevard. It's a vehicle and a pole. Services have been notified there as well. Please do drive carefully. Rainy weather across Cape Town, and they are just warning you to be mindful. There might have been some water that is pooling in certain areas. There might also be some reports of flooding coming through, but please drive carefully and let us know if anything is happening where you are.
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3: In motorsport news, Formula One's governing body has ordered a full investigation into a software problem that delayed the start of yesterday's Bahrain Grand Prix in Malaysia. The FIA says an unprecedented combination of low engine speed, low grip conditions, wet weather energy management settings, and the Sepang circuit's sector configuration led to an unintended loss of power for a number of cars. Of course, that was over the weekend. The body, the various teams, and the power unit manufacturers will undertake a full review of the issue. Red Bull's Dutch driver Max Verstappen eventually won that race. Now, Argentinian great Lionel Messi will play his final international match against Benin in Buenos Aires tonight. The 39-year-old superstar scored 125 goals in 207 matches for his country since his debut in 2005. Records for both goals and number of matches played for Argentina. The mammoth crowd of 85,000 is expected to pack the Estadio Monumental in the capital to bid farewell to their captain. Local Messi fans face a late night with kickoff at 1 a.m. South African time tomorrow.
0: What's going on in the world of tennis, both on the court and off? World number 3 Carlos Alcaraz reaching the final of the Japanese Open in Koto. He needed 3 sets to beat Spanish compatriot Jaume Nur to stay on course for his first title since returning from a long-term wrist injury last month. Alcaraz meeting Jerry Lehechka of the Czech Republic. He defeated Valentin Vajero of Monaco in the other semi-final. Meanwhile, six-time champ Novak Djokovic advanced to the China Open final after Daniil Medvedev was defaulted from the semi-final clash in Beijing. The Serb was serving for the match, to be fair. 7-5, 5-3. It was the scoreline. There were 15 all in what would probably have been the final game when a ball bounced off the back wall. The temperamental Russian hit that ball, sending it into the air, and it struck a spectator in the eye. Medvedev, he was then defaulted, losing all the points that he had earned, as well as the prize money earned from that event. Djokovic facing Australian Alex de Minaur in today's championship match. So there we go. The hard lesson, tough one for Daniil Medvedev. He leaves the China Open without a cent to his name for all of his hard work over the last 10 days or so. 6:37, we'll have another update for you in about an hour right here on 8 Minute Sugar in the Morning.
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12: It's your telephone for dinner on the first day of term 4. I'm not excited as I sound. And it was my mom's birthday on Saturday.
0: Yes.
12: And I know she had a good time because I was at work. So I want to say happy birthday, Mommy. And Michaela is out.
0: Good
13: morning, Auntie Sugar. My name is Hannah, and I would like to send a shout out to my mom and my daddy, and everybody who loves me. Auntie Sugar.
14: Hello, Uncle Eddie and Auntie Sugar. My name is Amar, and I attend Gandalf Primary. And I want to give a shout out to my friend Logan, and I'm very excited for the first day back at school. And I want to give a shout out to my mom and my dad. And all my family members. I need to go.
0: All right, and a special good morning to that Hannah Rinquist.
15: I am in grade 3 at Oakhurst Girls Primary School. Have a lovely

0: She was 16, Kelly Clarkson. It speaks of incredible sadness and real trauma as a teenager. Beautiful song. It's not nearly as beautiful, though, when you listen to just what the song sings about. But it's song number one. It's Oka's Girls Primary. They're out in Rondebosch. They've got the playlist all of this week. Those voice notes, please, to 082-222-1049. 082-222-1049. This is Scholar Holly. It's exclusive, of course, to Aiden and Sugar in the Morning.
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0: Hello.
11: Breakfast team. My name is Alyssa Samuels and I go to Tigerberg High School. And I hope you all have a wonderful day. And I just want to give a shout out to my mommy, my daddy, and everyone who knows me. Holla at you, girl.
12: Good morning, Uncle Aiden and Auntie Sugar.
0: Hello, guys.
13: My name is Connor.
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0: Look at me.
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24: 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We all attend Primary School. I want to give a shout out to Miss Moses, Miss Ishmael,
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0: Girls Primary there at, in Rondebosch. They've got the playlist for the balance of this week. It's Back to School Tuesday. This one, Sam Deepney and Paul Boothley and mine. It's called Shayla. It is now to 7 o'clock. You're in the midst of Scholar Holla exclusive. The Imminent Sugar in the Morning.
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2: All right, lots happening out on the roads at the moment. There are various messages coming through on our WhatsApp line. Fadil saying that traffic officers are needed at the intersection of AZ Berman Drive and Highlands. At those traffic lights, please. There is creeping happening in the intersection. Cars are blocking and are not giving others a chance. Please drive carefully this morning. Nimi is asking drivers to keep their headlights on. There seems to be a hold-up in front of the Huguenot Tunnel that's inbound and outbound. There's a truck accident. Services are on scene, and that's the N1 inbound just after Cliphevel. The message, Phil, thank you very much, goes on to let us know that the N1 inbound just after Cliphevel, both lanes are standing still, not moving at all. Proceed slowly, and outbound there's a truck accident with services on scene there. There are power supply problems out in Somerset West. Just be careful of that. There's queuing traffic towards the R300 highway, and that's on Stellenbosch arterial as well, westbound. Marine Drive in Table View, there's slow moving traffic towards Sunset Beach and queuing traffic passing Khayelitsha at the moment. There's just lots going on. Please drive carefully. Keep a safe following distance. Let's get to work and school safely.
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3: My name is Madison and I go to Stolvesi Primary School. And I'd like to send a shout out to myself because it was my birthday yesterday. And to my friends, my sister, my mom and my daddy. And we also go to Garborough on Thursday.
4: Oh wow.
3: I let you go.
5: My name is Danning Bailey and I go to Ashleyville Road Primary. And I'm 7 years old and I like to send a dedication to my mommy, my mom. My mom's birthday was yesterday and my auntie. Hello, it's your boy.
4: Good stuff.
6: It's good to be back. It's good to be back. Morning, Uncle Aiden, Sugar and the Breakfast Team. It's your boy, Cole Colser from Oudemolle Technical High School, tuning back in for day one of term four. And today, I want to send a special shout out to all the Scholarholicans. I wish you the best of term four. Push yourself to the max. Don't let anybody cross your path with negativity. And obviously, a special shout out to the artists. I hope they have a fantastic day. Holla at you, boy.
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8: Good morning, hearties. It's Danny here from grade 6 at Oakhurst Girls Primary School. I hope everybody has a great day today and that you enjoy our playlist. Let you go.

0: My name is Riley Samuels, and I go to Clinton Hurtel Primary School. I'm 5 years old, and I would like to send a shout out to my mommy, my daddy, my friends, my teacher, and everybody who knows me. I'll let you go.
1: Uncle Aiden and Auntie Sugar.
2: Morning.
1: My name is here. I'm from Pilots Primary School. I want to give a shout out to my mommy, my daddy, my granny, and my teacher, Miss Valentine.
3: Mm.
1: And all the teachers and everyone who knows me. I'll let you go.
4: Hello, Uncle Aiden and Auntie Sugar.
2: Morning.
4: My name is here. I'm from Pilots Primary School. I want to give a shout out to my mommy, Kathy, and my dad, Kurt. And a big shout out to my friends and everybody who knows me. I'll let you go.
2: Great stuff. Thank you so much, Oakhurst. By the way, Better When I'm Dancing is from the Peanuts movie. Remember the comic?
3: Oh, yeah.
2: So this was a remake.

0: The Peanuts movie, which was based on that very popular comic from already more than 10 years ago. Meghan Trainor recorded that song, Better When I'm Dancing. And that song is just so great for the kids. The kids love it. There's even some fitness videos that you can see where kids are working out. Great stuff.
1: Hi, my name is Safia and I go to Oakhurst Girls Primary School and I'm in grade 6. Hello, Chico.
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3: In the news at this hour, midnight fuel surge strikes and a Nigerian military plane crashes with 32 on board. Good morning, I'm Zahra Skruder. South Africa is set to experience record high fuel price increases at midnight. Petrol is expected to cross the devastating 30 rand a litre mark, while illuminating paraffin will surge by over 4 rand and diesel will increase by up to 3 rand 24 a litre. The Motor Industry Staff Association is calling on government to urgently reinstate a temporary general fuel levy reduction. Back in April, the government cut the general fuel levy by 3 rand a litre to shield consumers from skyrocketing oil prices caused by the conflict in the Middle East and was phased out by July. MISA spokesperson Pakamile Khlubi Majola.
4: Just a month ago, MISA warned that fuel prices were driving workers below the survival line, with transport and electricity already consuming 65.8% of a minimum wage before food is even bought, as confirmed by the Pietermaritzburg Economic Justice and Dignity Group. This latest increase lands on households with nothing left to absorb it.
3: Meanwhile, the organization Undoing Tax Abuse says a combination of higher oil prices and a weaker rand is waging war on the pockets of consumers. Outer spokesperson Wayne Duvenage.
5: This is what our reality is as a non-oil producing country. If our rand exchange rate was stronger, it would be better. But we, like the rest of the world, are caught up in this absolute mess that is happening in the Middle East around the oil blockade through the Strait of Hormuz.
3: Taking a look at local politics, ANC Secretary General Fikile Mbalula has welcomed a Gauteng High Court decision ordering that his defamation case against fellow party member Nkosazana Dlamini Zuma proceed to oral evidence. Mbalula is suing Dlamini Zuma over allegations that he distributed cash to delegates to buy votes at the ANC's 2022 National Elective Conference. Mbalula clarified that the court's order is not a validation of the claims, maintaining that the accusations are entirely false, asserting he has absolutely nothing to hide. In other news, housing activists are calling on the city of Cape Town to develop internal financial mechanisms to build social housing rather than complain about budget cuts. This is the response of Indifuna Okwazi after the city submitted its report to the Constitutional Court as part of a July order. The court ordered that the city and Western Cape government submit reports on how it plans to improve social housing in the inner city, after the court found it failed to have meaningful public participation in the proposed sale of the Tafelberg sites in Sea Point. In its report, the city claimed that decreasing national funding for housing severely limited local development efforts. Indifuna Okwazi spokesperson, Bukle Boy.
6: What we're saying as an organization is that it is wholly incorrect of the city of Cape Town to blame national government when they could develop their own financial instruments to deliver social housing. One, we are saying that it can set up its own financing, which would include using rates income to fund a social housing program.
3: And to other news on the continent, a major search and rescue operation is underway in southern Nigeria after a military aircraft crashed with 32 people on board. The plane was on a routine mission to Lagos when it disappeared from the radar in the morning. Emergency teams are actively searching the site, but there is no immediate word on casualties.
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3: In Cape Town, you can expect a cool start with a minimum temperature of 16 degrees. It is set to warm up to a pleasant maximum of 24. In Paarl, the morning will start off at 14 degrees and heat up significantly to 31 degrees. And Stellenbosch has a chilly start at 11 degrees before reaching a comfortable max of 26. In your markets, the rand is trading at 16 rand 64 to the US dollar, 18 rand 67 to the euro, and 21 rand 99 to the British pound. Gold is trading at 4,100.

0: $122 per fine ounce. Recapping your top story at this hour. South Africa is set to experience a record high fuel price increases at midnight. It is expected to cross the devastating 30 rand a litre mark, while illuminating paraffin will surge by over 4 rand and diesel is set to increase by up to 3 rand 24 cents a litre.
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0: 5, it is after 7 o'clock. Hey, hey, hey, good morning. So good to hear the kids back. They are full of beans.
1: So much personality.
0: I think they were hard on the holidays themselves. They weren't let on, but they really are excited by the sounds of it to be back at school. Right, we are packing them off. Thanks very much. We'll pick it up again with Oakhurst Girls tomorrow. They've got another sensational playlist lined up. In fact, there's one tomorrow, one Thursday, one Friday. And we round out week one back to school. The quiz on the way in just a little bit. We've got about 15 minutes before we get there. So what you can do is drop a WhatsApp through with a keyword clicks to 082-222-1049. Come, if you've never entered this blinking quiz, maybe now is your morning. Who knows? I mean, you know, the cast of thousands choose randomly. So it could be your morning. It could be you walking away with 2,500 rand in Clicks Club Card Cashback. We'll give you all of the 2,500 rand. I'll tell you why I say so. I was in a shop yesterday. You know, sometimes I make myself tired. But there I was having a conversation with the lady behind the till. And it's words I use to people when I disagree vehemently with what is happening. I said, I'm not fighting with you. I'm fighting through you. Because I bought something that was 16 rand 90.
1: Yes.
0: And I gave her a 20 rand note and I got 3 rand change. And I said, what about the 10 cents? And she said, no, I don't have a 10 cents. I was like, hey? She's like, no, but the people don't take the people don't take the 10 cents. So we don't have
1: 10 cents. Wow.
0: I was like, no. I said, actually, no. I said, this is not even about 10 cents. I said, you people have stupid prices. You make a thing, 16 rand 90, to boof us because, ooh, it's not 17 rand. Then when it is 16.90, you don't have the change. It's my 14 cents. I want my money. Anyway, she eventually looked in her purse for her 10 cents and found 20 cents.
1: Oh, my word.
0: True story. Do you maybe have a 10 cents? I said, hold it. Now you, I said, no, give me the whole 20. You must can write off other people's 10 cents. Give me the. Anyway, she gave me a tubop. I walked out, big smile on my face.
1: Wow.
0: And the world is settled. The sheer gall of saying, we don't have 10 cents. Anyway, I'm just walking to the car thinking, you are so unnecessary sometimes. But there it was. So that when I say we'll give you 2,500 rand, it'll be the full, not minus the 10 cents or 20 cents. Doesn't it annoy you though when you just are expected to assume that because of pricing regimes, you must just write off whatever change? Because this thing is 99, you know, and then you pay that. I mean, don't give you the cent.
1: So exactly.
0: No, I not want the cent. I'm that guy.
1: Okay.
0: Yes.
1: So my next question to you is, did you put in petrol yesterday?
0: No, I didn't.
1: You
0: because
1: didn't.
0: My tank is largely full.
1: Okay, all right.
0: I'll probably top it up this morning.
1: Okay.
0: Yeah, I mean, there'll be a bit of a lull once people are all at work and so on. Should be able to get it topped up this morning.
1: Okay, all right. So I'm going to be doing a little topping up too. I must say, though, I thought it was lovely. I had such a lovely interaction with the gentleman that was servicing me at the petrol station yesterday because there is an opportunity to win a car.
0: Sure.
1: And so for the first time ever, I was so excited. I can enter a competition. It's got nothing to do with Heart FM. It's got nothing to do with this radio station. It's got to do with the petrol station that I just happened to be at yesterday. And so I told the gentleman, when I win the car...

I mean, this is one I smug. Ayo, nothing but the radio on. I love that song. It comes, one of them is going to come your way before 9 o'clock today. Let's get into this hour. 7:10 now. Aiden and Sugar in the morning.

0: Make a lahik no. Yes, ladies and gents, the car was being serviced. I wasn't being serviced. I love it. I love the good energy coming through here on our WhatsApp line 082-222-1049. A song I fell in love with Zara Larsson, and her voice was this one. With Clean Bandit, it's called Symphony. 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
2: The wet morning on the roads, that's having a massive impact on what's going on the freeways. Let's have a look. Baden-Powell this morning, slow moving from just a bit before Old Strandfontein Road, but all the way through to Sunrise Circle. It's going to be a slow affair if that's the route you're on this morning. R300 northbound, you are pretty much at Stellenbosch Arterial as you head towards the N1. I mean, that's just a bit before Stellenbosch Arterial, really, as it slows down there. R300 southbound, the one connecting up on Jakes Harville, that is almost towards Woodlands now, there's still lots of traffic that needs to clear that intersection. Just looking at Jakes Harville itself, slow moving through Epping as you connect up with Klipfontein Road, and then on towards the N1 as it turns into the N7. The N1 itself from all the way back

0: I mean, it's a slow-moving affair on the N1, pretty much all the way to the R304, it looks like, there's an accident in the outbound lane, slow-moving at Westenburg Vlakte. They're clearing away an accident scene there, and then all the way through to pretty much Kubik Interchange, it'll be slow-moving. The M5, just a bit beyond the Plumstead turnoff, and now the M3 is coming into play in a big way, way before one big hill, in fact, in that Alphen Constantia area, almost as far back as Deep River now, your tailback as you clear through the traffic lights. It'll be free flowing once you hit Hospital Bend. I'm seeing an accident. If somebody can give us the details, please, on the M3 in that Rondebosch area, do let us know what's going on there.
1: All right. There was an accident on the M5 northbound at Kubik Interchange. Towing is on scene there, so please approach that with caution. There was an earlier accident I can't find it. Just I'll get back to you on that one. On the N1 inbound, there's slow moving traffic towards that M5 Kubik Interchange now, partly due to that accident scene. There is queuing traffic towards the N1 highway. There has been an accident after Okavango Road. There we go. Found it. That's on the N1. And then traffic lights are not working at Solari Road at Darling Street here in the Cape Town CBD. And traffic lights not working at AZ Berman Drive. And that's on the R300. Anything else? Let us know on 082-222-1049. 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
0: Right, the quiz on the way. Remember, you're entering on the WhatsApp line. It's 082-222-1049. 2,500 Rand in Clicks Club Card cash back. It could come your way. One competing for Team Sugar, the other for Team Aiden. Let's see how it all pans out. That's on the way in just a couple. Dawson, Jimmy, Nevis now.

0: This is new from Dawson and Jimmy Nevis teaming up. The votes are streaming in. People are loving the song for it to do the things inside the Hot Top 40 Countdown. You can find it every Saturday, 10 and 2 with Paul Playden. Where will Dawson and Jimmy Nevis land? Not forgetting the SA Top 10. It's just a celebration of great music. 7:21, let's get into the quiz next.
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2: Five questions, unlimited bragging rights. The quiz on Aiden and Sugar in the morning.
1: Righto, two people going head to head. I mean, by now you know the format. It's the entertainment value that changes every single morning. It depends largely on who is on the other side of our telephone lines. Right, we have two contestants. Who are they?
3: This morning we have Munir and Mandy.
1: Munir and Mandy, it's the battle of the M's.
4: Mm-hmm. M and
1: right.
4: M.
1: M and M. Munir and Mandy.
4: Beautiful names. Mm-hmm. Just on the merit of both of them. I mean, Mandy could be Amanda. I mean, Munir is Munir. Both lovely, lovely names. Whew, so tough.
1: Mm.
4: I've got a neighbor called Mandy. Maybe Mandy is my jam today. Mandy.
1: Are you going to go with Mandy?
4: I'm going with Mandy. Yeah.
1: Fantastic. Mandy, good morning.
5: Good morning, guys.
4: Morning.
1: Short for Amanda, is it?
5: No, full name is Mandy.
4: Okay.
1: Like really?
5: It. Really.
1: Okay. I didn't know that was a thing.
5: Yeah.
1: Okay.
5: Well, everyone would call me Mandy for short anyway.
1: Anyway, so no. But I mean, I figured it was always
5: Mandy.
1: I figured it was a contraction. All right.
4: Amanda.
1: Do you know what inspired them to call you Mandy? Was it the song?
5: Maybe. Actually, my mom thought I was going to be a boy, so my name would have been Randy.
4: Oh.
5: And then I surprised her being a girl, and then by default ended up being Mandy.
1: All right. Okay.
4: That's a great story, though.
1: Mandy, my Randy, as it turns out. No, but

0: It's almost a song, that. Right, fantastic. All right. Mandy Randy is on the line. Wonderful. No, Randy Mandy. That's a whole different thing. Okay. So Mandy is part of Team Sugar. Yes. Munir.
1: Hi, Eden.
0: Salam. Munir. How are you, my friend?
1: I'm good, today. How are you guys?
0: Lekker, man. I don't think this. There clearly is no backstory to you ending up with your name, is there?
1: Nothing like this.
0: Nothing quite, nothing excited. Just put me here. Some and would make it her open to shell as a moment here. Now it's just like that. Yeah. Now we get it. We get it. Okay. Fantastic. Munir, you got to bring your A game. You're part of Team Aiden, okay?
1: Always. Always.
2: Always. Okay. Munir, here we go, sir. Which public holiday is celebrated on the 9th of August?
1: Women's Day.
2: True or false? Goats have rectangular shaped pupils.
1: True.
2: Maths question for you. What is 46 multiplied by... Sorry. Let's redo that. What is 42 multiplied by 6?
1: 42 multiplied by 6 is 252.
2: In the Hunger Games, what district is Katniss from?
1: District 13.
2: Oh, close. District 12. And then, who sings this song?
1: Anyway.
2: Indeed. Hathaway. Great stuff. 4 out of 5.
0: Look at you. All right. I mean, sorry, I know nothing about the Hunger Games.
2: Me neither.
0: How did you decide District 13 instead of District 12? Are there multiple districts in that thing?
1: Yes, there is. Oh, okay. Quite a few contests, yeah.
0: Yeah, all right. I've no idea even what it is. Okay. I mean, you were that close, my friend, to getting 5 out of 5 this morning.
2: That was great.
0: Yeah, that would have been awesome. Right, let's go with Mandy.
2: Mandy.
0: Right, Mandy, hi. Are you ready for us?
3: Not at all.
0: Okay.
2: You got this, Mandy. I believe in you. We together in this. You've got this. You know, let's just have fun.
0: Mandy, you sound like you want to give Munir the 2,500 in Kings Club Card cash back. But we
3: are, I don't really want
0: no,
3: to.
0: No, you don't want
3: no,
0: to.
3: No, like
0: don't.
3: It's gonna happen.
0: No, come
2: yeah,
0: on.
2: Come on.
0: Yes. Okay. Right, let's go. What is the name, the official name of the public holiday celebrated on the 26th of December?
3: Day of Reconciliation? Oh, Family Day.
0: No. The more you talk, the more you get it wrong. No. Day of Reconciliation is the 16th of December. Family Day is Easter Monday.
3: Aye, Ian.
0: No, it's called... me, Mandy. It's called Day of Goodwill.
3: Yes. Boxing Day.
0: Yeah, it's known as Boxing Day elsewhere in the world. It was, yeah. It's not Day of Goodwill. I wouldn't have accepted Boxing Day and
3: either.
0: You spat that. Yeah, so you were on a hiding to nothing with that one. True or false? Come, 50% chance, Mandy, that you're going to get this right. True or false? Male seahorses can give birth.
3: True.
0: Look at you. Look at you on the scoreboard. What is 37 times 5? In 3.
3: 185.
0: Yes, there we are. Nice. In the movie Jaws, what is the name of the shark? 3, 2. I would have gone there myself, actually. Apparently, or so I'm told, it's Bruce.
3: Wow.
2: Yeah. Wow is right.
0: Yeah, wow. Now you know. Now you know. And then tell me, I'm going to play you a spot of music. Who sings this song? The Reebok or Nike? Which one is this one?
3: Yo. It's not coming to me at all.
0: No, Mandy. Name of the band is Corona. Corona is what we were looking for. Listen, you tried, Mandy. You tried, Mandy Randy.
3: Not well enough.
0: No,
3: well done, Munir.
0: Yeah. Absolutely, yes. That's the spirit. Well done, Munir.
1: Thank you, Mandy.
0: Munir, 2,500 rand. Eclipse Club got cash back coming your way, my friend.
1: Thank you.
0: Here we are. Right.
1: Thank you,
2: yay, Munir. Well done. That was great.
0: Class. Okay, we do it again tomorrow morning. Remember, every morning with the compliments of Clicks, we can give you 2,500 rand in Club Card cash back.
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2: In your headlines this morning, former Knysna Mayor Thando Matsike and two municipal senior officials accused of corruption will remain behind bars until next week. The City of Cape Town has condemned attempts by local NPO to delay the eviction of illegal occupants on Transnet land along the N1. And a major search and rescue operation is underway in southern Nigeria after a military aircraft crashed with 32 people on board. And Israel has banned British Green Party leader Zach Polanski from entering the country after party members adopted a motion declaring Zionism a form of racism. I'm Zahra Skaruda. Those are your headlines. I'll be back at 8.
1: 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Traffic.
3: All right, this just in, there is slow-moving traffic towards Paradise Road. That's on the M3, still rain across the greater Cape Town area. Please do allow for extra travel time and travel safely if you have not left home already. There's slow-moving traffic on that N1 towards Brighton Road. There's queuing traffic towards the R300 junction. That's on the M7 Jakes Harville. Slow-moving traffic towards the M5 Coburg interchange. And there was an earlier accident there at the N1 Coburg interchange northbound on the M5. Anything else, let us know. Our WhatsApp line up and running.
4: Right, some delays on the southern line. There's something on the overhead cables between False Bay and Musenberg, so that's slowing things down. Technicians are working on it. It's a 10 to 20 minute delay there on trains in both directions. Other than that, trains are humming along nicely this morning. Flights out of Cape Town International, not affected by the weather. They are all departing pretty much on schedule. So all of that is good, and then just having a look at your freeways, pretty much where you'd expect them. It's obviously back to school this morning, so lots of slow-moving traffic all over. It's starting to die down now on Baden-Powell with the main action after Old Strandfontein Road as you slow down towards Sunrise Circle, and it's backed up quite a way on Baden-Powell backwards from Sunrise Circle. The M5 still a bit of a horror story, really. You're going to pick it up after the turn off from Parkwood, really. I'm looking, it goes all the way back to Grassy Park, truthfully, but it really would be slow moving once you pass that Plumstead turn off. So once those cars join the queue, slow moving all the way through to the N2. M3 this morning, pretty much where you'd expect it at this time of the morning. It's going back to, let's have a look where Norman Henschelwood is, so that Constantia turn off as you climb up the hill towards Weinberg Park. Slow moving all the way through to Hospital Bend this morning. The N1 has had its issues this morning, a couple of accidents and so on, but you can expect things to be slow moving from Kryfontein all the way through. Anything you can add, of course, we'll take all of your submissions on our WhatsApp line, 082-222-1049.
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4: Lionel Messi bowing out this evening. He's playing his final international match against Benin in Buenos Aires last night. He had announced his retirement earlier, but had been asked to be part of the friendly that happens this evening for one final match for local fans, then to be able to say goodbye. The 39-year-old superstar scoring 125 goals in 207 matches for his country since debuting back in 2005. Records for both goals and number of matches for Argentina. I mean, those belong to arguably the greatest player ever. Mammoth crowd of 85,000 expected to pack the Estadio Monumental in the capital to bid farewell to their captain. Kickoff in that game, 1 a.m. South African time. In motorsports news, Formula One's governing body ordering a full investigation into a software problem that delayed the start of this past weekend's Bahrain Grand Prix, staged, of course, in Malaysia because of trouble in the Middle East. The FIA is saying an unprecedented combination of a whole bunch of things: low speed, low grip conditions, wet weather, energy management settings, and then the configuration of Sepang's circuit led to an unintended loss of power for a number of cars. They just stalled en masse at one point on the course. The FIA, various teams, and the power unit manufacturers undertaking a full review of the issue. You might remember Red Bull's Max Verstappen eventually ended up winning that drama-filled race. It was his first win of this season.
3: All right, moving to tennis news now. World number 3 Carlos Alcaraz has reached the final of the Japanese Open in Kyoto. He needed 3 sets to beat Spanish compatriot Jaume Munar to stay on course for his first title since returning from a long-term wrist injury last

0: month, Alcaraz will meet Jiří Lehečka of the Czech Republic, who defeated Valentin Vacherov of Monaco in the other semi-final. Meanwhile, six-time champion Novak Djokovic advanced to the China Open final after Daniil Medvedev was defaulted from their semi-final clash in Beijing. The Serb was serving for the match at 7-5, 5-3 when a ball bounced off the back wall. The Russian accidentally hit it, sending it into the air and striking a spectator in the eye. Medvedev was defaulted and will lose all points and prize money earned from the event. Djokovic will face Australian Alex de Minaur in today's championship match. That's all your sport for now. We'll have more sports for you this afternoon at 1 with Jeremy Harris.
1: Aiden and Sugar in the morning.
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3: All right, Munir took it for Team Aiden this morning. It's 2 out of 2 this week. There are 3 more days to play. 3 more days to play. She could still win it. She could bounce back quite sensationally.
0: Yes.
3: Could Sugar as part of Team Sugar. Let's see how it all pans out. The winner gets the spoils, though. 2,500 rand in Clicks Club Card cashback. Also gets to choose which of the songs that feature in the quiz we end up playing. He's gone with this.

0: from somewhere in the Caribbean, isn't he?
1: Wasn't he English? Had a way. Trinidadian German.
0: Knows who? Trinidadian German. There's a story to tell there.
1: Nestor Alexander Hadaway.
0: Look at that. Yes. That's it. What is love? Munir's choice this morning on Aiden and Sugar in the morning. You on the quiz, which is back tomorrow, right about 7:20. Remember, keyword clicks every morning. You've got to enter every day. We look at the more recent submissions on our WhatsApp line. So don't think you've entered once. Your name is in the pile. Theoretically, it is. But, I mean, there are thousands that come through every single morning, and we choose two people.
1: I love it. You know, this it's so exciting for people out there. You know, and so now you see, yesterday I lost, and then I ran into somebody, and you know, I was finger little bit of berating. You see, because now we're choosing differently, so now we're not even, you know, speaking to the person before, so we're really just going on a name. You know, things like what happened today. What happened today? Mm-hmm. Yeah, I think I'm going to have some explaining to do after
0: again
1: the show.
0: Today.
1: But I'm confident. You know, Wednesday, Thursday, Friday, always great days for
0: three
1: me.
0: Three in a row. Stranger things have happened on the quiz here with Aiden and Sugar. Yes.
1: Listen, let's give some people their 10 cents. Oh, because they're jumping into your conversation about your 10 cents, right?
0: Yes, I had a mini rant a bit early in case you missed it. I was out yesterday, and I wasn't fighting with the lady behind the till. I was firmly making my point. I paid 16 rand 90 for something, and she gave me 3 rand change. And I looked at it, and in the bigger scheme of things, I mean, 10 cents is not going to bankrupt me. And I thought, no, but actually, where the hell's my 10 cents? The look on her face when I asked for the 10 cents was almost like, okay, Debra. It was that look. And I said, well, I mean, come on. You people decided on the price, not me.
1: Yeah.
0: I mean, if you're going to charge 17 Rand, then call it 17 bucks. Don't make it 16.90 dressed up. Anyway, because her argument is that, but nobody takes the 10 cents. We don't have a 10 cent. Anyway, I then, she had to eventually dig into her purse. Eddie Arislapi, she found 20 cents.
1: Yes.
0: She found a 20 cent coin and then asked me if I don't have a 10 cents. No, but haven't you maybe got the 10 cents to give me? I like, girl. You were so lucky going to take my 10 cents. You know what? I said, no. So I know how scored as part of the transaction. I was properly impressed with myself.
1: Okay.
0: Walked to my car and then thought, this is all so unnecessary. Just round the damn number up to 17 Rand. Call it for what it is. This odd number pricing, it's a bizarre concept. I've never understood it. Apparently, anyway, I just mentioned it, but it's triggered quite a few people.
2: Morning, Aiden. Morning, Sugar.
1: Morning.
2: I hope you guys have a very blessed morning. Aiden, I'm listening now to you and I can't keep my laugh. You know, yes, like you remind me so much of me because I also am like that. I'm very strange to show you. I'm also like that. And ironically enough, they do have 10 cents. I'm an ex retail management. I know for a fact that they do have the 10 cents. What the problem is that they don't want to do the cashing up. So at night when they do the cashing up, they've got all their loss of 10 cents account. So obviously, she didn't smart to open a packet. Just to count you, I 9 rand 90 cents
1: in 10 cents
2: later
1: coins.
2: The evening when she going. So yeah, I'm sorry to say, but I'm also like.
1: All right, so I hope you could hear what that lovely, lovely hearty was saying. But she was saying that maybe Miss Cashier did not want to cash up the 10 cent coins later on at cash up time. All right, let's go.
3: Good morning, Aiden and Sugar.
1: Morning.
3: I agree completely. But Michael, I mean, I'm like 10 cents at the end of the day when I cash up done. Ik soek my 10 cent. Ik soek het. Struggle is real out here.
1: Yes.
3: Van, hulle moet cash up accordingly. So, so I got my rock van a 10 cent.
1: Yes.
3: No.
1: It won't add up. Absolutely. 10 cents is not 1 cent.
0: I ended up having, a long conversation with a woman. Now, listen, it's not her fault. She doesn't set the prices. Yeah.

0: I mean, she showed me in the till. She said, I haven't got the Tencent. I was like, you're going to go and find me a Tencent. Yes. Because this is because now you work in a place. We're going to make this work. I said, and I did some quick maths. Because, I mean, if you work it out, right? So if the thing was 16 rand 90, 10 cents is, it's about 0.5%. More or less, probably somewhere closer to 0.6. I was doing the quick maths on that. And then I said, you know, it's like me having a bill of 1,000 rand and I give you 994 rand, because that's 0.6%
1: yes.
0: difference. And me saying, I don't have a 6 rand. The point was lost in her, because by this point, I think she was just trying to get the hell rid of me. Mm. I said, but I mean, if I were to come to you and the bill is $1,000 and I say, actually, sorry, man, I've only got X amount of money to give you. Mm. Would you accept that as an argument?
1: Yeah.
0: I mean, she didn't answer me, but her silence was an obvious no.
1: Right.
0: Yeah. So we want our 10 cents.
1: We want our 10 cents. Yeah. Let's go here.
2: Aiden, so once I went to a shop in a Platteland's Dorpie. And I bought, I think it's water I bought, but it was like a 50 cents change that I had to get. Mm. And then the lady proceeded in giving me sweets. And I was so annoyed, I told the lady, keep your water, give my money back.
0: You said, like, it's for your real quick. Yeah. No, what the hell?
1: You. No. Wow, that's innovative. 0822 210 409. There's no stopping these comments coming through here. We'll get some more next.
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0: All right, it's 11 now to 8 o'clock. Private collection on the way. We seem to have struck a nerve, a 10-cent nerve, a silang, as it was called then. And it's around odd number pricing. And if somebody can explain why that continues to be a thing. I mean, I don't know that we're hoodwinked into believing that a thing is cheaper if it's not a whole number. I mean, if it's 19 rand 99, is it cheaper than were it to be 20 rand? And I mean, it stands to reason, you know, if you're going to sell a whole bunch of things with 99 being the number it ends on. If you buy 4 or 5 things, you're going to end up 4 or 5 cents short if somebody's going to pay cash from a round number. You need to have the currency. It's legal tender. You need to have it in stock. You can't say, oh no, we don't have a 10 cent.
1: Yeah,
0: because what happens to all the 10 cents? They add up.
1: Mm.
0: I mean, they really do, over a day, over a week, a month, a year. I mean, that's money to the good of the business, not to the good of the consumer. It's, I know in some stores they round it down. It's an automatic toll function. But with me, I had to pay 16 rand 90 for a thing. It's not. I mean, that's the price. I was given 10 cents change short because I don't have a 10 cent. Is the answer I was given.
1: Mm.
0: No, not good enough. If somebody can explain.

0: the modern day thinking. There was an historic reason for it that had to do with shoplifting and sweetheart. They call it sweethearting at the till. Oh. They needed to have been a transaction. So they needed to open the till and give you change.
1: Right.
0: That 1 cent. Otherwise, you're stealing. So there we go. You know. Somebody who's involved in retailing popping through a message saying 16.99 or 16.90. Sounds better from a buyer's perspective. 16.90 sounds better than 17 rand. Yeah, it does.
1: Yeah. I mean, I get that. I hear
0: that. It absolutely does.
1: Up about that.
0: But I want my 10 cents. Because it's for 16.90 for a reason.
2: Aiden and Sugar, good morning. Clyde Fassier. I feel the same about that 10 cents. And the point is also, if I am 10 cents short, you are not going to... Mm-hmm. Give me that grace. So the thing is, I want my 10 cents. That's it.
1: Right. Okay, that's from Clyde coming through here. Another one through on our WhatsApp line.
3: Even 10 people at 10 cents. That's a rand they score.
0: Simple. That's what I was saying. It adds up, you know. It starts adding up.
4: Hey, Aiden, it's Shamiz. I fully agree with you. Because you know how many 10 cents, or some of them still might keep a 20 cents behind.
0: Yes, yeah.
4: So how many clients do they not work with, customers, and how many 20 cents? That means a till is going to be over. I've been there in a supermarket business. So when you cash them up, they're over, and that is it. Now you're right, ask for your 10 cents. Times are tough, petrol is dear. I also want my 10 cents from now onwards going forward.
1: There we go.
4: Have a lick a day.
0: I don't think you should miss.
1: You know, you can really see how tough times are when you go to the petrol station. And maybe do you look to see? I mean, it's not for anything. It's just, you know, where people are at the moment. And sometimes you can only throw in a 20 rand, or you can only throw in a 50 rand, even 10 rand. I've seen, I know it, that's going to, it's going to be a, that's it into your tank. But it is what it is. A clever businessman taught me, this is from Marie coming through, taught me to ask for the 10 cent, the 10 cents and the monies that you would have given away. For example, a tip or money to a car guard, put it in a money box and count it after 10 years. Interesting. Listen, your 10 cents is welcome to 082-222-1049.
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1: All right, just looking at what's happening out on the roads at the moment. There's queuing traffic at Victoria Street. That's on the N2 now. There's also queuing traffic towards Bosman's Dam Road. That's on the N7, Jakes Harville. About 20 minutes ago, there was still slow-moving traffic towards the Uistenberg exit. That's in Kraaifontein. And slow-moving traffic towards Paradise Road. That's currently what's happening on the M3.
0: Right, all roads at the Stellenbosch fairly busy this morning. If you're coming in off the R304, expect it to slow down in the Cloutiesville area. Techno Park is probably a good landmark if you're on the R44, maybe even the Zelza at the golf course. It'll slow you down as you make your way towards Stellenbosch. Baden-Powell clearing nicely. There's a little bit of tailback traffic at Sunrise Circle, but for the rest, that roadway is eased up relatively okay. Still lots of traffic around, and I'm seeing accident signs all around the N2 R300 interchange. There's one on the N2 outbound as you take the slipway towards the R300. There's another one on the R300 as you're approaching Eindhoven. So that's slowing you down. In case you're in that area wondering what's going on, it's all of that. Jake's Hadville clearing nicely through Epping now, and as you make your way towards the N1. The N1 itself, still from that Kraaifontein area, that hasn't changed all morning. Kraaifontein all the way through to Kubik Interchange. The M5 this morning from Plumstead. It'll be slow moving towards the M2, and then your tailback is diminishing on the M3. It's now a lot closer to Weinberg Park as you make your way up the hill all the way through to Hospital Bend.
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0: long as it's his choice of music. You might love it, you might not. Just go with it.
1: All right, I've gone and dusted off five Culture Club songs. And I think the impact as a band has probably been lost. You know, they were formed in the early 80s, and it was centered around Boy George. He was the most iconic member of the band. There were a whole bunch of other guys there. There was John Moss, John Suede, it was Roy Hay, Mikey Craig, a whole bunch of them got together, sort of young cats who decided they were going to make music, and it was really cool. And they exploded onto the scene. Their debut album was the only other album released by a UK band to have scored three massive hits, top 10 hits. In fact, those songs all went to number one in the US. You know, and it's very difficult breaking into the US market if you're from the UK. So the Beatles had done it before them, and they were the next band, the only other band up until that point who had done it. So exploded onto the scene and then sort of fizzled into a bit of nothingness beyond that. But some absolutely brilliant music they churned out over the years. Now, you are going to fight with me about my final selection, because it doesn't feature, and I'm going to declare up front, does not feature Karma Chameleon at all. It's an annoying damn song. I don't know why everybody rages about it, so it's not on my list of five, but this one was yesterday. It's sort of easy listening, sort of crossover reggae stuff. This morning, you're going to have to journey with me straight back to, the early 80s, you know?
2: Nice.
1: The words are going to come back to you, I promise you.

0: Somebody is saying, totally forgot about this one. Love it. Wow, Aiden. No, it's got nothing to do with me. It's just a matter of dusting them off and playing them for a change. There we are. It's Culture Club, and we'll tell you a bit about their story as the week unfolds. It's a Culture Club week out of Aiden's private collection.
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2: In the news at this hour, police investigated deadly hunting shooting allegedly linked to Firoz Khan. And Israel bans yet another UK MP from entering the country. Good morning, I'm Zahra Skruda. Gauteng police are investigating a case of murder and attempted murder following a shooting on the R21 highway near Owat Tambo International Airport last night. Unconfirmed reports identify the deceased victim as Pregi Barayashi, the uncle-in-law of former Crime Intelligence Deputy Head Firoz Khan. Khan is scheduled to give in-camera testimony at the Madlanga Commission today. Police spokesperson Dimakatso Nevuhulwi says the incident began when a Fiat driver broke down on the side of the road and called a friend for assistance.
3: The friend arrived at the scene accompanied by two other people. As they were attending to the vehicle, shots were fired at them. The driver attempted to evade the gunfire but lost control of the vehicle. The driver sustained fatal injuries. One passenger sustained a gunshot wound, while the third occupant managed to escape unharmed.
2: Now, the city of Cape Town has condemned the latest attempts to delay the eviction of illegal occupiers from Transnet land along the N1 in Foreshore. The long-standing occupation, which was scheduled to end this weekend, has been paused after the non-profit organization Indifuna Ukwazi petitioned the Supreme Court of Appeal, reportedly at the 11th hour. The city states that the settlement has fueled rising crime, cable theft and safety concerns for motorists and cyclists. Maker member for Safety and Security, JP Smith, warns that the legal challenge will prolong the unsafe occupation for many more months.
4: The impact on the surrounding communities has been severe, including attacks on cyclists in the Lower Woodstock area, both before and after last month's High Court eviction order. I condemn the violent incidents at the site when the sheriff of the court issued the ejectment notice to unlawful occupants on Thursday, prior to the 11th hour leave to appeal, filing with the Supreme Court of Appeal.
2: Former Knysna Mayor Thando Matiki and two municipal senior officials accused of corruption will remain behind bars until next week. Matiki, acting municipal manager Mankobo Mgubo, and acting CFO Busisiwe Bulelwana appeared in the local magistrate's court yesterday. It is alleged that they received kickbacks in exchange for the continuation of a security tender. Matiki was removed as councillor by the ANC after he appeared in the SACP's candidate list for next month's elections. Meanwhile, Council Speaker Mark Willemser says the two officials will not face disciplinary hearings as they are not permanent staff members.
5: The current acting CFO, her term comes to an end in a week's time. Her position will obviously not be renewed. With regards to the acting municipal manager, he's appointment was deemed to be irregular by Minister Anton Bedell and the courts as well. However, the coalition in council decided otherwise and irregularly appointed him anyway.
2: And on the international front, Israel has barred UK Green Party leader Zach Polanski from entering the country. The ban follows a Green Party vote, declaring itself an anti-Zionist party and defining Zionism as a form of racism. Polanski, who is himself Jewish, was blocked after the party passed a motion backing a single Palestinian state. Israel's foreign ministry strongly condemned the motion as a clear anti-Semitism. The move follows Israel barring 11 other British MPs after the UK imposed sanctions on goods from illegal West Bank settlements.
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2: Cape Town will be reaching a high of 24 degrees for today. Paarl will be heating up significantly to a hot 31, and Stellenbosch reaches a comfortable high of 26. In your markets, the rand is trading at 16 rand 64 to the US dollar, 18 rand 65 to the euro, 21 rand 98 to the British pound, and gold is trading at $4,121 per fine ounce. Recapping your top story at this hour, Gauteng police are investigating a case of murder and attempted murder following a shooting on the R21 highway near Owat Tambo International Airport last night.

0: Cold, rainy. Highs of 18 across Cape Town today. Welcome to Tuesday. If you've just switched on, it's Aiden and Sugar in the morning. We're with you for another hour. And you're over to the O Factor that runs between 9 and 12. Lucas and Gama taking care of your early afternoon with the move. That up between 12 and 3. Talking Zingara this hour. Going to be joined in studio by some people who are coming along to tell us about the brand new show that they've got lined up. The Big Tent has pulled into Century City again. The Royal Countess Zingara has a brand new production. It's called Melanina Return to Origin. All right, so what is it? What can we look forward to? If you don't know Zingara, Madam Zingara, as people still refer to it, it's sort of a theatre mystical dining entertainment acrobatic production. I'm doing a terrible job of explaining it, but it combines all of those elements. It's storytelling with a bit of dance, music, trapeze, acrobatics, contortion, sort of typical circus fare. It's a fantastic night out. It really is. All gets going this coming Sunday, so we've got the people behind the scenes who are coming in to chat to us. That's coming up a little bit later in this hour.
1: Can't wait for that, actually. It's just such an incredible show. It's just full of just the most amazing international performers. Lots coming through on our WhatsApp line. Ladies and gents, we are investigating at the moment. People are saying M5 traffic today is just not normal. There was an earlier accident near to Kuburg Interchange. There was a truck involved there, or a minibus, taxi, or a bus. So one of the three, but it was a large vehicle. That might be contributing. But we are on it. I'm looking at the live maps. It's just a burgundy color on that M5. Give us 3 minutes.

0: Top of the world, 11 after 8 o'clock. Top of the morning to you. Thanks so much for switching us on here to Aiden and Sugar in the morning. Rain to welcome your Tuesday. It's meant to clear by lunchtime and then cooler weather for the next couple of days, all the way through till sort of Thursday, Friday, and then things take a bit of a turn. So highs in the upper teens. Winter, well, maybe not wanting to let go without a bit of a fight along the way. In fact, let me see the
1: latest. I'm going to pull a neck on again today.
0: Say again?
1: I've got a polar neck on again today.
0: Yeah, because it was that kind of it's that kind of thing.
1: It is that
0: kind of day.
1: What are you looking at the weather?
0: Yeah, I was just looking at the latest weather forecast, just looking at the info for the balance of the week. So showers this morning. In fact, 20 expected on Friday. It's ticking upward. A bit of a wind, strong southeaster on Friday. That's in the cards. So 18, 19, 20 is how it's going to sort itself out tomorrow. 18 and then Thursday 19, Friday 20. The good news, we've got the SA Barbecue Festival happening on Saturday, this coming Saturday. Can you believe it? Premium barbecue braai, live fire cooking, music, lifestyle festival. I mean, it's a whole bunch of things. They've got people flying in from Argentina and Brazil. In fact, they cooked over this past weekend in Mozambique, and they all that whole gedunte is all moving down to Cape Town. Yeah,
1: a whole cow for 24 hours.
0: Yes, a yellow queen. It's this coming Saturday at Sandringham Farm out in Stellenbosch. The good news, and that's why I said some good news, weather's meant to be decent. I mean, it's not going to be boiling, scorching hot.
1: Okay, maybe that's good.
0: Yeah, because I mean, you're going to be out in the open. And the last thing you want is scorching hot weather. But also, it's a little bit warmer as you make your way down the N1. You know, as you head towards Paarl, Paarl's the hottest place in the universe. So the closer you get to Paarl, I mean, just the warmer it gets. So out in Stellenbosch, weather's meant to be exquisite this coming Saturday. Lots of mouth-watering smells, the very best barbecue braai in South Africa, just wafting through the farm air. Briskets, steaks, ribs, they all done low and slow. I'm hungry now already for Saturday. You can go along, check it out on web tickets, all the pricing options. There's VIP, there's general entry and so on. Follow it at SABBQ Festival on Facebook, Insta and TikTok. You'll get up to the minute announcements. Come hungry, come ready, come and experience the fire. That's the SA Barbecue Festival 2026 Flavor Fire Music. Come and feel the flame. A whole bunch of us will be there also at various points throughout the day. 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
1: Gosh, just looking at these messages coming through here on our WhatsApp line, it seems as if there has been a shooting incident on Belgravia Road between Kromboom and the Veld. Traffic is on scene. Apparently, there has been a shooting there. The road is closed at Kromboom and Veld Streets. Okay, so Veld Streets and Kromboom. That could be contributing to what is happening on the M5 at the moment. If you can avoid that area, please do so. We've got video coming through here as well. Traffic is terrible. Now, we see these are the bits and pieces of information now coming through on our WhatsApp line. Thank you very much to all of our hearties for giving us that information. It is terrible. So if you are in, if you can avoid that area, please do so. Try and find an alternative route. We'll try and keep you up to date as best as we can. There is still queuing traffic towards Racecourse Road on that M5 northbound. I mean, I can see it on the live maps. It is absolutely burgundy. It seems as if nobody's going anywhere fast. There was an accident before Hindle Road on the R300. Slow moving traffic towards Hospital Bend on the M3 and queuing traffic at Victoria Street now. That's on the N2, as well as queuing traffic towards Bosman's Dam. That's on the N7, Jakes Hadville. Anything else that you can add, please do let us know on 082-222-1049.
0: Look, that M5, I mean, we're not finding an absolute cause for what is going on. It's just backed up. I drove in the opposite direction. I was driving out towards Weinberg yesterday morning after the show. And right about 10 to 9 yesterday morning, traffic on the M5 inbound, especially for that lane turning to go to

0: towards town, that was still backed up all the way till past Rondebosch. I mean, that was at 10 to 10, sorry, yesterday morning after the show at 9:50. So, yeah, you know, it's that road is a problem. And I think with just the weather coupled with back to school and just all of those dynamics, probably just more of a problem than it's been in the last while. We'll try and make sense of it for you on your behalf. We'll bring you up to speed. 082-222-1049 is how you stay in touch with us.
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2: I mean, I'm just looking at all of these messages. I am so, so sorry that you are going to be affected by all of that happening, as this is a unfolding story. You're definitely going to hear more about it during this hour. Now, what do we do? What do we do? It was a Tuesday. There was a bit of a challenge issued to me. And so yesterday we spoke about it just a little bit. I did warn that there is going to be some joyful noise.
0: Mm-hmm.
2: Coming your way this morning. Celebration, back to school, all of these things. So let's see, what do you think you can do in 9 minutes? Have you ever timed yourself doing something and you only have 9 minutes to do it in? Careful now.
0: Yes, I know. Do it twice in 9 minutes. Boom, I...
2: So there. Shower, for sure, right?
0: For sure.
2: Shower, dry, get dressed, the lot in 9 minutes, yeah?
0: I can get to work in 9 minutes from where I live.
2: Wow. Okay, no, it doesn't take me 9 minutes to get to work.
0: Not using the M5.
2: No, definitely not today. Yeah. Anyway, think about what you can do in 9 minutes. 9 minutes. Let's see what I can do in 9 minutes. She's back.
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0: on a Tuesday morning. Judging from my WhatsApp line, I think the people need it. I love it when a plan comes together. Wow, 9 minutes. What could you do in 9 minutes and 3 seconds? Now, because you know, every 10 cents counts, every second counts as well. Just a little bit of a quickie expected every Tuesday. But yeah, and I'd love your input because you're, yeah, Klinks with Vrijdag, says Darren. That's exactly why we do it. Sugar Rush, the Sugar Rush remedy, exclusive to Aiden and Sugar in the Morning. Stand by, we've got news details, we've got some traffic, and we've got our market minute.
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3: Right, it's time for you to get voting. 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And there's another 2,000 Rand V&A Waterfront voucher. 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So you're going to do the voting and then send us proof that you have voted with the keywords People's Choice to enter. 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Today's the 6th of October, so you've got until today to sort the business. Just lots of vouchers, 2,000 Rand a pop. We've got five initially to give away, and then also the overall winner winning 2,000 Rands worth of V&A Waterfront vouchers. 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Right now, it's 8:30. Let's find out what's going on in the world.
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5: In your headlines this morning, Gauteng police are investigating a case of murder and attempted murder following a shooting on the R21 highway near Owat Tambo International Airport last night. Unconfirmed reports identified the deceased victim as Peggy Padayachi, the uncle-in-law of former Crime Intelligence Deputy Head Feroz Khan, who is also set to appear before the Madlanga Commission today. Now, the city of Cape Town has condemned attempts by a local NPO to delay the eviction of illegal occupants on Transnet land along the N1. Former Knysna Mayor Thando Matiki and two municipal senior officials accused of corruption will remain behind bars until next week. And the International Criminal Court has made public four arrest warrants against senior Taliban figures. I'm Zahra Skruder. Those are your headlines. I'll be back at 9.
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3: Right, reports coming through of a shooting on Belgravia Road. It's out near Heatherdale Primary. It's still a very fluid scene and very slow-moving traffic in that area as a result. So if you are anywhere in that vicinity wondering what's going on, then that pretty much is what's happening there. The freeway's backed up. I'm just having a look at what's going on with all of the major routes. The M5, the problem child this morning. It is really, really slow-moving. People saying, has anything happened? Well, nothing that we can see on any of the maps. It's just a lot of, I think, back to school traffic, back to life traffic. Not sure what's going on, but the M5 backed up properly now to almost the Parkwood area,
6: that,
3: really.
6: Yeah, I think that what is happening on Kroomboom is because there's an off ramp there.
3: It's a lot further over on Belgravia Road.
6: Belgravia. Yeah, but Kroomboom in itself is a problem in AM peak. Please just try and be careful and exercise some patience.
3: If you can try and make sense of what's going on the M5 proper this morning, then do let us know. The other freeways are starting to die down. The N1 still from that Kryfontein area, but there's a bit of a gap between the R300 and Leuvenstein where you'll have a bit of a free run. That wasn't the case earlier. The N2 inbound is your tailback now starts after Jacques Gerwel. Even the M3 is starting to die down as you go up one big hill. The tailback is a lot further forward than it was, let's say, 10 or 15 minutes ago. Stellenbosch traffic is still quite thick, particularly coming past the Sarah Wine Estate as you come in on the R310 from the Kales River side, and also the R44 as you come in past or from the Somerset West area. You'll pick it up after Techno Park as you make your way into Stellenbosch.
6: All right, there's heavy traffic through Maitland at the moment. That's on Voortrekker Road. There's also flooding near the train station. That's out Simonstown Way. That's just off the main road. There's heavy traffic approaching Central Stellenbosch. That's on Adam Tuss. Slow moving.

0: Queuing traffic towards the Ustenberg exit, queuing traffic towards Bosman's Dam, and queuing traffic towards Victoria Street. That's on the N2, 082-222-1049. Okay, just a reminder that Belgravia Road is closed between Kromboom and Felt Road. There is a police incident that has happened there. Please just avoid that area if you can. We'll have more traffic for you in the next couple of minutes.
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2: All right. She joins us every morning at this time. And we look at issues that impact our markets, impact you and my bank accounts that are often linked to what happens elsewhere in the world. This morning, Rafael, good morning to you. Thanks for joining us again on Eden and Sugar in the Morning. Drama between the U.S. ambassador and our Minister of Foreign Affairs, for lack of a better title. I'm not going to run through his whole long official title. The two of them have a war of words, and it's impacting the economy. It's impacting the way in which we do business. Ultimately, it's going to have an impact on our personal finances down the line.
3: It likely will. And good morning, Governor. Went to bed in Cape Town, woke up in London. it likely would. So one of the main things that the United States is doing is that with the lack of soft power through diplomacy, they're starting to threaten a few things that matter to our economy. Of course, when tariffs were rolled out last year, we were threatened with 30%, which was then lowered to 12.5% tariffs on many of our exports to the United States, higher than other African countries at 10%. We are part of the AGOA deal, which allows us to have tariff-free trade with a large part of our exports, which includes particularly automobiles and agriculture. And that is up for review in November. And then there are two bills that are seeking to impose sanctions on South Africa, which will expire on the 3rd of January next year, but might actually impact us. And naturally, this kind of talk back and forth and the tension between our two countries gives people concern about whether or not this will impact the rand and long-term performance.
2: All right. And this war of words, it's beginning to escalate. What kind of impact do you think it's going to have?
3: I think it will have a short-term market impact for those who are sort of trader investors. But South Africa enjoys investment from the United States has enjoyed investment from the United States since the 90s. And they're a large, for institutional, well-researched investors, they're a large contributor to our portfolio flows and foreign direct investment. I think this is a representation really of a desperation that we're seeing from the Trump administration to use a heavy hand rather than using soft power, which they used to. Look, it matters. America makes up 7 to 8% of our exports. They're their third largest trade partner for South Africa, but it is sort of not going forward necessarily going to be very dominant. One last thing. Last week, the Reserve Bank released their rebalanced real effective exchange rate data, which balances the rand as according to how much we export to whom. And you can see since the 90s, and certainly since the last time it was reviewed in 2020, the United States dollar or the United States export component is shrinking quite substantially, giving it way to the likes of China and Europe.
2: And why is South Africa so important? It almost seems as if it's a personal annoyance of Donald Trump, what goes on in this country. I mean, you know, we're a tiny country at the end of the African continent, far removed from day-to-day American politics and the day-to-day American reality. Why are they so almost focused on us?
3: I would say three things. The first is the Trump administration is trying to secure quite heavily rare earth metals to which South Africa contributes quite significantly in on the African continent. And that has to do with their tech expansion. The second thing is, as a very close ally of Israel, they have been very upset by our participation and our successful actions at the International Court of Justice and are under pressure from some of their partners. And then the third thing, of course, is Trump is enjoying quite a great deal of partnership from the likes of Elon Musk and other former South African or South Africa linked tech bros in the VC world, of the venture capital world, who have really leaned into, I would say, a false flag narrative around that dovetails with right wing interests that in South Africa that match those that are in the United States. So these things are not pure diplomatic and economic conversations. But to be fair,

0: South Africa shouldn't feel too, I suppose, we're not that much of a tall tree. As you can see from diplomacy around the world, the United States gets a bee in its bonnet on very small things and makes very big reactions. We can talk about Greenland being attacked or being threatened, about their closest ally, Canada, facing hostilities, 50% tariffs, NATO and the EU increasingly saying we don't see the United States as a reliable partner. Increasingly, the US's central role as the key hegemonic power is being diminished. They are battling quite a bit in terms of the real economy, not just the tech economy. And where they aren't able to curry favor, they are kind of trying to force some kind of partnership from countries.
1: All right, I'm going to park it there for this morning. It's Rafael Malotta. She's back with us tomorrow morning with a market update just after news at 8:30.
2: Who needs coffee when you've got Aiden and Sugar in the morning?

0: Sure, this one's La La La, 18 to 9 o'clock. All hell has just broken loose. A whole bunch of people have bombarded us, have stormed into the studio, including a former member of... what is he doing?
1: He's looking for...
0: He's even forgotten how the things work.
1: Microphone. He's saying to me, I must up his volume there. Good morning.
2: I don't even know where these buttons are
1: anymore.
2: Yes,
1: we've got new toys here, Mr. Julian Cranford.
2: Can you turn the volume down in my headphones?
1: Oh, it's too loud.
0: What a prima donna. Still, can you turn the volume down? Who are the people you brought along? Come, what's going on?
2: Well, you know, I try and stay out of the studio Okay, I'll be there.
1: Is that better?
2: I try and stay out of the studio because I've got a lot of other work to do. Good morning, by the way.
1: Good morning. Welcome.
0: I've got a lot of other work to do, Nogal. Ah, as if we don't, yes?
2: Things have changed in the studio, hey?
1: Yes.
2: I mean,

0: Aiden's sitting over here. I'm glad you are running the desk. We've had many
1: years in charge
0: of wrong buttons being pushed. So I'm glad you're there.
2: Okay.
0: But I am here for a very special reason this morning.
3: Mm-hmm. Yes.
0: For the last 2 years, I've maybe been in the studio, maybe twice.
1: That I can think of, yes.
0: Yeah, and I only come here when there's something really special happening.
3: Mm-hmm.
0: And there's something really special happening. So I brought my friends to tell you what's happening.
4: Your special friends.
0: My special friends.
1: The Royal Countess Zingara is returning to Cape Town. And it was a short absence. I mean, you guys packed up a couple of months ago. Richard Griffin, yep. Good morning. Welcome.
4: Morning to everyone.
1: Edmund Sugar in the morning. You packed up just a couple of months ago. Went to Joburg, and now you're running two productions simultaneously, the way I understand it.
4: Yeah, look, we basically putting down semi-permanent sites,
1: yep.
4: Two semi-permanent sites so the shows can transfer between the cities. It's exciting times, amazing crews coming on board, lovely to have the whole family together, and such gratitude for the kindness and the assistance that comes from our whole South African community.
1: Yeah, for people who don't, I mean, I was trying earlier, you know, I mean, I was trying to use descriptors to explain to people who've not been part of the Zingara experience. What is it? I mean, you know, it lives in your head and it gets transformed into magic and mystical and mystery and so on. Trying to explain to somebody who's got no clue of what it is, what is it?
4: It's a tacky variety show that we do on Wednesday to Sunday.
1: Yes.
4: No, it's a dinner theatre production in an antique Spiegel tent. Mm-hmm. And it includes acrobatics, dinner and theatre. That's the one side of it, cop box.
1: Mm-hmm.
4: It's a completely immersive another space where we can forget about what is going on in the world. Undertones, we are protest. It's protest theatre, mm-hmm. because we are putting the message across. This production, which is Melamina, which translates to melanin, is about celebrating the beauty of the world. But our protest is different. Our protest is bringing a community together and demonstrating how it can be.
2: Yes.
4: You as me. We're not harping on about it and wada. You know, for me, when I stand and I watch what we're building now, it is a complete embrace of diversity, you know, and we receive such a different narrative as we walk through this world. You know, we've got that orange monster and we've got our monsters. You know, and all we hear is this thing of separating us, and we know we're better when we're together.
2: Yeah.
4: And it's bringing people from every walk of life, every angle or aspect of community, and creating magic moments for people to submerge themselves into and immerse themselves into. And it's a daily privilege to do what we're doing and to work with within a company where there is such a level of an abundance of happiness with the staff and the people that are involved.
2: Yeah,
1: love it. All right. Speaking of staff and people involved, Andrea September is with us. You ply your trade as an actor. I mean, we know you from Auntie Milda musical. I mean, that's the most recent thing I would have seen you in. What have you been up to since, by the way?
5: So since then, I've been, the last show that I did was also Colleen, the musical.
1: Yes.
5: And I've done a lot of other shows, please don't call me Morphe, like straight acting shows and so on that got taken to festivals.
1: Oh, is that the name of the show? Sorry,
5: yes, please don't call me Morphe.
1: I thought you were speaking to me. Like, we don't know one another.
5: No, it's the name of the show. It's the name of the show.
1: I'm suddenly just label you like that. All right,
5: very,
1: yes.
5: Very, very deep show.
1: But I won't for what it's worth. Yes.
5: And then met with Richard, and now I'm doing Zingara, which is a totally different world compared to what I'm used to, you know. It's going into a scene, doing a monologue or something, and then vooms into a song, whereas here I'm just fully exercising my second skill, which is singing, and it's been fabulous thus far.
1: How little clothing can we expect to see you in?
5: Okay.
0: As little as possible. Yes.
5: So I am clothed.
4: So I diverse.
5: There's a bit of chest, there's a bit of body, but don't worry, I'm I have clothes this time. Stunning clothes.

0: get that. We have a fabulous world-class wardrobe styling team. Wow.
1: Yeah.
0: Really, they are just absolutely stunning. And you guys will get to see the costumes on stage. It is phenomenal.
2: Yeah.
0: The amount of work and the hours that were put into making all of these costumes, it's crazy. It's insane.
1: I just can't get over this voice that I'm hearing coming through here. I'm just like, wow, it's a brilliant voice.
0: It's my morning voice.
1: It's
0: my
1: morning voice. Wow.
3: I just want to come in from a, I want to say listener experience, from a guest experience. And I, Aiden, you know this, I've dragged Aiden to the last show at least 20 times. But, you know, if I had to explain it to someone that hasn't been there, it's like, you're stepping into this world of fantasy. Mm. It's fantasy meets art, meets food, meet like every around every little corner. There's something that you've never seen before. There's something that surprises you, delights you. I think when Richard speaks about diversity, it's one of those places, because we know, especially in Cape Town, you will go to certain places or certain productions and you might feel like you don't belong because it is one type of people that are there.
2: It's like when you dragged me to the ballet.
1: Yeah.
2: Remember? Did not belong.
4: I thought it was Fruba.
2: Belong. No.
3: But when you walk into Zingara, like you see everyone, every shape, size, race, whatever. It's a mix of people and everyone belongs. That's everyone probably belongs, the best way I can describe it.
1: And what you see there, I mean, just from my perspective, I mean, I don't think I've been the 20 times that Aiden went, but I think I went 10 times.
3: Yeah, you went 10
1: times. And we were, you know, in the front there with the umbrellas, but that's the previous show. What I want to say is I am continuously in awe of the most incredible performers and how you find them and how night after night after night they come out onto that stage and they give their all. They are such athletes, you know, most of them, especially the aerial acrobats that you've got and everybody that's involved in this production. I literally find my mouth on the table night after night, because it is the level of professionalism, the level of commitment, the level of being the best at what you do, wherever in the world you come from. For me, that is just phenomenal. So I cannot wait to see, you know, what is new and exciting in the new production, Melanina. I know you're not going to tell us everything today, but I can't wait to see.
4: And sugar, there's lots. There's
1: lots. I love it when he says sugar, there's lots. That means it's for me.
4: Not only is it coming from the international community, but it's also coming from our locals. It's coming from Figure Eight Dance Collective. It's coming from Zip Zap.
1: Yes.
4: And it's bringing it all together, which is such an amazing feat. And to see the inspiration not only on the South African crew's faces, but also on the internationals. We're working with the Marabi band from Johannesburg, which I've worked with them for a few years now. And so we built on it, and it's crew from Hugh Masekela, and it.
3: There's a live band?
0: There's a live band.
3: Oh, wow.
1: Yeah, that's new.
4: The color and the blessing of it. There's got to be a band. And hell, there's got to be a choir, honey.
0: Yeah. There's a choir as well.
4: There's
0: got to
4: be a choir.
1: Yeah. Sure.
4: And, yeah, but it's, you know, we take so many things for granted. But when you see an international's face coming in and witnessing what the South Africans are doing here, it's awe-inspiring, and it is so, it makes me, it puts me into such a happy space that we are reaching those standards in our country too. That it's not only about the foreign nationals coming in to do skills and skills development in South Africa with our local artists, but it's also what our local artists are bringing to their table too.
2: All right. I mean, you say semi-permanent home. So it's not a run in the classic sense, and then you collapse it and you move
4: I'm
2: on.
4: I'm tired of packing up tents. I was going to swear. Yeah. That's a lot of cables, right? And a lot of, electrician
2: plates and knives and forks and
4: electrician crack, you know, containers of cables, like literally.

0: Yeah, it's just to, you know, spend, give ourselves more time to actually content development and, yeah, and developing the creative arts. Look, I love building a set and then the excitement of bringing new sets, but to move an entire city every 8 months is, it's a challenge. And we know we're not as young as we used to be, but we'll get to that story another day. Hey, Julian.
1: You know, I'm sitting here, I'm thinking, so people listening, like, who are you expecting to see there? The first thing, I'm like, you know, people are having Christmas party meetings. That's the, I've already booked, you know, unofficially, I've already booked to take my team to Madame Zingara for a Christmas party. That's like, you know, something different. You can't find it anywhere else in the city.
0: No, you're right.
2: And it combines everything. I mean, it's fabulous cuisine along with amazing entertainment, and you are part of a collective experience. I mean, that's the other thing. Everybody has the same reaction when somebody swings through the air, or when somebody contorts, you know, and you are in a moment that you just can't believe is happening in front of you.
0: Because the other thing is that it's both parent and child and grandparent are all having a good time. You with me? And there's so few things that we can go to that caters to all of us.
2: Yeah.
0: Where we each take away our own unique experience of it, and we enjoy it just as much as our grandparents or our kids. Yeah.
2: Nice one. All right, Andy, I mean, just give us a know. Who are you working alongside?
3: So I'm working with some fabulous singers. One of them, which was in Idols, his name is Tato Lelo. She was in Joseph and the Technicolor Dreamcoat. Oh. And Donovan. They are just fabulous, fabulous people to work with. And also, you know, we create relationships and we become a family, because, I mean, we're together for 8 months here in Cape Town and then Joburg. So, yeah, and it's always nice to learn from other artists, especially them being pure singers. Besides Donovan, who's also an actor-singer, I get to learn and hone my second skill with them, you know? So it's always such an interesting journey to be working with singers. And the music also is, wow. It's jazzy, blues.
1: Give us some ideas of some songs that you do.
3: So, you know the Umbrella song from Rihanna?
1: Okay.
3: So it's been completely switched to a jazzy kind of blues song. Ooh. And then Baby Shark, you know, Baby Shark.
1: No.
3: Is
4: flipped
3: into a complete jazz blues, knock your socks off, knock your panties off type of song. Yeah. So just like in the show, music-wise, expect the unexpected. Because there's a band, number one. There's a choir.
0: There's a dancer.
3: There's dancers. Yeah. It's not just your special
2: act. I'm not fussy, Baby Shark.
3: Yeah, like, when I heard it, you singing
2: Zaddy
3: Baby Shark.
2: Shark is going to do that thing.
3: Exactly. When he was like, Baby Shark, I'm like, isn't that the kids, yes, you know, yeah, song? It's like, yeah, just listen to it. And I was completely blown away. I was, it is so stunning, guys.
2: I'm going just for Baby Shark.
1: Yes. Do we get to dance at the end?
3: Yes, there's a Patsy at the end.
4: Always. And I think that is a definite, that's a moment there by the last, by the Patsy. At that moment. Because really, you are making friends with the people that are sitting across the tent from you. You've been eyeing each other all night, smiling at each other. Yeah. You know? And then, and it's everybody gets up and has a big jaw at the end of it. It is just absolute magic. So our WhatsApp line is going absolutely crazy, gents. They can't wait. They're saying, welcome back. We've missed the magic. We can't wait. Welcome back to the magic. We can't wait to get there. So, I mean, our hearties are, they're excited.
2: They open, right. So you book at zingara.com, I mean, .co.za. 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Richard, Jude Anzio, thanks so much for coming through this morning. Julian,
3: thank you so much.
2: Surprise appearance, our head of marketing.
1: You'll see me at the show every other night.
2: one of the star performers behind the scenes. Yeah. But come on, I mean, it's a really cool space, really cool space for, as Julian.

0: And pointed out for office parties, year-end functions, family get-togethers, whatever. I mean, it's a huge damn hill. It's absolutely worth going to. I can't wait to see the new production, so you'll see me there.
1: You really will be there on the 23rd.
0: Oh, am I
1: and
0: right?
1: You.
2: And me.
1: Yeah, I've already booked.
2: Oh, and
0: this
2: you.
0: Is how we, this is our management let us know. You yes, will be there.
2: You will be there. And what you need to do is you need to look out for a particular high kick.
3: Okay.
2: Which comes your way.
3: Iconic, the legendary.
2: Legendary.
0: Julian Naidu high kick. Yes. That'd be great. Right, so check it out. Zingara.co.za.
2: What a pleasure, what fun. Thank you, gents. Richard and Anzia, we'll see you at Melanina. Return to Origin. We are throwing in a couple of beats before we say goodbye at 9. It's Sam Fender and Olivia Dean. It's Aiden and Sugar in the morning. No.

0: Oh, wow. What a show. It has been 3 hours of just nonstop action here on Aiden and Sugar in the Morning. Sam Fender and Olivia Dean has let us know that it's time to go. Lady O is standing by, waiting in the wings, the O Factor until 12. Wow. Thank you so much to all of our very special guests today on Aiden and Sugar in the Morning. I mean, it started off with Dave Koz at 6:15 this morning. What a treat. And it just went on and continued all morning long. It's been amazing. Tomorrow is another day. I am out. All that's left to say is love each other and be peaceful.
1: And you go out and make sure today is the best Tuesday of your life.
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3: In the news at this hour, all dismissed cop fitters can't testify at Madlanga Commission. And ICC arrest warrants unsealed for 4 senior Taliban leaders. Good morning, I'm Zohra Skruda. Questions have been raised whether or not dismissed Crime Intelligence Deputy Head Firoz Khan will deliver his testimony at the Madlanga Commission. He was expected to appear before the commission behind closed doors today. However, there are reports of a fatal shooting on the R21 highway near OR Tambo International Airport that occurred last night. It is alleged that the victim is a relative of Khan. Khan's testimony before the commission has been delayed several times due to ongoing health issues, legal disputes, and a shooting incident in which he was wounded in June. Khan faces serious corruption allegations, with WhatsApp evidence linking him to police tender manipulation and the abuse of law enforcement resources. Do know that this is a developing story, and we will update you as the day progresses. Now, the city of Cape Town has condemned the latest attempts to delay the eviction of illegal occupiers from Transnet land along the N1 in the foreshore area. The long-standing occupation, which was scheduled to end this weekend, has been paused after the non-profit organization Indifuna Ukwazi petitioned the Supreme Court of Appeal, reportedly at the 11th hour. The city states that the settlement has fueled rising crime, cable theft and safety concerns for motorists and cyclists. Maker member for Safety and Security, J.B. Smith, warns that the legal challenge will prolong the unsafe occupation for many more months.
4: The impact on the surrounding communities has been severe, including attacks on cyclists in the Lower Woodstock area, both before and after last month's High Court eviction order. I condemn the violent incidents at the site when the sheriff of the court issued the ejectment notice to unlawful occupants on Thursday, prior to the 11th hour leave to appeal, filing with the Supreme Court of Appeal.
3: Now, the investigating directorate against corruption has provisionally withdrawn the corruption case against former acting police commissioner Khomotso Bahlane and his co-accused. The case relates to a 2016 police contract worth more than 191 million rand for emergency warning equipment, with 65 million rand paid to the service provider. IDAC spokesperson Henry Mamotame says the accused face charges including corruption, fraud, theft and money laundering. Mamotame says the withdrawal is to allow for further investigation.
5: This matter has also been subjected to the review panel that is assessing all IDAC matters, and it was found to have been properly authorized and that it falls under the IDAC mandate. The matter will be re-enrolled in due course when the acting ID together with the team have resolved on the areas of concern.
3: And on the international front, the International Criminal Court has unsealed arrest warrants for 4 senior Taliban leaders, accusing them of crimes against humanity. The ICC states there are reasonable grounds to believe that the officials are criminally responsible for the systemic persecution of women and girls in Afghanistan. The wanted individuals include Taliban Supreme Leader Haibatullah Akhundzada, the Chief Justice, and 2 education ministers responsible for severe restrictions on female schooling. While the warrants were originally issued under seal last year, judges made them public yesterday.
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3: Cape Town is set to reach a pleasant max of 24 degrees. Paarl reaches a significantly high 31 degrees, and Stellenbosch will be reaching a comfortable max of 26. In your markets, the rand is trading at 16 rand 64 to the US dollar, 18 rand 65 to the euro, 21 rand 98 to the British pound, and gold is trading at $4,121 per fine ounce. Recapping your top story at this hour, Questions have been raised whether or not dismissed Crime Intelligence Deputy Head Fidoz Khan will deliver his testimony at the Madlanga Commission today. This following reports of the fatal shooting on the R21 highway near Owar Tambo International Airport last night, allegedly of a relative of Khan's.
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6: Thank you so much, Zakra, for that important update. It's just gone at 6 minutes after 9 o'clock. Let's have a look at your roads. Yes, I'm on traffic duty on the O Factor today. It's just some slow moving traffic still reported on the N1 inbound, slow moving towards the city centre, and still out in Pardon Island Marine Drive. If you're heading into the N1 highway, still going to experience some slow moving traffic there as you're going into the N1. And out in Tableview, Bloberg Road eastbound, there's still slow moving traffic towards Kuberg Road. Still lots of red across the Middleton in the N7, of course, all the roadworks heading out towards Grand West still affecting that delay there. Also, Montague Gardens on Kuberg Road southbound, that traffic is slow moving heading towards that way. And then now heavy traffic still on Adam Tust Road northbound heading towards Central Stellenbosch. If you see anything else I may have missed, please help us out to help you get home and to work safely on 082-222-1049.
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1: 8 minutes after we've gone past 9 o'clock, it's the O Factor. Good morning. Happy Tuesday. The sun is fighting through the clouds. All right. I know it was rainy and cloudy as you were heading out of home this morning, but the weather is looking up. It's not going to be a sunny, sunny day, but not going to be as chilly as we thought it was going to be. A big thank you to Aiden, Thomas and Shugs for a great start to the morning. Thank you so much for all those beautiful conversations. And I'm super excited for the 23rd of October. Countess Zingara back in town. Looking for a beautiful, beautiful experience. So you don't want to miss out on that. When we're talking all about it, please make sure that you're also part of the experience. Mr. Turner is here saying, good morning, Lady O. Looking forward to the O Factor. And Teta Tuesday. Yes, it is Teta Tuesday. Sizo Teta on South Brat. You and I also saying a big, big wish to team leader Samantha Hendricks and the colleagues. All right. Fancy Face is also here. Good morning, Rihanna and the beautiful hashtag ladies group. It's Teta Tuesday. Looking forward to a fantastic show filled with great music, laughter and inspiration and so much more. Yes, all packed in right on the O Factor. Let's keep those smiles shining, spread kindness and make today count. Have a terrific Tuesday. Beautiful hearties, much love always, Rihanna. On that, with you until 12 o'clock, it's the O Factor. We live at HQ today. How are you doing? 0822 1049. It's the Whispers. Oh yes, that's how we get Tuesday going with The Beat Goes On.

0: I love this version. It's the Delicious Mix, Lira and Call Me on the O Factor. Played you Whispers and the beat goes on. Good morning. 18 minutes after 9 o'clock on Tuesday, the 6th of October. Oh man, Darren is loving the music. Lady O rocking the old school, making me do the air guitar and drums over there. That's certainly the Whispers. That's the vibe. Gavin says, good morning, Lady O. Trust you well. Tete Tuesday, I'm ready and I want full marks. Gavin, I don't even know if I'm ready for Tete Tuesday. I got the pleasure of meeting Gavin last week. He's collecting his tickets for the SA Barbecue Festival. And he said, he promised me he'd be fully involved on Tete Tuesday. So I cannot wait to hear you. Hello, Linda. Good morning. I see you. Leo Franco is going to come by a little bit later on. Leo, me seeing your profile picture, like with the little line, it actually reminds me of a story that I saw online. There was a woman that filmed an actual lion. The lion was just strolling past her fence. This was towards the end of September. You imagine, you just, you know, you're sitting in your patio, your backyard, and you're having a cup of tea, you know, enjoying the sunrise or whatever it is. And there you see a lion just strolling past. The best comment was a joke about unhealthy relationship, that basically, you know, just like the lion showing up in your backyard, it also rocks up unannounced, like it owns the place. That's a bad relationship. Just had me thinking about, you know, the random things that happen to you unannounced. You know, people that rock up at your place on the most random time of day, expecting something. You know, someone pitching up unannounced. Do you chase them away? Do you keep them at the gate? I must be honest, I have this terrible habit. If you have not called me and I have not answered my phone, if you have not sent me a message and I have not replied to the message, all those things, then I'm not here. My car is there, yes, but I'm not in the house. No. The windows are open, the curtains are open, but there's nobody home. Because what are you doing? How do you show up at someone's place unannounced? How do you handle unannounced visitors? Of course, if it's like family and you can sense maybe it's some sort of emergency, then yeah, perhaps you let them in. But what's the worst timing someone has ever pitched up at your place unannounced? And what did you do? Did you chase them away or you let them in and you're very comfortable with all of that? Are you one of those people that doesn't mind people just showing up? I feel like people showing up at the gate or knocking at the door is almost as invasive as a video call, like an unannounced video call, when someone just sort of gets on the phone and says, video call, random Sunday morning, 8 o'clock, there's a video call. You let me know what you think. 0822 1049, the visitor who rocks up unannounced, are they welcome in or do you pretend you're not home?
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0: I'm really falling in love with how these gents treated the song. It's Debbie Powers and Soulful Clay with Think About Me. Hey, 27 minutes to go before we get to 10 o'clock on the O Factor on a Tuesday. Played you some Shekinah and Brendan Dlulu with Say You Love Me. Kicked it off with Chris Breezy and with you. Gonna get to some traffic. Lots happening on the road still, even in this hour.
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0: Thank you so much, Enzo, for the update. It's saying there's a bit of traffic on the R300 just coming off the N2 towards the N1. There's a car that's burning on the side of the road just before Hendel Road. I see that on the maps as well. So if you are approaching Blue Downs throughout that area, please do approach that with caution. Also, still some queuing traffic and towards Stellenbosch on the R304. Please be patient if you're heading out that way. Summer Greens is also quite congested. So is the N1 inbound towards Sable Road exit out in Century City. Also, some queuing traffic still on the R300, slow moving towards Stock Road. Also, in the northbound R300 towards Delft, there's an incident there, which is, I think, the incident of that fire, that vehicle alight there. Queuing traffic all throughout Settlers Way and Milnerton as well. No real reason for it. There hasn't been any traffic incidents or any accident noted there. Just stacked up traffic, I guess, due to people coming off onto the freeways a little bit later on this morning due to school drop-off. Also, Marine Drive, the Pardon Island, that is still slow moving towards the N1 highway. If you see anything else, just like Enzo, please let us know on 082-222-1049.
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2: In Cape Town's Beat, and we're talking about unannounced guests. You know, those people that just show up at your door, start parking their car, and they're here unannounced. What do you do? Are you the gracious host that lets them in, or do you chase them away? Or even worse, do you just like me pretend you're not home? Because, you know, visiting people takes quite a bit of effort for you to be receiving the guests, you know, the cool drink, a little bit of a snack, and just the openness and the ability to have a conversation about whatever it is that they're coming to pop into you about. Well, how do you handle it? 0822 1049. Good morning, how are you doing?
3: Lady O, hey. On this topic, I like visitors. I like friends and family coming over if they let me know in advance.
2: Yes.
3: But Lady O, I will, if I'm at home, I will keep my door open and keep my safety gate locked. So if any of my family or my friends come here unannounced, knock or shout, I will literally watch them through the window and won't open. No,
2: you're not moving. Yeah, man.
3: You don't do that. I don't like people invading my space when they not inform me that they coming.
2: Free enough.
3: Yeah, like I said, I like people. I like family. I like friends.
2: Yes.
3: But let me know in advance. But you can knock, you can shout, you can call. I will literally look you through the window and not open for you.
2: The door is open, but the security gate is locked. So they know you're home, but you're not going to come to the door. Zita's also here saying, when someone arrives at my house unannounced, I suddenly become very good at pretending I'm not home. And that's exactly why I have netting on my gates, so I can see them, but they can't see me. Ah, clever. It gives me just enough time to decide whether I'm ready for company. And most of the time, I'm really not. Honestly, I love my own company. I love the space, the quiet, and the freedom. And not having to entertain anyone when I'm comfortably in my own little world. You know, sometimes being alone isn't lonely. It's actually like the best kind of peace. And if I didn't invite you over, chances are I'm perfectly happy pretending I'm not home. And it's not being antisocial. I'm just selective about who gets access to my peace and quiet. Zina, I completely hear you on this one, guys.
4: Good morning, Lady O. Unannounced people, they welcome in house. You know, my wife's uncle and auntie, they always rock up, you know, any time of the day, any time of the night, unannounced. Yeah, those are my nerves. I just keep quiet, take a deep breath, don't be rude, and go on.
2: Just go on. Oh, wait, there's also a video. You know how sometimes your wife's family, or in fact, even their friends, they're coming over to drop off a bucky that they took for Sunday lunch or something like that. They end up staying like more than 2 hours. So sometimes the husband will come pop into the kitchen, do like a little bit of small talk, then laugh like a big belly laugh. Oh, that's so good. Oh, man. Yeah, yeah. For real, for real. Then slyly walks off, and you're never going to see that person again the entire visit. Those people can be there for the next 3 to 4 hours, but that's it. You're not coming. Yeah. Lady O, what is so bad is when they come early on a Sunday morning, just after church, unannounced. Yo. There's just, you know, they just spaces and times where it's just, can I just be by myself? Can I? And I don't mind people. I actually really love people. Even if we just sit in silence and we interacting on something really basic, I love people. But please, if you didn't tell me you're coming, ma'am, you're going to shout all the way to, you're going to ring the doorbell. You see my cousin, all the way to, is not doing anything about it. Olz, are you there? Yes, yes. I'm there, but I'm not answering. It's not happening. Haven't played this one in a while. Sixpence, None the Richer, and Kiss Me. This is Cape Town's Beat.

hit maker Bruno Mars. He doesn't seem to miss with Risk It All. Kid Phonic and Jesse Clegg with I'll Follow You. Sixpence, None the Richer, my favorite one of these three play songs, with Kiss Me. 11 minutes to go before 10 o'clock. Good morning. I'm talking about unannounced guests. I didn't realize that almost all of you have the same sentiment as me, that you won't let them in, that you'll pretend that you're not home if you can. Lady O, we have friends. It's a hubby and a wife who just rocks up anytime, no matter what, even if it's 10 o'clock at night, unannounced, and will sit till midnight. Also, when they do come, the wife will order takeaways just for them. Hi, bo. But they want to enjoy our drinks and snacks. I don't know. That is, I don't know, lack of etiquette at its umpteenth degree. What do you mean she's ordering takeout just for her and her husband? They must sit and eat your drinks and drink your drinks. No, they mustn't. You mustn't let them in also. There's that thing that, you know, boundaries, guys. We spoke about boundaries last week. Good morning, Galadio. I'm with you on that one. I even tell my family, let's keep the curtains closed, man, so that the uninvited guests will get a message that we're not home or we're not available. You know, you can visit by invitation only. No invite, no access. I want my personal time with my family. And if you rock up unannounced while we're heading out, sorry, baby, not turning around. I don't care how far you drove. You should have called first. We have plans, so I'm not going to cancel to accommodate an unannounced guest. It's also, I think it's a little bit presumptuous and also overbearing, guys. How do you just show up at someone's place at whatever time, at whatever day, not announced, and expect them to just be available for you? I think for me, that's the entitlement of it all.

0: Oh, what do you mean you here? What must I do?
1: I will do.
0: Hey,
1: I don't have a problem with people coming over. They let me know and I approve of it.
0: That's it.
1: And I can quickly clean up and yeah.
0: Be but ready for them.
1: Three kids under 10. And the house is always Jamaica.
0: Yes.
1: Now I'm running after a 3-year-old for 3 hours. Then you come. I'm finally sitting on the couch. You come. Beep, beep. Now we can't stay quiet and make like we're not there. Because Mr. 3-year-old will go to the window and say, yes, Auntie does. Yes, Auntie does. And he runs outside. Hey, the people, we must go open the gate. And then he was my entertainer. Yeah,
0: so. Oh man, I totally see the whole picture that you're painting there. The chaos of just keeping sane on a Saturday afternoon with little people doing their chaotic thing. And then they still tell on you by waving at the window at the unannounced uncle. No, guys, there has to be a different way. We have to do things differently. You can't just show up, man. I don't think it's fair. I don't know. I don't mind a visit.
2: Unannounced people coming to my house, I go to the gate and I tell them very politely, I am not at home.
0: What do you mean you go to the gate and tell them I'm not home? But okay, that's worse than pretending you're not home. Like looking at them in the face and be like, I'm not home. Lady O, don't say my name. Okay, I have a mirror tint on my window so nobody can see through my windows. When I see unannounced people at my door, I just don't open and pretend nobody's home. That's the best way.
3: If they come in, I go out. I say, I'm going out now. You came the wrong time. And then they must not just turn around and go home again.
0: I'm on my way out.
3: If you want to come, you give me a call and ask if I'm at home.
0: Mm-hmm.
3: And then I will host you.
0: You see.
3: Don't come unannounced. Then I must say, take my keys. No, I was on my way out. And then you must not also go home. Sorry.
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6: 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Then Cape Town votes. Thumbs up. They stay. 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
0: You heard from them on the Aiden and Sugar show earlier on this morning. One of the Cape Town's voices, some of the favorites of Cape Town's voices on stage. 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

0: Janet Jackson, early 2000s Janet Jackson with All For You. Her body in this music video, her body on the cover of this album, hey, white t-shirt, some denim jeans and a perfect six-pack. Well, she takes us to 10 o'clock. We've got Zakhra, who's got your news. I'll have your traffic. 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
2: In the news at this hour, the murder trial of AKA Ann Tibbs continues at the Durban High Court, and over 14,000 suspects are arrested in a massive crime sweep. Good morning, I'm Zakhra Skruda. The Durban High Court will today hear an application for a separation of trials in the murder case of Kiernan, AKA Forbes, and businessman Tebelo Tibbs Motsoane. Six of the seven accused, who all pleaded not guilty yesterday, want accused number three to be tried separately. Accused number three is charged with the 2022 murder of taxi boss Gif Kanyile and the attempted murder of two others. They argue his additional charges could prejudice their case. In other news, over 14,000 suspects have been arrested in a massive nationwide crime sweep. Police say the latest seven-day Operation Chanela crackdown targeted perpetrators of serious offences and gender-based violence. The tally includes over 170 rape suspects and more than 1,800 wanted fugitives traced by detectives. Police spokesperson Amanda van Wyk.
3: Other key arrests include 1,473 arrested for assault with the intent to cause grievous bodily harm, 1,269 arrested for contravening the Immigration Act, 61 for possession of unlicensed firearm, 2,506 for possession of drugs.
2: Now, the Investigating Directorate Against Corruption has provisionally withdrawn the corruption case against former Acting Police Commissioner Khomotso Patlane and his co-accused. The case relates to a 2016 police contract worth more than 191 million rand for emergency warning equipment, with 65 million rand paid to the service provider. IRAC spokesperson Henry Mamotame says the accused face charges including corruption, fraud, theft and money laundering. Mamotame says the withdrawal is to allow for further investigation.
4: This matter has also been subjected to the review panel that is assessing all IDEC matters, and it was found to have been properly authorized and that it falls under the IDEC mandate. The matter will be re-enrolled in due course when the acting ID together with the team have resolved on the areas of concern.
2: And on the international front, the International Criminal Court has unsealed arrest warrants for four senior Taliban leaders, accusing them of crimes against humanity. The ICC states there are reasonable grounds to believe that the officials are criminally responsible for the systemic persecution of women and girls in Afghanistan. The wanted individuals include the Taliban supreme leader, Haibatullah Akhundzada, the Chief Justice, and the two education ministers, responsible for severe restrictions on female schooling. While the warrants were originally issued under seal last year, judges made them public yesterday.
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2: In Cape Town, you can expect a pleasant maximum of 24 degrees. Moving inland to Paarl, it will heat up significantly to 31 degrees. And in Stellenbosch, it is reaching a comfortable high of 26. Recapping a top story at this hour. The Durban High Court will today hear an application for a separation of trials in the murder case of rapper Kiernan, a.k.a. Forbes, and businessman Tebelo Tibbs Motsoane. Six of the seven accused, who all pleaded not guilty, want accused number three to be tried separately.
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0: All right, thank you so much, Zakhra. Look at the roads just after 10 o'clock. Now, some traffic starting to be slow moving out in Bishop's Court. That's the M3 northbound as you're heading towards Paradise Road. Still slow moving traffic towards the Sable Road exit out in Century City on that N1. Out in Goodwood, the N7 Jakes Cable Drive still slowing towards Fortraker Road. That vehicle that was on fire out in Blue Downs on the R300 still showing here on the maps. Also still some very slow moving traffic.

0: Towards Rondebosch on the M5 northbound towards the N2 highway. Also, if you're out in Maitland, also some slow moving traffic there as you're heading towards the N1 Coburg interchange. No changes there. Also, as you're heading towards the R304 towards Stellenbosch out on the N1. Also, the N2 inbound is slow moving towards the Mowbray main road. If you see anything else, there's still really no cause for all that congestion. It might be, you know, the wet weather and all of that. If you see anything else on the roads, you let us know, please, on 082-222-1049.
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0: 5 past 10, Jesse Clegg and Rolene with more room. Teta Tuesday also loading in just a bit. Looking forward to it.

0: sing along track on a Tuesday. Stacey Orico with Bought to Life. It's the O Factor at 17 minutes after 10 o'clock. Good morning. Welcome to Cape Town's Beat. Played you, Jimmy Nevis and Ayo, Somneo and Link Up. Rowleen and Jesse Clegg kicking off this four song play at this hour with More Room. It's time for a data. It's time for Data Tuesday. Oh my goodness me. Let's see what songs we have lined up for all of us. So the Afrikaans lesson kicks off in just a bit.
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0: It's Data Tuesday on the Cape Town's Beat, only on the O Factor. I try an Afrikaans song, all right? And you get to rate me out of 10 now. 082-222-1049. The lyrics, yeah, we'll try to get it right. The melody usually is not so good, but we'll give it a shot. And of course, it's your turn after that. You get into the Xhosa lesson, Xhosa or Nguni lesson, rather than 082-222-1049. I'll play your song. You sing along to it the best you can, and we'll see if the Xhosa class or the Afrikaans class takes the day today. Gavin, looking out for you. Clint D, looking out for you. All of you, in fact. I want to hear your attempts for the Xhosa lesson. But first, though, it's my turn. I'm going first. I'm going to attempt my homeboy's song, Early B. Like a day. Hey, it's a catchy Afrikaans track we all love to play here on Cape Town's Beat. And this could go so badly. It could, I don't know. All right, but you're going to let me know in 082-222-1049 how I did. You can correct me and sing along correctly to it if you think you can do it better than me. All right, I'm going to give it a go. Right, Early B, homeboy. Like a J. Okay. He does like a nana day. I don't know how he does it. And don't do it, back your Roy. Okay, I'm going to play it one more time. Day, like a J. Don't do it. X mark your Roy. This sounds so painful. Megan Jackson. Oh. Like a J, like a J. Hey. X mark your Roy. And can you cry? Okay, all right. I think I got it. I don't know if what I'm doing with the lines in between, but I got like the middle ones. Okay. One, two, one, two. Dun, dun, dun, dun. Like a J, like a J. Ahoy, egg mak you roy. And dun, dun, dun, dun, can you cry? I think I did okay. When I early be, when I find you. Like a J, like a J. Egg mak you roy. Can you cry? Oh my God.

0: back a day. Hey, it's my Roy. It's early B, Afrikaans lesson for Teta Tuesday, Lekker Day, okay?
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0: All right, let's see how I did Cape Town Afrikaans lesson and done it 24 minutes after 10 o'clock. Let's see who's here. Huh? Good morning.
2: Good day. Hey. What for the country for me?
0: It's my Roy.
2: Roy. Ek het klaar 'n motie vir my. Ek gaan jou kry. Kry. Gee my goed en laat die man
0: gaan. That's what he says. Ek
2: kom al by my.
0: Hey. I wonder where you are. You're probably singing in the office or something, because that's like a little whisper, Jody. But thank you for that. That makes sense. That's what he's saying, right?
3: Lady, oh, what clang to chai, lekker kraai.
0: Awe. You go, babes. Cheslin says thank you, Cheslin. Mona. Hello.
4: Good morning, Lady O.
0: Hey.
4: 9 out of 10 for you.
0: Nine out of 10.
4: Lady O for you.
0: Yes. Thank you so much. Whew. Conville. Or do you
5: think? Lady O, Conville here.
0: Yes.
5: Well, 70 to 80%. keep practicing, but you've got the beat.
0: I got the melody this time, kind of. Sylvia's just laughing at me, saying, "Nice one, Lady O. You got it. Thank you. Franco, good morning. How are you doing?
6: Let the day. Let's give you a 10 out of 10.
0: Thank you, Franco. Brenda says lekker, Lady O. Well, thank you so much, Nikki, as well, saying don't. Listen, I did my best. It's your turn now, right? Your turn for a Teta Tuesday. We're going to do this one, which is a very nice one, hey? We're going to do an AKA song, all right? So this is the baddest. It's got Burna Boy on it, Kuli Chana, and Yanga. Chief Yanga's Cape Townian, actually, as is AKA. This is going to be the radio edit of it. So it's a little bit of a Xhosa hook, and then it's got one sentence in English. So I know you're going to get it right. You ready? The baddest. Here we go.

Oh, this is nice and easy. Hey, Shapatwa Latza, my babe. Askatalis cover my K. Astamani Samba, my babe. Okay. All right. You got it? Okay. One more time.

He's basically saying, you know what, we're going to do a little bit of a dance. Twalaza was a dance in the 90s, so a look to that Kwaito reference. As Katali's cover, my K, we don't care. We got the girls. As Tlabani Sibamba, my bae, we're not fighting. We got the girls. And y'all can't keep up with my pace, basically, all right? We'll play it one more time.

pace. All right, I'm going to do just the instrumental now. 082-222-1049, baddest, a.k.a. Younger Chief on this verse. I have so much faith in you. I know you got it. 082-222-1049, a.k.a. Burna Boy, Kulichana, and Yanga with Baddest on a Teta Tuesday. Let's go, Cape Town.

Multilingual, vital, talented artist on this one with aka Burner Boy, Kuli Chana, and Younger Chief with Baddest. Looking for one particular verse for Teta Tuesday for today. I want to hear you on the way to 222.

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0: All right, Younger Chief's verse was your one, and he does it quite a bit on the song. And let's hope you got it right at 0822 1049. I'm sitting at a 9 out of 10 for my Afrikaans lekkerday. Yeah, I don't know how you guys going to do.
2: I'm not there. But don't worry, me, I'm going to be the judge today, ne? Because me and you, Lady O, we make the baddest team, yo.
0: You and I make the baddest team. Shabbat Twalaza. Okay, it was okay. Almost. What? I didn't hear a single closer word there. Come on. Nikki. I can't keep up with my face.
3: I have so much faith in you. I even got it.
0: Going to Schools are back. Hey, we don't look on school holiday. Where is the closer? Shabbat Shalom to my babe. Askalaz is Kamba Manke. Asklamad is Kamba Manke. That's what I was looking for. But I mean, we'll take the beat. We'll take the beat. All right. So currently, the closer part of the class, no one's saying is. I don't know. I don't know what to do. Okay, one more. They didn't say that. That's not what they were saying. Okay, I'm going to give you one more chance, okay? Let's try this one.

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You got this, Mona. I have faith in you, Gavin. Not judging. You got this. 082-222-1049. Shannon says, we are lost without a class captain. I feel so badly for you, class teachers and classes, because I don't know, as Disha like as you, what I'm supposed to do with this. Let's do better. You got this, ne? 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My figures all in huru. And quite fast in the first sentence, but you got it.

0: It's such a good tune, this one. 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Let's see how you do.
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0: Franklin at the front of the class. I am so, so inspired. I can't wait to hear you. 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
0: Mona just sort of makes up her own language. It doesn't matter. I don't know.
4: Purple tati.
0: Here we go.
4: Umoli tati.
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4: Uloli lota.
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4: Kona. 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
0: 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Do you know that? Okay. Because there was a closer phrase I could understand there. Nikki, thank you. Sergio, Molo put.
5: Lele libisele.
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0: 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Class captain for today. 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
1: Yo.
0: You see me on the road, eh? 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
0: Hola. 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Jiggly azi.
1: Clayton, they didn't say that. They didn't. Okay, this is the reason you guys are not being excluded from the closer class at all, because
0: la poli tate.
1: Ewen.
0: Kiali funa.
1: Ewen.
0: La poli puma. 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
1: Hey.
0: Sele.
1: Oh man, Sergio redeeming our cluster lesson. Sergio did so good. Well done, Sergio. So the class average now is now a good as. Okay, the AKA song, maybe like a 3 out of 10. This one, maybe like an 8 out of 10 because of Sergio. So let's say six out of 10, because I mean the energy. Sylvia says 8 because of Sergio. Okay, let's settle at 7.5 because Sergio really, really did a great job today. You guys were, yeah, I love the cheers also. Franklin, Nikki said, hi, suka man.
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0: It's two legends on this one, Mandoza and Lebo Mathosa, two late great legends with a flame of life, taking us to 10 minutes to 11 o'clock. It's the O Factor. We just wrapped up an incredible tete a tete. You guys have been so amazing. Listen, I have some good news for you.
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0: Sometimes a little kindness arrives exactly when we need it most. In Somerset West, just outside of Cape Town, Amy was on her way to work one Wednesday morning, facing a huge decision. After 13 years with the same employer, she was finally ready to resign. But she was nervous and she stopped at a petrol station for coffee, just trying to find the courage to take the next step. And then just as she was getting ready to leave, a friendly man she recognized from the garage approached her car. And in a country where people can understandably be cautious around strangers, then this unexpected moment of kindness stood out. Amy was already dreading and dealing with the nerves of changing her life, and then a stranger reminded her that there's still plenty of kindness in the world. Sometimes we never know what someone else is going through, and sometimes a simple act of kindness can make all the difference, like it did for Amy on a Wednesday morning when this guy said, "You carry yourself really well, and a little change is as good as a holiday." That gave her the confidence to resign from a 13-year job and take a new leap in life. The source is The Good News Guy on the 5th of October.
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0: Music so good on the O Factor this Tuesday. This is The Braids and Bohemian Rhapsody. Some Drake before them with a Find Your Love. Let's get to news at 11 o'clock. We'll have your traffic as well. And then we'll get into your guilty pleasures. Yes, get them through. And 082-222-1049. Which song do you want to hear this final hour of the O Factor? First, though, let's get to Zahra.
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2: In the news at this hour, police investigate a deadly Athlone shooting, and Trump's approval rating has hit an all-time low in a new poll. Good morning, I'm Zahra Skruder. Experts are currently surveying a crime scene opposite a primary school in Belgravia Road in Athlone. This after a shooting occurred this morning. Police have confirmed that a 31-year-old male was shot and fatally wounded. According to reports, the victim dropped off his child when unknown gunmen approached him and shot him, since he sustained multiple gunshot wounds to the face and upper body. Police spokesperson FC Van Wyk.
3: He was declared deceased on the scene by medical personnel. The motive for this attack is believed to be gang-related. The suspects fled the scene and are yet to be arrested. Athlone police registered a murder case for investigation. Anyone with information about this fatal shooting incident, use the mobile application MySeps anonymously.
2: In local politics, ANC Secretary General Fikile Mbalula has welcomed a Gauteng High Court decision ordering that his defamation case against fellow party member Nkosazana Dlamini Zuma proceed to oral evidence. Mbalula is suing Dlamini Zuma over allegations that he distributed cash to delegates to buy votes at the ANC's 2022 National Elective Conference. Mbalula clarified that the court's order is not a validation of the claims, maintaining that the accusations are entirely false, asserting he has absolutely nothing to hide. In other news, a young boy has drowned while swimming in the Camps Bay tidal pool. It is understood that the child was visiting the tidal pool with his family yesterday. He was later discovered in the pool and unresponsive. Rescue crews, including the National Sea Rescue Institute, were alerted about the incident. NSRI spokesperson Craig Lambernon.
4: On arrival on the scene, it was found bystander CPR efforts were in progress on an 8-year-old male child that had been recovered from the pool unresponsive. Extensive advanced life support CPR efforts were continued after all efforts to resuscitate the child were exhausted. Sadly, the child was declared deceased.

0: by paramedics.
1: And a new poll by Reuters and Ipsos shows that US President Donald Trump's approval rating has hit a record career low of 32%. The plunge comes right before the critical November midterm elections, putting Republican control of Congress at risk. Trump's support among his own party members has dropped from 82 to 73%, driven by disapproval on his handling of living costs. Furthermore, only 34% supports his military strikes on Iran. Despite the slide, Trump remains popular among Republicans on the core issues of immigration and crime.
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1: Cape Town will be seeing a pleasant high of 24 degrees for today, and Paarl will be heating up significantly to 31 degrees. Stellenbosch can expect a comfortable afternoon maximum of 26 degrees. Recapping a top story at this hour. Experts are currently surveying a crime scene opposite a primary school in Belgravia Road in Athlone. This after a shooting occurred this morning and a 31-year-old male was fatally shot.
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3: Thank you so much, Zachary. Look at the roads now. Finally, the maps are not looking all red and amber. It's starting to clear up. Just some skewing traffic now starting to build up on the M3 southbound towards Rhodes Drive. Also, still that crash being cleared up after the R304 and Cliphaven exit road right around Stellenbosch on the N1. So there is some delaying and queues there in that area. Also, there's traffic lights not operating on Ocean Way out in Sunset Beach on Marine Drive. So that's causing some delays. Also, some patients required still in Bloberg Road eastbound. That's still slow moving towards Kuberg Road. Nothing else that I see happening on the maps at the moment. If you spot anything on your way to where you're going, let us know on 082-222-1049.
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0: Vuvala and Ree Alisa with Show Me. 19 minutes after 11 o'clock, you heard music from Khaled with Talk, Euphonic with Donald and Runaway Love, Sienna Spiro, Material Lover. 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
0: All right, the one song you're going to be singing at the top of your lungs, wherever you are, whatever time it plays, that you absolutely love. We want to know what it is on 082-222-1049. Guilty Pleasure Mastermind, your song, literally, we've looked it throughout our archives in our library. We don't have it. All right, can I ask that you find another song, and I'll see if I can play it for you sometime during the week. In the meantime, we have Vanessa saying, Lady O, my guilty pleasure song today is Neo and Sexy Love.

0: The guilty pleasure song, T-Pain Up and Down. That is a Thelma selection for this Tuesday. Who else is here? Good morning.
1: Hey, hope you guys are well. Hey. My guilty pleasure song is Genuine Pony.
0: Oh, wow. You guys are naughty today. Hey. Hey. Genuine and Pony, that is for Jace. Stace says,

0: guilty pleasure is Whitney Houston. I remember this video, loved her outfit as well. My love is your love. All right, which song will be played for guilty pleasure for today? Let's see. So many of them are really, really good. Let's do this.
1: Ladies and gentlemen,
2: the songs you've never admit you love, confess them. Guilty pleasure only.

0: I've also played the music from Little Romeo and My Cinderella. Evan says, wow, Little Romeo is my Cinderella. What? Where did you find this one? It takes me back to my early teens. I used to bump this jam a lot. I know it was such a great one. Also inspired by the Guilty Pleasure selection from Jace, I think, with Genuine and Pony. 22 minutes before I hand you over to the Bow Wow. Listen, you could also be part of the hashtag Mini Mix. 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
0: Let's see what's happening on the roads at 20 minutes to 11 o'clock. Just a reminder that Belgravia Road is closed between Krombom and Felt due to that police incident that happened throughout the start of the morning. So please do use an alternate route. Also, there's slow moving traffic now heading towards Hazeldean Drive out in Somerset West. That's on the N2 inbound. Also, Newlands is queuing towards Rhodes Drive on the M3 southbound. Still very nice and clear and smooth on the roads before we get to the school day pickup around 1 o'clock. So if you have time to run around, please make use of the free flowing traffic at the moment. Jamie Lee Domburg will have the rest of your traffic on the move between 12 and 3.

0: It's Neil with Nobody. A song I haven't played in forever was Jonathan Butler and Ruby Turner with If You Ready. Oh man, such great music on the O Factor today. If I do say so myself, it takes us to 12 minutes to go before the Bow Wow takes you on the move. We're counting down to the SA Barbecue Festival. Hot Fam as the official radio partner, and it's going to be lit. It takes place this Saturday, the 10th of October at Sandringham Farm Out in Stellies. The gates open at 11 o'clock. It's 40 pitmasters. We've had the chance to talk to some of them, experience their prowess around the fire and the pit, and it's really going to be incredible from all over the world, including Argentina, Brazil and Mozambique. Brisket, steaks, all of those yummy things. And of course, there's a fully supervised kids zone with a little fun for little hearts. All they could want for the evening and the afternoon. 10 fire acts, freshly ground, Matthew Mole, Jack Parrow. 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The Mozambique event was really amazing, and I can't wait for the South African one. It's all going to be there. That's all the Heart Event presenters, tons of live DJs all throughout the day. 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

0: It's TLC and Waterfalls. That's how we close off the O Factor for a Tuesday, the 6th of October. Teddy music from Craig Lucas before that with Joyride. It's been such a pleasure hanging out with you between 9 and 12 o'clock. I'm going to hand you over to the Barbo now, who's going to take care of you on the move between 12 and 3 o'clock. I'm back with you again bright and early tomorrow morning for a Wednesday edition, a hump day edition of the O Factor. You must have yourselves a fantastic, fantastic day. The weather is shaping up to be quite pretty, actually. Not as bad as we thought at the start of the day. Promise me that you'll carry just the very best intentions in your heart, all right? And that you'll always, always lead with kindness. You take care.
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2: In the news at this hour, the much-awaited testimony of Firoz Khan has been postponed, and police investigate the deadly shooting near a primary school in Athlone. Good afternoon, I'm Zahra Skrudo. The testimony of dismissed Crime Intelligence Deputy Head Firoz Khan before the Matlanga Commission has been dismissed, or rather has been postponed. Khan's testimony has been postponed several times previously for reasons including ill health, recovery from a shooting incident in June, and in-camera applications regarding confidentiality. Commission spokesperson Jeremy Michaels says Khan did appear before the Commission in camera this morning. However, the postponement came after reports of a family member's murder in Gauteng last night.
3: Mr. Khan is not in a position to testify today. The Commission has therefore postponed the testimony of Mr. Khan to a date which is yet to be determined, and the Commission will make further announcements in that regard.
2: Due to multiple missed appearances and defiance of a subpoena, the Commission also announced it would lay criminal charges against Khan. In other news, a 31-year-old man has been shot and killed this morning opposite a primary school in Belgravia Road in Athlone. According to reports, the victim dropped off his child when unknown gunmen approached him and shot. He sustained multiple gunshot wounds to the face and upper body. Experts are currently surveying the crime scene. Police spokesperson F.C. van Wyk.
4: He was declared deceased on the scene by medical personnel. The motive for this attack is believed to be gang-related. The suspects fled the scene and are yet to be arrested. Athlone Police registered a murder case for investigation. Anyone with information about this fatal shooting incident, use the mobile application MySeps anonymously.
2: Now, Eskom teams are responding to complaints about power outages in some parts of the Western Cape. The outages have been caused by vandalism and were reported in some parts of the Overstrand and Grabo areas. Eskom spokesperson Carl Cookson.
5: Eskom is aware of a power supply outage affecting customers in parts of Overstrand and Vierwaters Kloof, as well as some areas of Grabo, following incidents of vandalism and theft of electricity infrastructure. Our technical teams are on site assessing the situation and determining the extent of the damage. At this stage, an estimated time of restoration has not yet been established.
2: And on the international front, a new poll by Reuters and Ipsos shows that US President Donald Trump's approval rating has hit a record career low of 32%. The plunge comes right before the critical November midterm elections, putting Republican control of Congress at risk. Trump's support among his own party members has dropped from 82 to 73%, driven by disapproval on his handling of living costs. Despite the slide, Trump remains popular among Republicans on the core issues of immigration and crime.

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1: Cape Town is at a current temperature of 17 degrees. Hermanus is now at 15 degrees. In Paarl, it is also 15 degrees. And Stellenbosch is at 16 degrees. Recapping your top story at this hour. The testimony of dismissed Crime Intelligence Deputy Head Feroz Khan before the Madlanga Commission has been postponed. Khan's testimony has been postponed several times previously for reasons including ill health, recovery from a shooting incident in June, and in-camera applications.
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2: Good afternoon to you. Out in Khayelitsha, the N2 outbound, there's roadworks as well as traffic restrictions approaching Baden Powell Drive. Do pass with caution. If you are heading out to Somerset West, the N2 inbound, there's a stationary truck at Hazeldene Drive. Do expect delays. If you are heading out to Newlands, the M3 southbound is queuing towards Rhodes Drive. And lastly, out in the CBD on Darling Street, traffic lights not working at Solari Road. If you do happen to spot anything traffic-wise, do let me know on the WhatsApp line. That number is 082-222-1049. For Heart FM Traffic, I'm Jamie Lee Domburg.
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1: One day. All right, just gone 4 minutes, making 5 minutes past midday. Lunga Singama here, all over your radio. It's a Tuesday, the 6th of October. And right across from me, my Doja Cat.
2: Hello.
1: Hi. How are you?
2: I'm very good. You look so nice today. You always look great, but you look extra nice today.
1: You look nice. I mean, I knew I was going to work with you. So I felt like, you know, I can't be caught sleeping while Jamie Lee Domburg is in the building, you know.
2: Oh, thank you so much. So,
1: you know what I mean? I got to, you know, show up for you.
2: But you always show up,
1: you know,
2: to be
1: gotta
2: fair.
1: Show up.
2: But today you just look extra. Linen on linen, black shades. I think you need an outfit on the day check.
1: They're not black.
2: They're not black? Let's see. Yeah. Oh, yo, the money that you're making, sir.
1: Why you always counting my coins?
2: I am manifesting.
1: Why you always counting my coins?
2: I am manifesting.
1: Let me see those glasses.
2: Paid.
1: Let me see those glasses that you... Look at that. Yeah. That's the A$AP Rocky glasses.
2: I can't even pronounce yours.
1: That's the A$AP Rocky glasses.
2: If I wanted to pronounce yours, I needed to put it in an accent.
1: That's the A$AP Rocky glasses. A$AP Rocky is in a relationship with Rihanna.
2: Damn.
1: You know? That's what you are doing.
2: Damn.
1: That's what you are doing. A$AP Rocky has, what, 3 kids with Rihanna or something like that? You know, that's the levels that are in this studio. So, stop coming in here and trying to be modest and whatnot.
2: I got mine as a gift, though. You know what I mean?
1: You go,
2: I got mine as a gift.
1: You always say that. Like, who are these people who are just gifting you stuff all the time?
2: People that love you.
1: People
2: that love me.
1: How many people love you in Cape Town?
2: A lot of people.
1: How many? Yeah, like, how many people love you in Cape Town?
2: Be like that.
1: Because, like, there's lots of gifts that you get.
2: Isn't that a good thing?
1: You know, you've been very busy.
2: I've been very blessed.
1: You've been very busy. You can call it blessed all you want, but you've been very, very, very, very busy. You know what I mean? I see you traveling up. In fact, I think you didn't even want to stand in on this show today.
2: I did.
1: You did not, because you're trying to make up for the money that you've been traveling around and it's, you know, going to the West Coast and, you know,
2: the Kruger,
1: filling up your cup.
2: You know, that's what we need to do.
1: Were you in the Kruger?
2: I was in the Kruger 2 weeks ago, Kruger National Park. I did that for a weekend.
1: And somebody gifted you something there, didn't?
2: My A$AP Rockies. And then I was out in Robertson this weekend for a couple of days.
1: Hold on. Yes. When you were in the Kruger,
2: yes.
1: When you woke up, somebody just decided to give you the A$AP Rocky.

0: glasses?
1: Before I left.
2: Before you left?
1: Before I left. So I was like, I think this would be a great fit for, you know, your trip and your travels. And so...
2: I wish I had somebody like this in my life.
1: No, you don't need it because you are balling.
2: I wish I had somebody like this in my life who can just like gift me stuff.
1: If you play your cards right, eh? I might just gift you something. But you don't need it. You don't need it. Like I said, in my next contract negotiations, I'm going to be like, what Lunga's getting, I also want to get.
2: I do need it. I do need gifts. You know what I mean? Like sometimes as men, we do want to feel appreciated.
1: I appreciate you.
2: No, with a gesture.
1: My gesture is telling you that I appreciate you.
2: Words aren't enough sometimes. I need a physical gesture to show me that you appreciate me.
1: I'll come and give you a hug right now. That is my love language.
2: No. No, that's not enough. Sometimes I need a physical gesture like, oh, you really bought that for me? You really went out to buy that for me? That's what I need. No diggity, no doubt.
1: I got you, boo. I got you.
2: And it mustn't be a gift that you didn't want.
1: So no PR drops that I can.
2: Yes. Because that's what you're going to do. That's what you're going to do.
1: It's the thought that matters, Lunga Singama.
2: I want to see a receipt.
1: Hey.

0: fun of Jamie's saying, guys. I love. Are you in love currently?
1: I'm not. I'm in love with life.
0: Are you?
1: And just the possibility
0: of it. You're not in love currently?
1: I'm not.
0: Oh, are you sure?
1: Unless you know something that I don't, but I'm definitely not in love.
0: Okay.
1: Huh?
0: All right.
1: What do you mean?
0: I might have confused something because I was at the Radisson one time.
1: Yes.
0: I was at the Radisson.
1: Uh huh.
0: At the waterfront, and then I met somebody there who insinuated. I didn't. Okay. Yeah, people lie, eh?
1: Yeah.
0: The people in Cape Town are just full of lies.
1: I mean, maybe the person loves me and I love people. And
0: okay.
1: So it could have been that. I don't think the person
0: could have been that.
1: It could have been that.
0: All
1: right.
0: Could have
1: been a listener. Could have been.
0: It could have been a listener. Like, oh.
1: Oh, I love Jamie.
0: I love Jamie very, very much. Yes. Yeah. Because she's so awesome on the radio stuff. And I used to watch her, like, on, you know, on TV as well. Okay, it's that kind of love.
1: That kind of,
0: you know,
1: love.
0: But this person like was insisting other stuff. But anyway, it's neither here nor there. You know?
1: Are you in love at the moment?
0: No, I'm not.
1: You're not.
0: I'm not in love at all.
1: Oh.
0: I am not. I'm in love with
1: what?
0: Nature walks.
1: Since when? When? I've never seen you touch grass.
0: I'm in love
1: grass.
0: With nature walks, and you know that's what I do. I'm in love with my mother is here now. You know, I spend time with the old lady.
1: When do I get to meet your mom?
0: When we get married.
1: Oh wow! So nothing before then.
0: No. I mean, I think I'm the type of person, I don't waste my mom's time with the relationships.
1: Excuse
0: that. No, I'm being honest.
1: Okay.
0: I don't waste my mom's time making her meet like all girlfriends.
1: But I'm a friend as well, and you want her to understand that we have a great friendship before introducing me as your partner and your future wife. So I think that we just need a meetup, like a nice coffee with your mom. She can see, you know, what I'm about, and then she's going to pray for us to be together.
0: She'll bring the Bible to the coffee.
1: Hallelujah.
0: Thing. Yeah, I think like after you leave, in fact, after you leave, she'll pray immediately.
1: Yes.
0: Yeah.
1: She'll
0: pray immediately and be like, Lord,
1: if this is the one for Lunga, let her stay. And tell her, I've been around for 3 years. I'm not leaving. I'm not going anywhere.
0: She'll be like, Lord, let this one not be for Lunga. She looks like she for the streets.
1: Your mom will never say that. Never. Mama Singama.
0: She'll never say that.
1: Mama Singama will be
0: How
1: like,
0: sure
1: oh.
0: are you? How sure are you of that?
1: Very sure. She'll know my heart.
0: Okay. You know, marriage is a tricky thing, eh? You know? Falling in love is a tricky thing. Sometimes people are head over heels in love, and then down the line, you know, comes the divorce and things like that. And so I'm always wary of, committing myself, you know, to partners and things like that, you know, because it's forever, you know. I want it to be forever. If I do it, I want it to be forever. I don't want to, you know, to divorce or anything like that.
1: I don't think anyone gets married to get a divorce. And I think when you start something on a solid foundation and a solid friendship like we have, I think it will just grow into something more beautiful. So I think the most important thing is when you start a marriage or any relationship is that you start with a solid foundation. And I think we've established that already.
0: Oh, okay. You know what? Iman Shumpert, all right? Iman Shumpert is a former basketball player. And Iman Shumpert was married to Teyana Taylor.
1: Oh, yes.
0: And Iman Shumpert and Teyana Taylor, everybody was saying, oh, they're a match made in heaven. And they're going to be together forever. They've got like 3 kids.
1: Couple
0: together,
1: goals.
0: Together, couple goals, all of that, you know. Iman Shumpert retired from the NBA. And sort of things started changing from then on. Basically, they divorced down the line. And the terms of their divorce are really scary to me.
2: Comment about this.
1: What
2: former NBA, former NBA player Iman Shumpert.
1: Okay.
2: He revealed in a recent interview he will never enter another marriage because marriage failed him and left him with nothing. Iman Shumpert said this, quote, when I was married, I trusted my wife with everything. I loved her. So I put all my money into a joint account because I believed we were building a future together. I never imagined things.

0: Alvin Fowler, straight out of Pretoria. Everybody wanna be in love. I know somebody who loves love.
1: Shots fired.

0: would end the way they did. After our divorce was finalized, I had to give up a huge part of what I worked so hard for. She received over $25 million in cash and assets, including $10 million in cash, four houses worth around $10 million, a Maybach, a Mercedes-Benz Sprinter, and even a tour bus. On top of that, I pay $8,000 every month in child support, and I also cover our children's school fees and medical expenses. Wow. She also kept her own businesses. When everything was settled, I was left with about $2 million and no house. Wow. Looking back, I realized I made some financial decisions I probably shouldn't have. It's a hard lesson, but one I've had to live with.
1: Oof.
0: All right. Oof. So, you know, the question that we had.
2: But how many times has the roles been reversed where women are in this position where men take everything and they're not left with the house? Let's also not forget that Tiana Taylor was somebody before she walked into that marriage. She was on 16, My Sweet 16. She had a brand for herself. So everything that she brought into the marriage was also rightfully hers. So she took out, obviously she has full custody of the kids, so it makes sense for him to be making that payment. But again, how many times has roles been reversed where women walk out with nothing? They don't get the house, they don't get a payout, the man is just living his best life. So good for her.
3: Okay, so you're on that side.
2: I'm on her side.
3: I think it's very few times where women walk away from a marriage without nothing. Very few times they walk away. But men walk away from marriages with half of their estate taken, or in the case of Iman Shumpert, with $2 million. $2 million. And this is a man who still has to take care of your kids.
2: Our kids.
3: Yeah. It's your kids too. It's your kids too. You know what I mean? Because this thing, what we just listened to now, it makes it seem as if it's only his responsibility.
2: She took
3: the houses. She took the cars. She took $10 million from him and left him with absolutely nothing, no place to sleep. And $2 million only, and still expected him to pay $8,000.
2: But we don't know the agreement. We don't know if there was...
3: The agreement.
2: No, but here's what I'm saying. A lot of people decided that's what he should do. But here's the thing. A lot of people have an infidelity clause where if you step out of our marriage...
3: Are you saying Iman stepped out?
2: I'm not saying that. But what I am saying is we don't know. Maybe something happened where they said, listen, if we split, this is how things are going to be split from the get-go. So you can't come 25 years later and be like, oh, she took everything when this was part of the...
3: They weren't even married for 25 years.
2: I mean, but
3: the
2: no.
3: Iman Shumpert and Tiana Taylor were married for 5 years.
2: But they were dating for a very long time.
3: They were dating for a long time before they got married. Yeah.
2: So again, we don't know, you know, what they had integrated into their marriage contract. And this is maybe what they settled for.
3: You wipe a man for absolutely everything.
2: Wipe a man?
3: And you leave him with $2 million. Where's your heart? Somebody that you claim that you used to love.
2: I still love you, boo, but these kids need to be fed.
3: You're still paying $8,000, and they're still living in the house that he bought.
2: But exactly that. Like, where must the kids go? The kids also have...
3: Tiana Taylor is in every Tyler Perry movie imaginable. And she's a horrible actor, by the way.
2: And you... Byron!
3: Exactly.
2: But you're saying $8,000. What if she's also contributing the other $8,000? Raising kids are expensive.
3: I'm sure she's contributing.
2: And she's taking the bulk of it.
3: But I'm just saying that man... worked so hard to be a basketball player. No, hold on. He worked so hard shooting. You wasn't with me shooting in the gym. That man worked so hard to be a basketball player and earned an amount of money, you know, from playing basketball. And for all of it to just be taken away.
2: I was holding down as the wife. I was making sure that the kids were
3: not like Tiana wasn't working. She was still working. It's not like Iman Shumpert said, no, you can't work. She was still

0: making those bad movies that she was making.
1: She's still getting paid.
0: You know what I mean? She was still making those bad movies that she's been making with Tyler Perry, even when they were married. But she was. But Iman Shumpert was taken to the cleaners for everything, left with $2 million.
1: She needs to give me her lawyer's details.
0: She took the cars, everything.
1: Get your bag, girl.
0: And you sitting there, you think that's fair?
1: Well, roles are reversed.
2: Face, stupid. Body, stupid. Body, stupid.

0: Next to you. Die with a smile. You have the most beautiful smile, by the way.
1: Thank you so much. You know what? Every single time I stand on your show, you always say that. And I appreciate that. Thank you.
0: No, when I sit across from you, it's just like,
1: I'm going to die with a smile. Mm.
0: Yeah.
1: And $25 million.
0: Okay. Let's relax. Let's do traffic first.
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1: Well, Tremaine's just checked in on the WhatsApp line to say it's hectic at the intersection of Fortricker Road and Cannon Street in Maitland, where the traffic lights appear to be out. There's quite a bit of confusion at the intersection with motorists not treating it as a four-way stop. So please slow down, take turns, and be patient with one another. Then just in out in Newlands, the M3 southbound, it is queuing towards Rhodes Drive. And then just lastly, just a reminder that out in Khayelitsha, the end to outbound, there's still that traffic restrictions approaching Baden-Powell Drive. Do approach with caution.
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2: All right, 17, make it 16 minutes. Before we get to 1 o'clock, it is Tuesday, the 6th of October. Lunga Singama, Jamie Lee Domburg is here till 3 o'clock this afternoon. Very contentious subject. We always have contentious subjects when you come here.
3: I love it. It forces me to think, and I think it gives a lot of people a chance to think of the other side.
2: Mm. No? Okay, you said you just Googled.
3: I didn't realize.
2: Go ahead, tell us.
3: Hectic. So they were married for about 7 years.
2: Iman Shumpert and Tiana Taylor.
3: She was a brand before she stepped into the marriage. Yes,
2: a big brand.
3: They worked together, and it's one of those stories which is very sad for him because
2: did he cheat? Because you insinuated
3: there was no infidelity. But she did say that she had to dim her light. He didn't like that she was all out there, so she had to dim her light. And it's one of
2: what does that even mean?
3: Maybe he didn't want it to work. Maybe he didn't want it to do movies anymore. You said that she's a bad actress.
2: No, she was still doing them Tyler Perry movies.
3: I don't know, but for some reason that was the reason for them divorcing.
2: Oh, their reason is you dimmed my light. Okay.
3: She didn't feel like herself anymore. She had two kids. And then the settlement was, I think she just had a better lawyer in all of this because it wasn't down the middle. He walked away with $2 million. She got paid a total of $25 million in assets. She got the Maybach. She got the touring van. And she had to pay $70,000 in damages because
2: for
3: she
2: spoke, talking about it.
3: Yes, on the Breakfast
2: because
3: Club.
2: Because it was an NDA.
3: Yes, and she said that was the best $70,000 that she had to pay.
2: You see, she's vindictive as well.
3: Yeah, but it's got me thinking, maybe that is why she didn't end up with Aaron Pierre. That's Mufasa. Because they were dating for a while. They were hot on the scene.
2: Because Aaron Pierre saw that and
3: he
2: was like,
3: said, ma'am, this girl got $25 million. Not for my acting chip. Thank you very much. I'm good. But I feel sad for him. Obviously, I needed to understand. I thought it was infidelity, but it turns out that she just had the better
2: lawyer.
3: The
2: fact that you jumped to infidelity.
3: It usually is.
2: The fact that you jumped to infidelity. As if a man are the only ones who cheat.
3: These brothers will play ball.
2: Kenan says, and that's why I decided I'm never ever going to get married. I'm sorry. What's mine is mine and mine alone. That's Kenan Mateva's take on this. The only two things, who says this? The only two things, Dale says, the only two things women will love unconditionally are their kids and dogs. Man will always be loved with conditions. Again, I'm just a conduit of what people are saying on the WhatsApp line. These are not the opinions of Lunga Singama. These are the opinions of people after hearing this story. Somebody says here, divorce is really bad. I divorced my hubby, but he walked away with half of my house value and half of my pension. He never paid a cent towards the bond up till he only pays 1,000 rand for child support. He is not paying towards our daughter's medical aid or school uniform, etc. He's not even fetching her every second weekend as stipulated in court. Guys, just marry outside of community or property. Forget about love. I will never get married ever again. Still struggling to get on my feet after 10 years. This is a woman who's saying this.
3: That breaks my heart.
2: Now, that breaks my heart too. That breaks my heart too. But there are many a guy who have a similar story too. Hmm. You know? But that breaks my heart that like this guy is absolutely doing absolutely nothing to make sure that the kid is not taken care of. At least take care of your kid.
3: Exactly.
2: Yeah, and whatever happens between the two of us, that's fine. We are adults. But at least take care of kids. Also, there's this thing about marriage these days. I don't think people are equipped to be married these days. At the slightest inconvenience, people want to

0: fault. You know, they want to get out of a marriage. And the slightest of inconvenience. Oh, he gives him the ick.
1: It's a red flag.
0: Yeah. At the slightest of inconvenience. Our mother's begezela. You know to begezela. You stayed
1: through thick and thin.
0: That thing that says, till death do you part. Hey, our mothers went through hell. And the stories that my mother tells me about my dad. It's like I could have divorced him a long time ago.
1: And she stayed, eh?
0: She stayed.
1: Do you think that generation of women, or women just more aware to the fact now that I don't need to stay? I don't need to stay because, you know, back in the day,
0: you need to stay. You need to give it a try.
1: Hear me out. Back in the day, a lot of women married for safety,
0: for financial safety.
1: They wanted, it was almost a status symbol to be married. And a lot of women thinking now, if you're not contributing to this lady's point.
0: For instance,
1: know what I mean? I'm doing everything. I'm carrying the load by myself. So what is the point? What is, not my ROI because it isn't transactional, but if I'm doing all of this by myself,
0: ROI was the right word you used there.
1: But again, mm-hmm. for marriage, it's about a partnership. It's about how do we handle and navigate life together and handle the load together. And if I'm carrying the bulk of it, then a lot of women's going to be questioning, am I staying married?
0: But in most situations, ladies don't get married to a guy who's not going to carry the bulk of the load financially.
1: Say that
0: these days, a lot of women don't choose partners who are not going to carry the bulk of the load financially. That's the first red flag women say. Does he have a job? Can he take care of
1: me? Can he provide?
0: Yeah, can he provide? And rightfully so. I think a man should be able to provide before he gets married. But this stuff where people get taken for everything once they divorce and you're only left with $2 million, that's ungodly.
1: In the words of Kanye West, sign the prenup.
2: Just on that point, my buddy. Mm-hmm. Women don't have to do much. All they have to do is be around. But when they get divorced, they want to take everything, which I think is not fair. He must provide security and everything. And they decide, no, I'm done. And then take half of everything that you have. Not just for the kids, for them as well. Yeah, why can't they provide for themselves?
0: I think there's a wound that's still fresh there.
1: Definitely, because the fact that he's saying that, you know, women should just do this.
0: Yeah.
1: Like, no, what are you saying? Yeah. There's so much more than that women contribute to a marriage. You give a woman a house, they make a home. You give them sperm, they give you a baby. So the fact that people saying, oh, you know, what does women bring to the table?
0: She creates a home. Yeah.
1: She creates a safe space for the kids.
0: I don't agree with that. I feel like there's an open wound.
1: Wound, definitely.
0: Yeah. Salita is here. It says, I don't usually have sympathy for men. But that is an absurd amount of money she was able to get away with. Nobody needs that much money to do anything. At some point, it comes down to just being greedy. Mm. This is Salita, it's a woman. She's American too. She says, okay, Jamie, kids don't need to eat that much. They also can't live in all of those houses.
1: But are we blaming her? Are we blaming her great lawyer?
0: Wow, listen to her.
1: She just got listen a great lawyer.
0: Listen to her. Listen to her. No empathy whatsoever for Iman Shumpert.
1: I feel sorry for
0: what he's going through. I mean, at least Iman Shumpert has bounced back.
1: Yes.
0: You know, which is good. But it's just like, man, when I read that story,
1: Tiana
0: I
1: was like, said,

0: West Stories.
1: I moved to Cape Town 3 years ago, and I wouldn't have anywhere else in the world.
0: Sounds.
2: There's a beautiful ocean in front of us.
3: Oh, yeah.
0: And the spirit of the city come alive.

0: from my favorite, Sarah Jane Thomas. I love this. It's called Only With You. We had it in the studio just the other day, Jamie Lee Dunbar.
1: She's so beautiful. Yeah, I love Sarah Jane. Oh, stunning.
0: Yeah, stunning, yeah.
1: Inside and out.
0: Yeah, you remember that time myself, you and Sarah Jane Thomas went to see PJ Morton?
1: Oh, yes.
0: Yeah, at the Baxter. Yeah.
1: We did. Yeah. We got backstage passes because of the blessing gama.
0: You see what I do for you.
1: Oh, thank you so much.
0: See what I do for you.
1: I'll never be able to repay you.
0: Shut up. Just get to 1 o'clock. It's news time.
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3: In the news of this hour, Feroz Khan's testimony before the Madlanga Commission postponed once again after the killing of his relative last night, and police investigate a deadly shooting near a primary school in Athlone. Good afternoon, I'm Ryan Fortune. Deputy Crime Intelligence Head Feroz Khan won't be testifying before the Madlanga Commission today. This comes after a relative of his was shot dead in Gauteng last night. Khan's testimony has been postponed several times previously for reasons including ill health, recovery from a shooting incident in June, and in-camera applications regarding confidentiality. Commission spokesperson Jeremy Michaels says Khan appeared briefly in camera this morning.
4: Mr. Khan is not in a position to testify today. The Commission has therefore postponed the testimony of Mr. Khan to a date which is yet to be determined, and the Commission will make further announcements in that regard.
3: And a 31-year-old man has been shot and killed outside a primary school in Belgravia Road, Athlone. According to reports, the victim was dropping his child off when unknown gunmen approached and shot him multiple times. Here's police spokesperson F.C. van Wyk.
5: He was declared deceased on the scene by medical personnel. The motive for this attack is believed to be gang-related. The suspects fled the scene and are yet to be arrested. Athlone police registered a murder case for investigation. Anyone with information about this fatal shooting incident, use the mobile application My Seps anonymously.
3: And the state prosecutor in the AKA Tibbs murder case says he will be opposing the separation of trials for the seven accused. Advocate Alvis Gweka says separating the trials would lead to delays, increased costs and inconvenience for witnesses, while also prolonging the finalization of the case. He argues that the matters are linked by firearm and ballistic evidence, with accused Siyanda Mieza facing six additional charges relating to a May 2022 shooting in Mayville, Durban.
6: Because the main trial includes mostly counts 1 to 11, mostly, we would say that, but that was talking about the trial. Then applying this law, number 3 must go to another court, with all these 17 counts, if we're applying this law. We cannot apply it differently and cut the cake into two, we cannot.
3: And finally, the National SPCA is expected to lay cruelty charges against police officials following the tragic death of an arson detection dog named Sky. The 5-year-old Belgian Malinois was euthanized last month after being found severely injured and covered in blood in her kennel in Pretoria. An investigation revealed that Sky suffered chronic stress and prolonged trauma from conditions that caused unnecessary suffering. NSPCA spokesperson Samantha Stelly says the tragedy raises serious questions about the conditions of working animals.
7: Our investigation found that for 6 months, her ability to cope with her environment did not improve, and SAP's own records documented the risk to her. When she could no longer work, her records directed that she be disposed of through a supply chain process. Sky was a

0: sentient being, and no working animal should ever be treated as an asset.
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2: And it's a warm day in Cape Town today. Cape Town heading for a maximum of 24 degrees in the city. Paarl will be a hot 31 degrees shortly. Stellenbosch 26 degrees. Recapping our top story at this hour, Feroz Khan's testimony before the Madlunga Commission postponed once again, this time after the killing of his relative last night.
1: Hot

0: A very good afternoon to you. Things are crawling out there. If you are heading out to Bishop's Court, the M3 inbound, there's roadworks as well as traffic restrictions near Paradise Road, causing quite a bit of delay through that stretch. If you are heading out to Goodwood, the N7 Jakes Hadwell Drive southbound, there's queuing traffic reported towards Voortrekker Road. And then just a reminder, out in Khayelitsha, the N2 outbound, also traffic restrictions approaching Baden Powell Drive. Do pass with caution. If you happen to spot anything else, do let me know on the WhatsApp line for Heart FM Traffic. I'm Jamie Lee Domburg.
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2: Good afternoon to you and welcome to Sport at One. We start with football news and results from last night's UEFA Nations League matches, where Cyprus beat Latvia 2-1, Italy scored two late goals to beat Turkey 3-1, Sweden beat Romania 1-0, while France came from a goal down to really thump Belgium 4-1. Hungary scored with just 5 minutes left as they beat Ukraine 2-1 in one of the other late games last night. There's more action to look forward to tonight as Croatia take on Spain at 8:45 p.m. Luxembourg and Bulgaria go head-to-head, while England, fresh from their 7-0 win over Croatia, take on Czechia tonight. That one also gets underway at 8:45 p.m. We turn our attention now to tennis news from the China Open. Yesterday, we saw the unusual sight of both men's semi-finals not being completed. Alex de Minaur was declared the winner after Hubert Hurkacz picked up an injury and had to withdraw. At the time, de Minaur had picked up the first set 6-4. He was leading 3-2 early in the second set. And the other semi-final between Novak Djokovic and third-seeded Daniel Medvedev was expected to be a really tough encounter. Djokovic played a measured and composed first set, taking it 7-5. In the second set, it appeared that Djokovic had broken the back of the Medvedev challenge when the bizarre happened. Djokovic played a passing shot to win a point in the ninth game of that second set. The ball bounced back towards Medvedev, who hit it away, unfortunately, straight into the face of a spectator who was taken away by medical staff. As a result, the tournament director decided that Medvedev would have to be disqualified. In the process, he lost not only the match, but also the ranking points he would have accumulated, plus also his loser's winnings as well. In the women's draw, there were wins, though, for Coco Gauff, Iga Swiatek, Elise Mertens, and Elena Svitolina. Meanwhile, at the Japan Open, Carlos Alcaraz and Yuri Laheka will meet in the final later today. And there's some cricket action to look forward to today as well, as the Yesplay Cobras take on the Eastern Storm at Yesplay Newlands, Cape Town at 6 p.m. today. The Cobras have 2 wins from 3 outings and sit comfortably in the playoff spots, while the Storm are 5th and will need a win to force their way into the top 4. And we end on rugby news. Cape Town getting itself ready for near test match rugby this weekend as the DHL Stormers and the Hollywood Bet Sharks clash in the Vodacom United Rugby Championship at the DHL Stadium. Gets underway this Saturday at 4 p.m. The earlier game at 1:30 p.m. on Saturday will see the Vodacom Bulls take on the 10Bet Lions. Well, there we go. That's a wrap on your sport. And for Sport at One, I'm Jeremy Harris.

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1: Always on the move, coming to you, taking Cape Town's feet to the street. This is the Heart Squad.
2: All right, the Make Your Mark Varsity Invasion for the Western Cape Blood Services at Hayes Visser. That's out in Stellies at Marty's. That's Stellenbosch University is in full effect right now. The aim is to get more young people to roll up their sleeves, donate blood, and ultimately help save lives with a target of 150 new donors this week. Let's cross to the Hot Squad, of course, who are always on the ground over there. Karen, good afternoon. How are you?
3: Hi, Nungao. Good, and you?
2: I'm doing very, very well. Listen, what's the vibe like at Hayes Visser today? And are the Martyrs coming out in numbers to support the Make Your Mark campaign?
3: Yes, 100%. Heart Squad is always out everywhere. DJ Gian bringing the vibe. So we had already a few Martyrs dancing.

0: doing some giveaways, as well as their year inside. So far, we've already gotten 24 units of blood, and the goal is to get 75 units. So if you haven't already, please come. That is the goal for today. But the overall goal is we want 150 new donors. So any parents or friends of Marty's, please tell them to come and donate. It's never too late. And also, if you can't come today, the clinic will be here tomorrow and on Thursday. So it's never too late, from 10 a.m. to 4 p.m. And our very own Princess of Heart FM, Anika Fortune, and our Cody Parker will be donating blood, because they are not a bang dung. 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
1: All right. Now, Karen, why are you not donating blood?
0: I knew you were going to ask me.
1: No, I have to, Aaron.
0: I know. So
1: are you a bang dang?
0: I am a bang dang. I'm sorry, the needle scares me.
1: Karen, you're going to save lives. Make your mark today.
0: I should, but also I do have the flu, and I remember the last time they told me I can't do it when I have the flu. So,
1: your excuses, excuses. Tell her, Jamie.
2: Excuses, ma'am.
0: I'm sorry.
1: No, you have to donate blood, okay?
0: And you, Lunga, you're going to come. Will you come and donate blood?
1: I mean, I'm not going to come all the way there. I'll go to I'll go to one of your other sites.
0: Okay. That's good.
1: Yeah. But thank you for talking to us, okay?
0: No, thank you, guys. Please come through, Marty's. Yeah. Make your mark today and donate blood.
1: There you go. That's Karen from Heart Squad with the crew down in Marty's this afternoon. Of course, the Western Cape Blood Services, they are out there in full effect. Anika Fortune is down there. The Heart Squad is down there. The goal is to recruit 150 new donors this week. So if you're healthy, eligible, and on campus down at Marty's, make your way to the donation clinic and do something that could help save lives. For more information, of course, you can WhatsApp the Western Cape Blood Services on 060-549-7244. That's 060-549-7244. Heart Squad, enjoy the rest of your time down there. Anika Fortune, enjoy the rest of your time down there. I want to see some evidence, video evidence of Anika Fortune donating blood.
2: Yes, yeah. We need receipts, ma'am.
1: Yeah, receipts. That's what we want to see, all right? And I told her this yesterday, Jamie. I told her this.
2: We're watching the socials, Anika. We're watching it.
1: Kendrick Lamar, SZA, All This Does.

0: That's Jamie's motto, guys. No romance. No romance without finance. This song is appropriate for what we're talking about, actually, this afternoon. Gwen Guthrie, ain't nothing going on but the rent. No romance without finance. Tell me you go out with a broke guy.
1: I have before, believe it or not.
0: Where? But
1: and that's not even...
0: So what I meant at the Radisson.
1: What did you meet at the Radisson? I would love to know. But it's not even about not having the money. It's the energy that comes with being a broke person. I don't like if you are broke but you have ambition.
0: Uh-huh.
1: Love you. I can work with that.
0: Bob the Builder.
1: But if you are broke and you have that broke energy, we're like everything. Oh, I don't have.
0: We can't go.
1: No, then we. They were not aligned at all. It's not about not having money. It's not about being broke. Just don't have broke energy. There's a huge difference.
0: Oh, okay. Broke energy.
1: Mm-hmm.
0: Even if

0: be broke. Don't have broke energy.
1: Yeah, I know. Fake it till you make it. Like, let's manifest together. Let's write our vision
2: forward. My word. Oh, my word.
0: Anonymously, I agree with that guy. I love my kids and dogs unconditionally. Remember that person who said that women only love their kids and dogs and men are loved conditionally, always. Anonymous says, I agree with that guy. I love my kids and dogs unconditionally. Equally, anonymously, I agree with the divorced lady. That's why I haven't divorced. That's Kiss.
1: Sorry yeah, to hear
0: she's,
1: that.
0: Yeah, she's going to stick it out. Anonymous, that is. You know, because she knows what's going to happen when she divorces. You know what I mean? So she doesn't want to lose half of her money that she's worked for. If you ain't no punk,
1: holla, we want prenup. We want prenup,
0: yeah.
1: Do you know who I'm obsessed with on TikTok is watching divorce lawyers. So I, for some reason, on my For You page, I'll always see just divorce lawyers, and they speak to you about before signing yourself into marriage, before, think of it as a business, because unfortunately, you're going to be finding yourself in this position. Again, you don't get married with the thought of getting a divorce, but if you thought of it realistically and logistically, girl, sign that prenup.
0: But there are ladies who don't want to get married when the guy is asking for a prenup.
1: But why though?
0: Because the guy is richer.
1: No, but also what. Protect your assets, women. You also need to make sure that you're coming in with something.
0: We've seen many an instance where the lady says, like, he's asking me to get a prenup. How dare you ask me to get a prenup? You don't trust me. You're getting into this marriage knowing that it's going to end one day, isn't it? You know? You're already foreshadowing an end to this marriage if you're asking for a prenup. Some people say. So let's just go in blind. We love each other, don't we? You're the love of my life.
3: Just on the topic of women that used to stay in marriages during going through abuse and infidelity and abuse of all sorts. Yeah, they stayed. But that doesn't mean that you should. This definitely doesn't mean that a woman should
0: ever
3: feel
0: did.
3: That she has to stay because of emotional abuse, financial abuse, verbal abuse. Those things are real and it breaks a person down. Ask me 25 years later, considering divorce.
1: Wow.
0: 25 years later.
1: I always think, you know what? When do you say, I've had enough?
0: She's reached that point.
1: Yeah.
0: You can hear from that message. She's
1: to
0: reached
1: walk
0: that
1: away
0: point.
1: After 25 years. Wow.
0: She begazelled for 25 years.
1: She committed. She stayed the course.
0: Yeah.
1: And now
0: she made sure that her kids are grown up.
1: Mm-hmm. And again, a lot of people stay for the kids.
0: Yeah, they do stay for the kids.
1: They stay for the stability. They want better for the kids.
0: I mean, like, there are people who say that I would rather be the fool of a rich man than be the toy of a broke guy. You know what I mean?
1: So they'd rather stay knowing that, you know,
0: they're taken care of.
1: They're being taken care of and the kids are being taken care of.
0: Than, like, be fooled by a broke guy. On the subject of broke energy, Cheston is asking, Jamie, can you please explain what is an example of broke energy?
1: When
0: I think about that, think about that.
1: Okay, I'll think about it.
0: Okay, think about an example of broke energy. Because Cheston is interested in that.
1: I'll unpack it for you, Cheston.
0: The example of broke energy. I'd like to know too. Justice is looking like he's like, I want an example of broke energy.
1: Get the notepad out. I'm about to school you guys.
0: You're about to school us, guys.

0: This is Eminem Without Me on Hot FM, Cape Town's beat. I saw a discussion this morning on Instagram, I think. A couple of people talking about the greatest rappers of all time. And there was this older lady who was talking to a younger gentleman. Maybe this gentleman was around 24, 25. And they were arguing about... first, this guy was saying that Jay-Z is not in the top five, even in the top five of the greatest rappers ever. And I was like, okay, this kid must be really, really young, because Hova had like, you know, like people shouting Hova, Hova, you know what I mean? Like doing the rock sign, you know? So he had no idea what he was talking about. And he went on to talk about Eminem and how Eminem also has no influence, and so he means nothing.
1: What?
0: You know, to hip hop. I was like,
1: I mean, Jay-Z,
0: kids of today,
1: Jay-Z,
0: man.
1: Jay-Z, I get.
0: What do you get? What do you get? Jigga had the rap game on a chokehold.
1: Keyword had. You know what I mean?
0: Yeah.
1: He's done nothing to evolve himself. I think he's great. Don't get me wrong.
0: What is Eminem?
1: He's great.
0: No, what has Eminem done to evolve himself?
1: but
0: you
1: Eminem.
0: You just asked me off the break, Lunga, when was Eminem's last album? And I told you it was in 2024. You hadn't
1: mind
0: even
1: you,
0: listened
1: mind
0: to
1: you.
0: It.
1: I know, but I'm just saying. But Jay-Z, I don't get it. I do think that he's overhyped, though.
0: Yeah, that's just preference. That's just preference.
1: It's just
0: preference.
1: He's a multi-billionaire.
0: No. If you look at impact on culture,
1: no,
0: you know, look at impact on culture, and people who wanted to, like, he was Hova.
1: That was a cult.
0: Come on, like, you know what I mean? Like, let's not play like Jay-Z. Like, Jay-Z even said, okay, create another Jay-Z then. Mm. You know? Come on, let's not play with Jigga. I mean, like, I know that Jay-Z has done his things that people don't like, you know, but let's not play with him and his legacy. Like, he wasn't doing what he was doing.
1: Lady O is coming for me here and watch. Like, ma'am, do you not play with Jigga? Like, what do you mean?
0: You know?
1: I'm saying he had his time. He's great. He's a great business mind.
0: Eminem had his time, too.
1: Eminem had his time. But
0: also, he doesn't
1: take... People are still talking about Eminem.
0: It doesn't take away from... I'm not the type of person who says... Because a lot of people always say, like, just because you're not relevant at that particular time, you shouldn't be in the Mount Rushmore of, like, hip-hop. I think Eminem is in the Mount Rushmore of hip hop.
1: He's great. People will still talk about him for years to come. Are people still saying, oh my word, Jay-Z is the best rapper?
0: I think Jay-Z is in the Mount Rushmore.
1: You think?
0: I think Nas is in the Mount Rushmore.
1: Definitely.
0: I think Tupac is in the Mount Rushmore.
1: Definitely.
0: I think Biggie Smalls is in the Mount
1: Definitely.
0: Rushmore. And when I was growing up, I didn't even like Biggie Smalls.
1: But you can appreciate
0: it. I think Snoop Dogg is in the Mount Rushmore of hip hop. Snoop Dogg is the most recognizable rapper in the world. Second to Tupac. You can go to the Philippines. You can go to Thailand. You'll see murals of Snoop Dogg.
1: But I think we should not confuse talent and cultural icons. Snoop Dogg, Jay-Z, cultural icons. Are they talented?
0: I mean, have you ever heard Gin and Juice? By Snoop Dogg? What is she talking
1: about? No, I'm just saying.
0: What is Jamie talking about?
1: I'm not taking away anything from Snoop.
0: Have you ever heard the album Doggy Style by
1: yes,
0: Snoop Dogg?
1: And again, great albums. But what I'm saying about...
0: You just said talent. You said, have you ever heard... okay, let's move to 2005, okay?
1: Okay.
0: Drop It Like It's Hot.
1: And I'm not taking away anything from Snoop. I'm just saying we should not be confusing... Great rappers. And Snoop is a great rapper with cultural icons like Jay-Z. Jay-Z is a big name. He's made and he's built his brand. Is he the best rapper, though? If I had to be like, oh my word, I'm putting Kendrick Lamar, right? Kendrick Lamar is my fighter. Am I going to choose Jay-Z to battle him? Absolutely not. I won't put them together. When it comes to business, I'll be like,

0: like, hands down, Jay-Z. He's built Roc Nation. He's, you know, seen to other artists as well. He's helped build up people like Rihanna, his own wife, Beyonce. Great. But is he like the best of the best?
1: You young people show yourselves every day as to like like how you don't know what these people have done, you know, for the music world. Okay, let me just go through Jigga's albums, you know, like from the late 90s, you know, and show you like his cultural impact, you know, when Jigga, you remember, I don't even think you remember the beef that Jay-Z had with Nas, how huge that was culturally, when Ether and Super Ugly were coming out at the same time and we were glued to it. Jay-Z, his first album was in 1996 called Reasonable Doubt. Mm-hmm. 1996. Reasonable Doubt. That album, you can put it up against any album that comes out today.
0: So you're a Jay-Z fighter. You're fighting for Jay-Z.
1: I'm not even a Jay-Z fan, but I don't like it when people like minimize his cultural impact. It's 1996, Reasonable Doubt.
0: And I'm not taking away anything from his cultural impact.
1: The last album that Jigga put out was in 2017. And Jigga just came back in 2026 and filled out stadiums across the world. Stadiums. People were queuing outside the stadiums to go and see Jigga.
0: But did he deliver on that day?
1: Well, of course he did.
0: That's not what I saw.
1: Of course he did.
0: That's not what I saw.
1: Of course he did.
0: He was there promoting Beyonce's new Sacred Airline. That's why he came back. The business. He needed to get paid.
1: I just, like, yeah, y'all try to, like, you remember when in 2001 when the Blueprint came out. You don't remember that. You don't remember when the Black Album came out. These are seminal moments in hip hop.
0: Again, each to their own, and I appreciate your feedback.
1: If Brett just came on the WhatsApp line and says, Jay-Z does not even use a pen and a paper. That's how magnificent he is. Did you know that? That Jay-Z, like when he goes into the studio, he doesn't even take a piece of pen and paper and write things down?
0: That's incredible. That is really incredible.
1: I'm just saying we need to put some respect on the OGs, man. We need to put some respect on the OGs because we forget too soon. You know what I mean? We forget too soon. Like we become prisoners of the moment. We become prisoners of the moment. About all kinds of music. You know, this is not even limited to hip hop. This is limited. Like all kinds of music. We forget the people that came before. You know, and how powerful those people were. And how those people shifted culture and how we listened to music and how we looked at, like there was a Jay-Z was at a time when rappers were rock stars.
0: Mm-hmm. No, and I get that.
1: Now all we have is Gunna. Come
0: you
1: on.
0: You can't compare you, that. No, you can't compare.
1: We have Gunna. Eminem came out of come on. Eminem, Jay-Z. Like, come on, let's not play.
0: What is Justice coming to do? Justice is here just putting some salt.
1: This is Jigga. It's not Lost Ones. It's not a diss song, it's a real song.

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1: The passion behind this.
2: I would probably love my work more than I did she. So we ain't we. It's me and her. It's what she prefers.
0: She's talking about Beyonce, yeah.

0: sir. It's time for now. This is a good track. It's a really good track. Again, I'm
1: take
0: not
1: back your words.
0: What am I taking back? I'm just saying, is he the best? Is it? You even said he's not in the top five.
1: I said he's in the Mount Rushmore. Mount Rushmore means like he's beyond. Right there. He's there. He's there. The Mount Rushmore of hip hop. It doesn't even matter that I like him or not.
0: Or not.
1: But he's in the Mount Rushmore.
0: Listen, someone said I must disturb the peace.
1: I'm looking at it objectively.
0: He's great, and that was a really great song.
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0: almost 2 o'clock. We'll get to the news coming up. Jamie Lee Domburg is here as well. She just comes here to raise my blood pressure by the looks of things. We'll get to the news coming up. And also, she still needs to explain to Chasten, who asked earlier on, how does broke energy look like, Jamie, on a guy? You need to teach the guys in Cape Town as to how
1: that. I just
0: broke
1: want to unpack
0: energy.
1: A little bit. It's about a mindset. It's all about the mindset.
0: All right.
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4: In the news at this hour, Action SA calls for urgent government intervention in the face of record high fuel prices, and Feroz Khan's testimony before the Madlanga Commission postponed once again. Good afternoon, I'm Ryan Fortune. Action SA is calling for urgent government intervention in the face of record high fuel prices. The party's Alan Beasley says that SARS collected just over 2 trillion rand in net revenue in the past financial year, 24.7 billion rand above its estimate, creating scope for temporary relief. The prices of petrol, diesel and illuminating paraffin will all go up by between 2 rand 80 and 3 rand 20 cents a litre at midnight tonight. In other news, the South African Communist Party says it won't be resorting to abuse or mudslinging during its election campaigning. This comes after it was revealed that SACP National Chairperson Bladen Zimande will be campaigning for the ANC. The party's Western Cape Treasurer Anthony Diedricks explains their position.
5: We are still part of the alliance, and therefore we want to project an image that to say that we are against the current trajectory on which the ANC is driving the economy in, and our objections to that is precisely the reasons why the Communist Party has now entered into the electoral scene independently to raise that voice of the workers and raise the issues with regard to the material conditions of the working class.
4: The IEC says an audit of the election results system is underway. The system will be used to capture and collate election results and allocate seats to political parties and candidates. The Commission's David Mandaha says ICT experts from the ACDP, the ANC, the DA and the MK party are taking part in the review, which will examine the system's integrity, security, functionality and reliability.
6: The exercise commenced on 5 October 2026 and will conclude on the 12th of October. The Commission remain committed to ensuring that the upcoming elections are administered in a manner that ensure credibility, transparency and inclusive, as well as compliance with the law.
4: And finally, Deputy Crime Intelligence Head Feroz Khan's testimony before the Madlanga Commission has been postponed once again. This comes after a relative of his was shot dead in Gauteng last night. Khan's testimony has been postponed several times previously for reasons that include ill health and recovery from an alleged assassination attempt in June. Commission spokesperson Jeremy Michaels.
7: Mr. Khan is not in a position to testify today. The Commission has therefore postponed the testimony of Mr. Khan to a date which is yet to be determined, and the Commission will make further announcements in that regard.
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4: And it's a warm 24 degrees in the city today. Paarl at 31 degrees and Stellenbosch at 26. And recapping our top story at this hour, Action SA calls for urgent government intervention in the face of record high fuel prices.
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0: afternoon to you. About 2 minutes ago, there was vegetation light reported out on Blauberg Road between Kuberg Road and Gee Road in Tableview. Services have been notified. Please do pass with caution this afternoon. Out in Newlands, the M3 southbound still crawling towards Rhodes Drive. And in case you missed it, out in Khayelitsha on the N2 outbound, there's still that roadworks happening approaching Baden-Powell Drive. Do expect delays and pass with caution. For Heart FM Traffic, I'm Jamie Lee Domburg.
1: All right, just gone 4 minutes past two. It is Tuesday, the 6th of October. Lunga Singamaya. Jamie Lee Domburg over there with a new haircut.
0: Looking good. Just a fresh haircut. Thank you.
1: Looking good as always. We're here till 3 o'clock this afternoon. Let's see. The cruise control is coming up. And earlier on, we were talking about Teyana Taylor and Iman Shumpert, who recently shared the particulars of their divorce, which were somewhat gruesome.
2: I want y'all to comment about this. Former NBA player Iman Shumpert.
3: Okay.
2: He revealed in a recent interview he will never enter another marriage because marriage failed him and left him with nothing. Iman Shumpert said this, quote, "When I was married, I trusted my wife with everything. I loved her. So I put all my money into a joint account because I believed we were building a future together. I never imagined things would end the way they did. After our divorce was finalized, I had to give up a huge part of what I worked so hard for. She received over $25 million in cash and assets, including $10 million in cash, four houses worth around $10 million, a Maybach, a Mercedes-Benz Sprinter, and even a tour bus. On top of that, I pay $8,000 every month in child support, and I also cover school fees and medical expenses. Wow. She also kept her own businesses. When everything was settled, I was left with about $2 million and no house. Looking back, I realized I made some financial decisions I probably shouldn't have. It's a hard lesson, but one I've had to live with."
1: Yeah.
3: Oof.
2: All right.
0: Shame. I really do feel for him. After reading up on their divorce, one must have hurt.
1: You want her? Well, you want Teyana Taylor's lawyer, yeah?
0: Listen, girl.
1: That's what she said, guys.
0: I was just like, she got a great lawyer to get all of that out of it. Sheesh.
1: No, she wasn't even feeling sorry for Iman Shumpert or anything.
0: Because
1: like
0: I thought it was infidelity at first.
1: So yeah,
0: I was
1: like, and then you discovered it wasn't.
0: It wasn't. I feel for him. I really do.
1: When a divorce happens, immediately Jamie is thinking that it's infidelity.
0: You need to heal.
1: You need to heal. You need to heal.
0: Because when someone fills your cup somewhere. If someone cleans you out like that, you must know that something was wrong. She got hurt. And he tried to dim her light. And I think ultimately that is what led to their divorce. But your girl, that is greed. That is the greed that they talk about in the Bible. Yeah. $25 million.
1: Don't bring the Bible here. You need to heal. You need to heal. Immediately, like when you heard this story, you were like, he must have cheated.
0: I just said, I was like, something had to drive her to be that bitter and that angry at the end of a divorce, because that is still the father of your kids, regardless. Like, to leave him with nothing, no home.
1: Nothing.
0: Good for him that he was able to rebrand himself.
1: He's able to bounce back. He's on ESPN now.
0: Yeah, you know? And he's making the money, and he's sadly never going to get married again.
1: Yeah, as he should. I understand. I understand why he doesn't want to get married. So this led to you talking about broke boys and the broke energy that you see in Cape Town. There's a lot of broke energy.
0: Stop putting words in my mouth.
1: No. That's literally what you were saying.
0: You said, okay.
1: There's a lot of broke energy.
0: If you are just tuning in now, this is what I said. Lunga said, would I ever date a broke man? I said, yes, I have. But what I don't and I won't date is a broke energy. A man with a broke energy, which is so different. It's about a mindset. So,
1: and then Cheston asked,
0: "Yes,
1: can you please explain to us, Jamie Lee Domburg, the expect on broke energy, what that means?"
0: It is a mindset. So it's basically when everything you think about,

0: revolves around money. I'm not saying being conscious or being friendly with your budget and saying, oh, I can't afford this coffee right now because it's not in the budget. That's different, because in this economy, you know, we have to think about every rand and cents. But when it comes to not investing in yourself, everything is about money. You have that scarcity mindset. You can't think out of your circumstances right now. So you think, oh, I just need to make 100 rand because I'm okay with 100 rand because, you know, I just need to buy A, B, and C. That is broke energy, because everything you do when you're going out, you're counting the coins, you're thinking of, oh, I can't afford, not afford that right now, but you're thinking, now I have to work extra hard because I need to make A, B, and C. That is just a broke energy.
1: Have you never had to make ends meet in your life?
0: No, I have, but this is what I'm saying. It's not about making ends meet, it's about having the money, but all you're thinking about is that constant complaining about, this costs this.
1: Okay, so you have the money, but you're afraid of not having the money.
0: Yes.
1: And so you hoard the money constantly.
0: Because that's,
1: you don't want to let go.
0: That's scarcity mindset.
1: Okay.
0: So you just come with broke energy. Babe, let's go for dinner tonight. Oh, no, we can't go for dinner.
1: We can't afford that.
0: Because we can't afford that. Let's go for an ice cream. Oh, that's 10 rand. Like, no, I need to work for that 10 rand. We all need to work. But it's how you approach. And I think a lot of us grew up with that scarcity mindset because we were always, you know, working for that ends meet. But
1: yeah.
0: There's something beautiful about thinking of abundance. Like, the more I give, the more it's going to come back to me. Put that energy out there. I can't be like, oh, no, baby, can't go for a coffee because a coffee costs 20 rand. And no, baby, if we buy, we go buy good coffee. We're going to get more coffee. There's more coffee to come. That is broke energy.
1: Broke energy.
0: Broke energy. Something Lunga doesn't know. He doesn't have broke energy.
1: Dale says that's a broke dude.
0: Broke dude and broke energy.
1: Yeah, he says that's a broke dude that you just described. Mm. You know?
0: And that's not attractive. That is really not attractive.
1: Preston, I trust Preston very, very much. You know, he always has very, very wise words.
0: Mm-hmm.
1: Preston says broke energy is the lack of accountability, blaming external factors, society, or partners for financial struggles, rather than taking active steps to improve. That's part of broke energy.
0: I love that. To him. I love that person. Exactly that. It's about just thinking everything. You're the victim in your circumstances when it comes to finances. You just have a negative relationship with money.
1: Uh-huh.
0: That's just not attractive.
1: Okay, can you please take me out tonight?
0: Certainly. Certainly.
1: Will you pay? Yeah, why are the crickets? All of a sudden, crickets. Where? Broke energy. There's broke energy in the studio.
0: If you're inviting me, then
1: there's broke energy in the studio.
0: If you're inviting me out, you pay for dinner.
1: No,
0: I'm joking. Let's go.
1: There's broke energy in the studio.
0: No, there's no broke energy yet.
1: There was a long time. I mean, like the silence sensor almost kicked in. It sensed there was silence. At heart.
0: Because you still owe me three dates, by the way. So you are actually in arrears. But anyway, I'll gladly take you for dinner this evening. There you go. There's no broke energy over here.
1: There's a lot of broke energy in this room. I don't know about you. My brother Justice. You were here, you were a witness to this.
0: I'm about abundance.
1: She looked at me straight in the eye and like couldn't say a damn thing.
0: Because I know you're never going to show up, even if I did invite you.
1: It is time to lean back. Oh, man. Listen, some people, Jamie, grew up in horrible circumstances, you know? And so money to them is, they treat it preciously. They know the value of the rand, the value of the dollar, because it can be taken away at any time because of the conditions that they grew up in. So we have to allow for that. You know?
0: I can hold space

0: Girl knows she's very, very popular in Cape Town.
1: She needs to come to Cape Town.
0: She was going to come last year.
1: I remember. People bought tickets and everything.
0: And then she canceled towards the end.
1: Keisha, we need you back.
0: I'll say now. I think the DHL Stadium would be packed.
1: Yes, 100%.
0: With Keisha Cole fans. But Keisha Cole must make sure that DJ Chelo is the opener.
1: Does she even know?
0: She doesn't know.
1: We will school her.
0: She doesn't know.
1: Keisha, if your team is listening, DJ Chelo needs to open for you.
0: Open for you, you know? Just to warm up the crowd.
1: No, but I think that, like, DJ Chelo must be at the end because that is the pinnacle. Like, we're going to party out of the DHL stadium.
0: So DJ Chelo must close the show up.
1: He's not opening. Okay. He must close it.
0: Okay, that makes sense, too. That makes sense, yeah. Played Keisha Cole, Cruise Control. With Keisha Cole, I remember. Tyrese, how are you going to act like that? Olivia Dean, a couple of minutes. Olivia Dean in a bit of a kerfuffle right now with the Bill Withers estate. Did you see that?
1: No, what's happening?
0: Olivia Dean, basically, they say that she copied one of Bill Withers' song. Justice, where's that clip of Bill Withers and I'll play the clip for
1: so
0: you.
1: So people's
0: just
1: accusing
0: now.
1: Her of,
0: well, the Bill Withers estate is accusing her of an interpolation where she basically lifted the same melody off one of Bill Withers' most popular songs.
2: I've heard it laced in every song, still the words all come out wrong. It doesn't always answer when you call.
1: I hear it.
0: You hear it?
3: I see the crystal raindrops fall, and the beauty of it all is when the sun comes shining through.
1: Ooh, that's gonna be nasty. That is gonna be Olivia Dean.
0: It's a slam dunk. It's a slam dunk. That one. It's a slam dunk. I mean, like, there were so many musicians in the studio. Didn't somebody say, Olivia, that kind of sounds like Bill Withers. Maybe we shouldn't do that melody. You know?
1: Yeah. Like,
0: why is no one saying?
1: Someone should have given a heads up. Like, girl, that sounds a little too close.
0: Yeah, girl, that's Bill Withers. He did that one.
1: Unless, you know, she paid credit. So
0: she hasn't.
1: She didn't. Okay.
0: Obviously, that's why the family's coming for her.
1: They're coming for her.
0: You know? Because she hasn't, you know? And that's not even one of the popular songs of her album. Because somebody clearly went and listened closely to this album and like, Wait a minute. What is this now? You know? But yeah, I hope she comes through, you know, out of that. Because, I mean, like, all the greatest melodies and all the greatest music has already been made anyway. So it's tough, I think, sometimes for musicians to come up with something
1: original,
0: new.
1: Original, yeah.
0: Yeah.
1: And
0: tough.
1: Again, if she was someone that said, you know what, I was inspired by Bill and his music, I find it relatable.
0: She probably was.
1: And she probably was. If she took ownership of that and accountability, I think that we'd be having a different conversation. The sad part is that no one from her team was like, okay, we need to flag this with his estate. We need to say
0: already.
1: That. Yeah.
0: They should have like got in front of the story.
1: Before.
0: You know, before. Randy says, well, Cruise Control for the books, is it because Jamie is there?
1: Yes, Lunga, the people want to know.
0: I don't know. Randy, you're trying to cause trouble.
4: Yes, Lunga, Yeah, you're pulling out the stops today, with this music selection. 100% bro. I just want to remind you, tomorrow is Pineapple Night, no? Or what? Today's the day. Yeah, today's Tuesday.
0: Yeah.
4: Tomorrow's Pineapple. Stop it.
0: Yeah.
4: Cheers, man. Joe, have a lekker day, guys. Thanks for awesome show.
0: Thank you, Joe, for listening. You know what? Tomorrow I'll have to step up, you know, because it's pineapple night. I'll have to step up, you know, even more. We were talking about broke energy earlier on, and there seems to be like a whole lot of response on the WhatsApp line. I want us to revisit that conversation just a little bit. Let's go here.
5: Lunga and Jamie Lee, I grew up with a single mom. My father died when I was very young, so obviously she was very frugal, and I was the same. And unfortunately, when I only got to the age of almost 60, I changed my

0: the way I thought, because I was also always like, no, we can't do that because we still have to pay that. No, we can't do that because we know that that payment is still coming and we have to keep that, because now I'm still not a spend, like a spendthrift, but I changed what I did. I use whatever money I have in my account, I use to buy what I need. I'm my kids are out of the house, obviously, now already, but I buy food, I put petrol in my car. And you know what? When I get to the end of my, when I get to my limit and I don't have any money anymore, I just tell my husband, I'm like, I don't have money, any money anymore. And then he will buy and do what we need to do for the rest. And so, and even when it comes to going away on holidays, and I save, I put money away, I do all of that, and my life has absolutely changed. I'm traveling, I'm going,
1: I love this.
0: Eating well. I'm not saying like I'm eating salmon every day and steaks and whatever, whatever, but I have abundance. I have enough. I have fruit. I eat healthy. I do everything I need to do, and I am just loving life.
1: That's exactly it. It's changing the mindset of how you think about money, but also what you said is so powerful. It's about thinking about abundance. This is not the end. Yes, I get it. Like, we are having to count every single cent, you know, especially in this economy, but thinking about, you know, find moments of joy with the little that you do have. Don't carry that energy with you every day. Oh, I don't have. Oh, I need to. Think about all the joy of that still to come.
2: Where the broke boys of Cape Town? Come on, unite. Come on. We can't let this slide. You know? Tamsin says, I hear Jamie, but I feel like circumstances often cause depression, and some people tend to count every last cent due to their reality, their current reality.
1: And again, not taking away from that, because it is very expensive. Life is expensive. Life is lifing right now for a lot of people in this economy.
2: Doesn't sound like it for you.
1: Hi, Bo. You don't know my circumstances.
2: Doesn't sound like it.
1: But I'm not you see, because I'm not walking around with broke energy. You don't know. I might have a deficit in my account right now, but I'm choosing not to let that shape me and the way I think about money. I think about abundance. I think about, you know, this could be my last 20 Rand, but there's going to be more. There's going to be more where that came from.
2: Okay, it's going to be more. We must have a spirit of abundance.
1: Amen.
2: About us.
1: Amen.
2: Okay, spirit of abundance, not the spirit of scarcity.
1: Yes,
2: exactly. Say no, I rebuke the spirit of scarcity.
1: There we go, brother.
2: All right, we're preaching now. All right, Alvin says, hey, look, I went to the engine garage in Cryfontein at 12. The garage was closed, no fuel. Who's fooling who? Great show. What does he mean by that? Oh, no, I see what he means. Oh, the garage was closed because they were listening to the show.
1: It's like, where are we going with this one?
2: Where are we going with this one? So, the garage is closed. And they said they have no fuel, sir. It's 12 o'clock, please.
1: They were cruise controlling.
2: They're listening to the show. Okay, I see. All right. Thank you, everybody, for all your contributions.
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1: Good afternoon to you. Just a quick checking in on the roads out in the CBD on Darling Street. Traffic lights still not working out at Solari Road. Please pass with caution. If you are heading out to Athlone and Belgravia Road, the road is closed between Krombom and the Veld due to a police incident. So do expect delays through that area. And then in case you missed it, there's also vegetation alight out on Blauberg Road between Kuburg Road and Gee Road in Tableview. Services have been notified. Please do pass with caution. Keep me updated if you do spot anything else. 082-222-1049. For Heart FM Traffic, I'm Jamie Lee Domburg.
2: Thank you very much, Jamie Lee Domburg. Annika Fortune is in the lead right now.
1: That's my girl.
2: She's in the lead 1-0. We played yesterday, so we have to play we have to play. All right, let me go. These are classics here, okay?
1: Mm-hmm.
2: Stop looking.
1: I'm not looking.
5: Come into my life and I've so much love to show you.
1: This is a good one. Come into my
2: life. Stop looking.

0: my life. Boy, I'm not broke.
1: It's a nice jazz song.
0: Yeah, that's Joyce Sims. It's a classic, that. It's called Come Into My Life.
1: Are you asking I'm going with this? I'm going with the second one.
0: You're going with the second one.
1: I love this song. I just always know to go for the second one.
0: I think you saw the second one.
1: No, I didn't.

0: It's a new day for you, Lunga Singama.
1: It's a new day from Bajia. 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If you want Joy Sims, that's option one. All right. 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

0: Those who've never listened, the Commons album called B came out in 2005. Make sure that you go and listen to it. This is Common featuring Kanye West. The whole album is produced by Kanye West, by the way. And this is Common featuring Kanye West with John Mayer. His song is called Go on Hot FM, Cape Town's Beat. It's 5 minutes before we get to 3 o'clock. The Nigel Pierce Show coming up in just a few minutes. Is it option one or option two? Is Jamie winning this afternoon? I think she might be.
1: Hey, Jamie. Hey, Lunga. Mm-hmm. Sorry, Jamie. It's got to be number one.
0: Number one today. Going for option one. Joyce Sims. Wow.
2: As much as I love Jamie and as much as I love Basha, I'm going to have to go with option one. Sorry, Jamie.
3: It's okay.
0: Wow. I didn't expect
4: that. Good afternoon, people. I'm going with option one.
0: I didn't expect that.
3: I'm sure.
0: I thought Bajia was going to win. I did.
3: Mm-hmm.
0: I honestly did. Unless, like, that... Is Justice cooking something?
3: I'll let you guys have it for today. Justice.
0: Is Justice cooking?
3: Justice for Anika tomorrow.
0: Skylar.
5: Option two for me. I'll go with Jamie.
3: Love you, Skylar.

0: Come into my life. Got so much love to show you, Jamie.
1: Show me, sir. Show
0: abundance.
1: Oh.
0: Yeah.
1: Thank you for that energy today.
0: Oh, yeah. There you go. There you go. Joyce Sims. I always thought Joyce Sims was British. She's not British. She was born in Rochester, New York in 1959. She's 63 years old.
1: What a voice. What a voice.
0: Yeah. Come into my life. See, that's a classic right there. Joyce Elizabeth Sims. Come into my life. That's how we end off the show. Thank you very, very much, Jamie Lee Domburg, for hanging out today in the absence of Annika Fortune. You're still going to continue, of course,
1: yes,
0: all the way till 7 o'clock.
1: That is correct.
0: With Nigel Pierce, who just came in giving you dagger eyes.
1: He gave me the look.
0: I don't know. You're going to have to sort that out. You know, that's your business. You know how to rein Nigel in. You know what kind of snacks he likes. Doggy down, please. Doggy down. Down, down, dog. Just got 3 o'clock. I'll talk to you tomorrow between 12 and 3. News time now.
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3: In the news at this hour, police are probing a double murder in Khayelitsha and independent candidates battle limited funds ahead of elections. Good afternoon. I'm Phil Gordon. Police are searching for killers following the murder of two men in Khayelitsha. The victims were shot and killed earlier this morning. The police's Wesley Twigg explains.
4: Khayelitsha police registered two counts of murder following a shooting incident on Tuesday morning, 6 October, in Masikanye, Site B, where two males aged 36 and 39 were shot and fatally wounded. Police members were called to the crime scene, where they found the victims with gunshot wounds to their bodies. Both victims were declared deceased on the scene by medical personnel. The circumstances surrounding the incident are under investigation and no arrests have been made.
3: Mpumalanga taxi boss Bafana Sindane's urgent bid to stop the Madlanga Commission from hearing his testimony has been struck off the Gauteng High Court roll. Sindane wanted to interdict the commission from using WhatsApp messages taken from his phone by the Hawks. The court dismissed the application with a punitive costs order, allowing the commission to use the messages as evidence. He's said to be questioned about alleged police links and ties to organized crime. Tony Forbes, father of Kiernan, a.k.a. Forbes, spoke at the Durban High Court today as a long-awaited murder trial began. Tony Forbes says sometimes when they listen to a.k.a.'s music, they forget he's gone, and for those moments, it feels like he's still here. He says a.k.a.'s music keeps his memory alive. Forbes says he wants justice for his son and feels satisfied that the matter is finally moving forward, but is anxious about what will be heard in court.
5: When Lawrence read out the charges, and you know the words like conspired to kill Ken and Jared Forbes, like, you know, that was like the first emotional moment for me. And I think there's going to be a lot of other moments like that, including seeing any images of the crime scene and so on. So it's not going to be easy. Right now it's still easy emotionally, but it's an important milestone to have started.
3: The trial of seven men accused of killing AKA and Tabelo Tibbs Motswane outside a Durban restaurant in February 2023 is set to run until 6 November 2026. In election news, several independent candidates will contest next month's elections, but they're facing challenges including lack of financial resources compared to traditional parties. Around 30 independent candidates have been registered with the REC in the Western Cape. Amongst them is Thurston Cooper, who wants to become Ward 42 councillor, which includes areas such as Bishop Lavis, Matrosfontein and Clark Estate. Cooper says limited finances make it difficult to expand his campaign.
6: It's mighty, mighty difficult. For instance, I made A3 posters and I didn't realize that these posters the political parties have is A1, and my A3 poster looks like an A5 poster on the polls. But because I've been nominated by my community, you know, so we've been having some fundraisers, but it is difficult to raise these funds. It is challenging coming up against these parties.
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3: In your weather for today, Cape Town is at 16 degrees, Paarl a cloudy 18 degrees, Saldanha Bay heat reaching a high of 19 degrees, and Hermanus a sunny 15 degrees. On the markets, the Rand's trading at 16.52 to the US dollar, 18.60 to the euro, 21.93 to the British pound, and gold's trading at $4,168 per fine ounce. Recapping our top story at this hour, police are probing a double murder in Khayelitsha.
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0: look like any activity there?
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0: Can I have a repeat on their name, please?
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1: the ghost is back?
0: Stand by. I'll be right there.
3: Just follow me, cause we need a little controversy. 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
4: I said run for cover, motherfucker.
3: Yeah.

0: show. And 20 hours of apologizing for it. We upped our standards. So up yours. The myth, the man.
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0: The legend.
2: Are you black all over?
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3: Gosh, here we go again.
0: Just radio. Just radio. 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Capital NP. What the hell does that mean? 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
4: Johannesburg 19, Durban 29, Pretoria 24, GQ 17, East London 18, Bloemfontein 22, The Groot Get 26, Pearce makes the sun rise. 6:15 tomorrow. Pearce makes the sun set 8 minutes to 7 tonight. And right now, in capital CPT, it's 17 degrees.
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2: 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Of soos sy in Sesotho sê.
0: Press 3 for Sesotho. That's what you say.
3: Sesotho.
0: Sesotho. Why am I getting Sesotho?
1: What did you say, Jamie?
0: Press 3 for Sesotho. Sesotho is on my mind.
1: Absolutely.
0: Press 3 for Sesotho.
2: Barepule et lana.
1: I think, Jeremy, you're saying, Hazel Dean, they say it's going to rain. Yeah?
3: That's right.
1: So when do you want me to play this?
3: I think as you say it, I think. I don't know. What do you think?
1: Okay, let's do that again. Okay, let's do it again. All right, Jamie. Press 3 for Sesotho. IsiZulu.
0: Press 3 for Sesotho.
2: Barepule et lana.
1: I think, Jeremy, it's Hazel Dean. They say it's going to rain.
0: Hey.
1: It's a good song, this.
3: I like the song, yes. And by the way, you're spot on.
1: Thanks. It worked much better in rehearsal, everybody.
3: Goodness, I'll be better.
1: All right, I think we should clip that other one that Jamie did yesterday again. Oh, back it up, Al Pacino. There you go. Right, 3:12. Busy day for you, Jamie Lee Domburg. Fraternizing with the lovely Lungus Ngama. How did that go for you?
0: I just did what I got paid to do. I just sat here.
1: Oh, right.
0: Was I laughing? I will never laugh on that show.
1: A lot of engagement.
3: It was.
0: I will never engage on that show.
1: Of course. Right.
3: Okay.
1: Which one did you go for, Joy Sims or Basher?
0: I went for Basher.
1: Yeah.
0: And people chose number one. But I think it was rigged, but again,
1: yeah.
0: You know.
3: It's a good song, Joy Sims. There.
1: Yeah. Che Guevara says he's never heard you laugh that much.
3: Yeah.
0: Shay's lying. That was AI. I would never laugh on that show.
1: Right. Of course. What?
0: Never laugh on that show.
1: All right. Just clip that. So next time she laughs, we know what to do. And your day, Harris, ahead of a lot of valedictory and a lot of goodbyes. Do you think you're gonna shed a few tears?
3: I think I might. So there's it's Bosch speech night tomorrow that I'm very involved in, and then on Thursday it's matric breakfast, and then valedictory, and then ordinarily there's a little bit of good old forries that follows.
1: Right, right, right.
3: My son told me not to worry; he would buy me drinks.
1: What a good man!
3: I doubt that very much.
0: Is there a budget attached to that?
3: I hope not.
1: All right.
3: And then on Friday it's a full mass at Springfield, followed by valedictory, and then also hopefully a little bit of forries as well.
1: Again,
3: I'm going to have a VIP parking by the time I'm finished with
1: all
3: the weekend.
1: Right. Busy 3 days for you. Are you involved in any of the speeches?
3: So the speech night is normally chaired by the chairperson, which is me, and so
1: of course it's you.
0: Of course it's me.
3: I will have to put on a proper set of clothes with a tie and a suit and everything.
1: Have you worked out your speech yet?
3: I'm busy crafting it, yes.
1: Of course. Yes, are you going to do it in English, Afrikaans? And,
0: yes.
1: And what do you say, Jamie?
3: Sesotho.
1: Sesotho. Sesotho.
3: Sesotho.
1: Right.
3: So I've got the opening remarks.
0: Please don't choke.
3: And I'm not going to be eating any nachos.
1: There's a nachi in my throat. Right. And how long is your opening gambit, your opening remark, Jeremy? The preamble.
3: Yes, yes. I think I'm going to go for about 20 to 25 minutes. No, 5 minutes. 5 minutes and that's done.
0: Can we be a part of the 1 minute at least? Just a shout out to Nigel and Jamie for holding things down while I am here addressing the school.
1: Yeah. And what time does it start?
3: Starts at 5, and then obviously it goes into the evening, because part of the evening is obviously there's a guest speaker.
1: Right. And are you allowed to say who the guest speaker?
3: So the guest speaker is Verity Price, and it's really, I like the fact that

0: Well, there's delays on Plattekloof Hill. Just in Newlands, the M3 southbound, it is queuing towards Rhodes Drive. And lastly, out in Rondebosch, the M5 southbound is backed up towards Krombom Road. Do pass with caution.
1: Right, Harris, what have you got?
2: Well, I've got tennis news. Novak Djokovic is probably wondering, when am I actually going to play a full game of tennis? Because, of course, he played the final today against good old Alex de Minaur. 7-6, he picks up the first set. Love when he trails in the second, only for de Minaur to say, I can't anymore, I picked up an injury.
1: Are you joking?
2: So it's all over, thank you.
1: Baller de match,
2: de Minaur leaves, and good old Novak stand there holding, it's my turn to serve, and no.
1: Oh, shame, man.
2: So that's the end of that one. That was the China Open. We don't obviously yet have the women's champion, because that's a little bit sort of staggered. But I can tell you, at the Japan Open, no big surprise, as Carlos Alcaraz beats Yuri Laheka 7-6 and 6-4 in that final as well.
1: Can you tell me, Jeremy, why this is not, why both Japan and the China Open, why it has not been concluded on Sunday?
2: I'm going to have to find that out for you, because I was struck by it as well. Normally, these tournaments, the WTA 1000 tournaments, conclude on a Sunday. So I'm going to have to find it. I don't know the answer.
1: 082-222-1049. Maybe one of our smart listeners. We got a lot of smart people that listen to the Nigel Pearce Show. Welcome to the Cathedral of Simplicity. This is the Nigel Pearce Show, and only the smartest people in the city, they listen to the Nigel Pearce Show. Here comes the power of Pearce, everybody. I want you to have a listen to this. Let's roll the tape. Oprah Winfrey, we love her.
3: You're a 10-gallon person. I'm a 10-gallon person. A lot of you are 10-gallon people trying to get 10 gallons worth of love from pint-size people who cannot carry the 10 gallons. They can't even carry the gallon. So you're looking for you're looking for 10-gallon love, 10-gallon responses, 10-gallon reception, 10-gallon acceptance from people who have a pint-size ability. And so my mother could cook, and that was the way she offered love. You have parents who thought, because I provided for you, that was love. My mother was a maid. You're giving all of your energy to taking care of other people's kids, to putting on the face for them, wearing the mask for them. And by the time you came home, you had nothing left for me. I recognize that now, and I forgive that.
0: Powerful.
1: Sure. Harris, you had your finger.
2: Only because I've got the answer to your question.
1: Absolutely, yeah.
2: So the China Open concludes on a Tuesday because the tournament structure is intentionally designed to overlap with what they call the Golden Week national holiday in China. It's a similar kind of public holiday. It's not called the Golden Week in Japan as well. It allows maximum fan attendance. And because the two tournaments run almost exactly sort of next to each other time-wise, it allows easier player transition to the ATP Masters 1000 Shanghai Masters, which begins midweek.
1: Right.
2: So it was deliberately set up to start on a Thursday. Normally tournaments start on a Monday. It starts on a Thursday to Tuesday.
1: Yeah. Great. I mean, I could have Googled it, but I was so lazy, I thought I'd just give that job to Jeremy Harris.
2: I Googled it anyway.
1: Absolutely. You just farm it out. Yeah. 10 gallons of love. Yeah. And we've spoken about this on the air. Mm-hmm. Think about your parents, you know. Your mom, I don't know, she may be a domestic worker, she may be an employee, whatever title you want to use. She's now taking care of other kids, and she's got to get there to Camps. Could be Camps Bay, it could be Hout Bay, it could be Belleville. She's got to get up at 4:45 in the morning. You hardly see her. You only see her arguably for an hour, maybe 90 minutes at the end of the day. She's famished. She's finished. But she's given so much to her employer. And then weekends, I mean, well, that's pretty limited too. I mean, she's tired. Or she works 6 out of 7 days.
0: There's a lot of nuggets out of that clip, but one thing that stood out for me was stop expecting you from other people. Sometimes you have a lot to give, and maybe that's your love language. And sometimes people can only meet you where they at. So if they only have 1 gallon to give and you have 10 gallon to give, that's okay. It's okay for you to give. And if it comes where you're pouring out and there's nothing coming back in, then that's obviously a different conversation. But again, stop expecting you from other people.
1: Yeah. Yeah, and again, folks, I mean, you know, and most of us, you know, when we sit around a dinner table or you're around a braai, we're quite critical of parents, you know. Oh, my mother should have done this, my father should have done this, he should have done this.

0: If you really unpack it all, we have no idea what they were going through. And, you know, most parents try their level best to give their kids the very best. And sometimes they fall short for whatever reason. And that is part of life. It's part of growing up. But that being said, you know, back to the old Eckhart Tolle thing, it's about letting go of the past and letting go of the future. It's what Eckhart, I think it's in the Power of Now. He talks about emptying the mind. And you really have to empty your mind of the past, otherwise you get stuck there, be it a bad childhood or a good childhood. But sometimes we get stuck there if we've had a bad childhood. And you can sort of release yourself from that bad childhood through therapy or other. And then the future. I mean, it doesn't really exist. You know, here we are at 3:21, 20 seconds. There's nothing else. Because tomorrow, well, Jeremy won't be here, Jeremy. So that's the end of that. We'll be here tomorrow.
1: Are we giving away some money tomorrow? Because usually we do.
0: Are we giving away money on Friday for future stars?
1: There we go.
0: Absolutely. 100,000 Rand.
1: 100,000 Rand.
0: What did we give away a couple of weeks ago when Jeremy was off?
1: 300,000 Rand.
0: There you go.
2: That's basically my salary that I'm sacrificing.
0: 082-222-1049. That is our number if you want to connect with us folks. Yes, Shekinah, Brandon Gludlu, my baby.

These are the top three stories that I've seen over the last 30 minutes. Paramount Skydance has officially taken over Warner Brothers Discovery in a $110 billion merger that is set to reshape Hollywood and the media landscape. And secondly, Europe's leading brewer found that local bars and pubs are influencing where tourists choose to go, the neighborhoods they explore, and how long they stay. So pubs, cafes, local bars, they are influencing where people stay, where they go to eat. I think it's great. We see it here in Cape Town. Cork Bay is a classic example. Obviously, Camps Bay, but that's high-end stuff. But Cork Bay, that's a classic example of a lovely little seaside, beachy kind of neighborhood. And it's packed with tons of activity. Far less than sort of the Atlantic seaboard, and but there's a market for it, you know. There's a market for the Atlantic seaboard. There's a market for Belgravia Road. There's tons.

0: of fast food eateries in Belgravia Road, Athlone, and then obviously there's the False Bay coastline. And then 4 in 5 women working in the events industry have experienced harassment on site at an event.
1: That is sad.
0: Yeah.
1: That is sad.
0: I saw something on Saturday at the waterfront. I'm not going to give too many details, but and this is where it all starts. So let's say Jamie's sitting alone at this particular restaurant I was at, and Jeremy's there. So and Jamie's having a glass of wine. She's on her own, and she's on the verge of leaving. And Jeremy chirps to Jamie and says to Jamie something to the effect of, "Can I buy you another glass of wine?" Jamie then politely, as we are all taught to be, says, "Jeremy, no thank you. I'm actually on my way now. I'm leaving." And he then proceeds to ask her again. Now that's where the problem comes in.
2: Yeah.
0: So we've been raised to be polite to strangers and this and that and the other, her response and her second response was polite. Again, "No thank you. I'm actually leaving. Blah, blah, blah," and she leaves. Now, guys, listen carefully. This is 2026, not 1826. You ask once. If it's no, you bugger off. Her second response, and ladies, listen up. In the GBV environment, your second response is to Jeremy, "I've told you once, the answer's no," and you walk away. That is your right. And I think, parents, you need to teach your young girls, your teenage girls, adult girls, you need to teach them that. And conversely, parents, teach your boys that. "Oh, not my boy, he's religious, he's done it." It's your boy. I've seen it. And it needs to stop. Because that's where GBV takes on another form, another shape. You've asked once, and to be fair to the oak, he wasn't aggressive, and sometimes they're not. He wasn't aggressive, he was polite, but I think the second time, he overstepped it. Ask once.
1: Get the picture.
0: Correct. So, anyway, that's my little 4 in 5 women working in the events industry have experienced harassment on site at an event. Or ladies, I don't know, you get a WhatsApp, just block the thing. That's it. Jamie, traffic, how's it all looking?
1: Victoria Road outbound is crawling through the Woodstock area, so do expect delays. If you are heading out to Khayelitsha's Spine Road, slow-moving traffic at Jafta K, Masamola Road, and just in out in Athlone on Krombom Road eastbound, there's some delays reported towards Jan Smuts Drive. Keep me updated. Again, that number is 082-222-1049.
0: Jeremy Harris, what's going on?
3: Sky Sports News reporting that the international break has taken its toll. Injuries across Arsenal, Man City, Liverpool, Chelsea and Man United as they head back into domestic action.
0: They must ban that Nations League. It's rubbish. I can't handle it. And new injuries would pop up.
3: Yeah, and there's lots of them.
0: And they're playing too much football.
3: Yeah.
0: Anyway, Harris here, that's Calvin, and thinking about you at 3:29 from Heart FM and Pierce.

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2: In the headlines, the city of Cape Town denies ignoring Mfuleni residents' demands. It says it can't provide water and electricity because the land is unsuitable. Eskom teams are working to restore power in parts of the Overstrand and Grabo. The South African Communist Party says it won't resort to mudslinging in its election campaign. This follows news that its national chairperson will campaign for the ANC. And in international news, hundreds of schools across France have closed for the day. This comes after thousands of students protested over learning conditions in schools. I'm Phil Gordon, back with a full bulletin at 4 o'clock.
0: 082-222-1049, that's the number you're going to need for this little segment. What's something you only buy when someone else is paying? 082-222-1049. What's something you only buy when someone else is paying? This will be a classic. 082-222-1049. Taxis blocking robots at, looks like Kuro Foreshore? Is this a Kuro?
3: Is it Kuro in the Foreshore? Must be.
0: Don't know. Taxis blocking robots, says Shyam. 082-222-1049. What's something you only buy when someone else is paying? WhatsApp number 082-222-1049. We're going to stick you on before 4 o'clock this afternoon.

0: was so good.
1: Loved it.
2: The Eye of the Tiger.
0: Olivia Newton-John, Let's Get Physical. John Cougar Mellencamp, or John Mellencamp. He dropped the cougar eventually. And Hurt So Good. And then that little thing. Oh, my goodness me. The Eye of the Tiger from Rocky. Is it Rocky 1? 2?
3: I think it was Rocky 2.
0: Ah.
3: Double check that for you. All right. Tiger, yeah.
0: Jamie Lee Domburg, it's 26 minutes away from 4 o'clock. What's something you only buy when someone else is paying? 082-222-1049. The WhatsApps are coming in thick and fast. You're on the air before 4 o'clock. Jamie, traffic, how's it all looking?
2: This in just about 5 minutes ago, there's heavy congestion on the N2 outbound just before Victoria Road out in Somerset West. Do approach with caution. There was a fire incident, a vegetation alight out on Blauberg Road between Kuberg Road and Gee Road in Tableview. Services have been notified. Please let me know if that has been cleared up on 082-222-1049.
0: Jeremy Harris.
3: So interesting story about the backstory about that Eye of the Tiger song from Survivor. Obviously

0: Obviously, Sylvester Stallone commissioned the rock band to write the track after Queen had denied him permission to use Another One Bites the Dust.
1: Oh, wow.
0: And yeah, I think he did a good job, or they did a good job.
1: I think so too.
0: And by the way, it was Rocky 3.
1: Oh, Rocky 3.
0: Yeah, I thought it was Rocky 2.
1: Yeah. All right. So Harris, what have you got?
0: Oh, look, we don't have any action just yet, but we've got cricket on the way. Yes Play Pro 20 action just up the road from us out at Yes Play Newlands Cape Town as the Yes Play Cobras take on the Eastern Storm. That one gets underway at 6. The Cobras in a good position. They're in the playoff spots. 2 wins from 3 outings. They will look to continue that form.
1: What's something you only buy when someone else is paying? 082-222-1049. You can be anonymous. You can remain anonymous. Just be honest. 082-222-1049. Gone in 60 seconds. Cue the confetti. I'm going to drop the vowels of famous songs. DNTSTPMNW. Name of the song.
2: Don't stop me now.
1: Sure. Alice SNSNLV. What have you got?
3: Lesson in love.
1: Yeah, lessons in love. Level 42. Well spotted, Sam.
3: Yebo.
1: RNGMYBLL.
2: Ring my bell.
1: Oof. Anika. Anytime, eh, Jeremy? NVRCNSYGDBY.
2: Never can say goodbye.
1: I love it. Well done, Anika. All right.
3: Thank you.
1: Here's the one. Anytime, eh, Jeremy?
0: Yeah, yeah. Here we go. Number 5, my lucky number. Here we go.
1: Nigel, does Jeremy know what a vowel is?
2: A-E-I-O-U-U. Come on, Jeremy.
0: I'm just trying to keep up with the typing. Never mind anything else.
1: We'll be right back. It's 23 minutes away from 4. This is Art FM, capital NP. What's something you only buy when someone else is paying? Your call's on the air 5 to 10 minutes from now.

0: Right, Jamie Lee Domburg, she's heading to the D News desk. It's only going to take her 5 seconds to get there. It's 20 to 4.
1: This is a bit of sad news. Days of Our Lives actor Robert Calker Kelly has died at the age of 62. He was best known for taking over the iconic role of Bo Brady from 1992 to 1995 and also appeared in General Hospital and Another World. Now, police say he had complained of chest pain just before becoming

0: responsive at his Missouri home, but an official cause of death has not been released yet. And then you actually can't make this one up. Do you guys remember the name Simon Leviev, better known as Netflix's Tinder swindler?
1: Yes.
0: Well, he has just launched his own dating app called Safe Love, designed to protect people from scammers and fake profiles.
1: Of course.
0: Simon says, who has also been previously been convicted of fraud, theft, and forgery, claims he's now
1: my kind of guy.
0: He is now a rehabilitated man and wants to use his knowledge of manipulation to make online dating safer.
1: All right. She was paying first.
0: Yes,
1: it's like
0: a
1: Frank Abernathy.
2: Yes, exactly.
1: Yeah, Catch Me If You Can, who eventually worked for the FBI.
0: You see?
1: Yeah.
0: Mm-mm.
1: So he, old Cy, he's started a new dating app called Safe Love.
0: Safe Love.
1: Yeah.
0: And the app would
1: sounds like me on a Tuesday night.
0: Here we go. They're going to do ID checks,
1: yes,
0: facial verification, and SOS feature. But yeah.
1: When you look at me, Jamie, do you see Safe Love?
2: What kind of love do you see?
1: Yeah.
0: Messy love. Dangerous love. Nothing safe about it.
2: Goodness. Just please clip that as well.
1: Right. Messy and dangerous love. I think that will be a little bit of a segment. A segment?
2: A segment.
1: Segment, yeah.
2: Isn't that a swan?
1: Oh, that's a signet. Signet. Right. That'll be a segment a little later on. What kind of love do you see when you see a picture of me or when you hear me? Is it safe love? Or as Jamie says, is it messy love or dangerous love?
0: Dark love. I see dark love. Yes. Mysterious love as well.
1: When you see Jeremy Harris, what kind of love do you see?
2: Athletic love.
1: Let's try that again.
2: Okay, sorry.
1: When you see Jeremy Harris, what kind of love do you see, Jamie?
0: Abundant love.
2: Oh, wow. That's
1: abundant.
2: A good one.
1: I like it. Yeah. Great word.
0: Because there's a lot.
2: Oh, I see what you mean. Okay,
1: of course. Are you referring to his
0: huge personality?
1: His huge personality. All right, which is very much he's fluffy. you don't know, ladies? Let me inform you. I tell you what I see. I see fluffy love.
0: Fluffy love. Yeah. Yes.
1: Yeah.
2: Not puppy love. That's another.
0: No.
1: 082-222-1049. That's a segment we'll roll out after 4 o'clock this afternoon. It should be fascinating stuff. Right, where are we? We are busy with what's something you only buy when someone else is paying. 082-222-1049. Wayne Wonder, LL Cool J, Dutchers, No Letting Go. It's next. I must just tell you, Uber have announced that they are spending over $2 billion to buy food marketplace Easy Cater as it looks to expand its takeaway delivery service further into corporate and group food orders.
2: I love that.
1: Hey?
2: That is that's good.
1: That's
2: their business almost at the moment anyway.
1: Absolutely. Yeah. You dare I say to you, it's the Eats business.
2: Yeah.
1: And you sitting on your couch, Jeremy and Jamie are coming around. Ah, forgot. You don't want to leave. It's raining. It's too hot. Too much traffic. You pick up the phone, and this lot now, very smart business move. 2.3 billion rand, by the way, to buy food marketplace Easy Cater. They're expanding. 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You need to expand. You want to go and sell bananas. Then you want to go and sell couches. Then you want, I don't know. But it's all about expansion. But you've got to do it strategically, and you've got to be prudent about the whole damn thing. All right, 082-222-1049.
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0: Cool J Duchess. There's no letting go. It's 12 minutes away from 4. This is Art FM. Have you seen a Christmas tree up yet?
1: Not yet.
0: I saw Christmas baubles the other day. I saw a lady taking pictures. Yeah. I was at the waterfront, obviously, over the weekend, and they've got some Christmas goodies out. Apparently, Christmas gift searches have soared 95% as parents get ahead of festive season shopping. Yeah. So people are already looking at Christmas gifts. We're about 2.5 months away from Christmas.
2: Can you believe it?
0: Wow. Scary. Probably 2 months away from the start of the school holidays.
1: Mm-hmm.
0: That's nuts.
1: It's the last term.
0: I know.
1: Here we go.
0: Let's go to Leander, who's on line number 4. Hello, Leander. Are you well?
3: Hi, Nigel. I'm good, thanks. And you?
0: Yeah, very, very well. Tuesday treat you well, Leander?
3: Mostly, yes, it did, thanks.
0: Nice. Are you at home? Do you work from home? Hybrid? What's going on?
3: Hybrid on my way home at the moment.
0: Nice, man. I still like the hybrid system. I know some of my corporate boys and corporate girls who are boardroom type people, they don't like it, but I love the old hybrid system.
3: Me too. Yeah. It helps a lot.
0: Leander, would you be so kind to tell us what's something you only buy when someone else is paying?
3: A business class flight overseas.
0: Yes, this is true.
2: Good answer.
0: Absolutely, yeah. I mean,
1: my girl.
0: Absolutely. We've done one or two of those, Jeremy, in our heyday.
2: Goodness.
0: Where the airlines just, they love us so much and they send us overseas and they give us business class. One day, I won't mention the name of the airline, Leander. It was a freebie. The deal was that we go to this joint. I think we were going to Hong Kong, and we had to fly Cape Town, OR Tambo, Hong Kong.

0: And the deal was, the initial deal was, listen, I don't know how many of us are sort of journo-type, media-type people. And the deal was, listen, we're going to fly business class. This is before the sort of age of social media. Anyway, we get to Johannesburg and we're sitting in the business class lounge. And the country manager for said airline comes to us and he says, give me your tickets. And he tears up the ticket in front of us. And gives us first class tickets.
1: No way. Yeah. No way.
0: Yeah. So we flew first class to obviously putting my pajamas on.
2: Yes. and he wore it all week long.
0: Absolutely. In fact, I'm wearing it now. Prompt. And I just walked up economy class.
1: You peasants.
0: Absolutely. Povo. Anyway, Leander, many thanks. I'm with you. I mean, business class tickets now are very, very expensive.
3: That's insane.
0: I think like north of 80K. The last time I checked.
3: Yeah.
0: It's very, very expensive.
3: I have a best friend who, I won't say who she is or where she lives, but she lives overseas. But she's single and no kids. And whenever she travels, she only travels business class and she pays for it herself.
0: Nice.
3: Just when you don't have kids.
0: Yeah. Leander, really nice talking to you, and have a wonderful afternoon.
3: Thanks, you too.
0: Cheers, eh? Bye-bye. 082-222-1049. Cheryl is on line 25. Hello, Cheryl.
4: Hello, Nigel.
0: Are you well?
4: I'm fine, and you?
0: I am all the better for hearing your beautiful voice. All right. Cheryl, tell me, what's something you only buy when someone else is paying?
4: Nigel, I'm not into sweet stuff, you know, like cake and dessert.
0: Yes.
4: And treats. So, when somebody offered to buy, why not?
0: All right. Like what? Give me an example, Cheryl.
4: Come again?
0: I say, give me an example.
4: Of cake?
0: Yes. That you would, if Jeremy Harris was in front of you now and he pulled out that thick wallet of his, what would you order if Jeremy Harris was paying?
2: Yes.
4: Cheesecake,
0: right.
4: Chocolate cake,
0: Of course.
4: You know, strawberry mousse. I don't like that.
0: Yeah.
4: All right, with malt tart.
0: Slow down.
4: Malt tart is fine, but I'm not into sweet stuff.
0: Yeah.
2: Oh, no.
0: And what about any tart?
4: Tart like malt tart.
0: And any
4: lemon
0: other tart?
4: Meringue.
0: Yeah.
4: And what? Lemon meringue and
0: meringue.
4: Peppermint tart.
0: Is it not lemon meringue?
4: Yeah, not meringue, man.
0: Oh.
2: it's a common mistake, Cheryl.
0: All right, Cheryl, we love you. Cheryl, before I go, I must just tell you. You're unbelievable.
4: Thank you, Nigel. You too, no?
0: All right, we love you, Cheryl. See you then.
4: Yeah, all right. Okay.
0: Let's go to Nikki. She's on line number 39. Hello, Nikki. Are you well?
5: Hi, Nigel. I'm well, thank you. How are you?
0: Yeah, could not be better. I try not to complain. I've never had a bad day.
5: You better not.
0: All right. Nikki, would you be so kind to tell us what's something you only buy when someone else is paying?
5: Sushi.
0: Sorry, say that again?
5: Sushi.
2: I like that.
0: Yeah, it's an expensive outing just for two people. I mean, we discovered that over the weekend. Two people, just a bottle of sparkling water. Yeah, it's as dear as they say, dear.
5: It's for you, dear.
0: Yeah. So if someone else is paying, you're ordering sushi.
5: Yes, of course. Right. If someone asks me out for that, you know, I'll look at the sushi menu, or I prefer to ask, can we go eat sushi, you know?
0: So let's say we're going out on a date, Nikki. I say, hey, Nikki, I'm going to pick you up at 7:30 tonight. What do you want to eat?
5: How about sushi? You know.
0: Oh, right. Okay.
2: That's a naughty little giggle you got.
0: Absolutely. But say it like you said it in the beginning.
5: Sushi.
0: All right. Let's try it one more time. So, Nikki. Listen, I really like you. I'd like to check you out tonight. I was thinking steak, but what do you feel like?
5: No, I want sushi.
2: There we go.
0: All right, Nikki, look after yourself and enjoy your sushi.
5: Thanks, Nigel.
0: Cheers, Nikki. Let's go to Toshka.

0: Natashka is on 44. Hey, Tosh.
1: Hi, Nigel.
0: Are you well? I like that name.
1: Ooh. Oh, thank you. I'm good in yourself.
0: Yeah, very good. Is it Eastern European? Is it Greek, Toshka? Portuguese?
1: I have no idea.
0: Oh, all right. I think it must have some European context to it.
1: Can be.
0: Yeah. Toshka, would you be so kind to tell us something you only buy when someone else is paying?
1: Yes, so I'm not a very sweet treat person, so I like savory. But I refuse to pay 80 rand for a tub of Pringles.
0: Oh, all right, yeah. So you if someone else is paying, you're buying Pringles?
1: I am buying Pringles. If you're paying, you are going to take two for me, please.
0: Yeah. We haven't had Pringles here for a long time, Jeremy.
2: Yes, I can understand why. It's expensive.
0: What's happening to Harris's budget?
2: We needed to work some
3: Pringles. When I got overseas, I ate the Pringles.
0: Yeah. When you came back from overseas, you brought us some Pringles.
3: Pringles, yeah.
0: Yeah. Single and...
2: ready to Pringle.
0: All right, Toshka, many, many thanks. Have a nice afternoon. Look after yourself.
1: Thanks, Nigel.
0: Cheers,
1: thank you.
0: Bye-bye. Sadia is our final call here. Sadia is on 51. Hello, Sadia.
4: Hi, Nigel. How are you?
0: Yeah, I'm very, very well. Is your surname Arabia?
4: Clarkson.
0: Oh, sorry about that. Sorry, I'm just trying to be a little funny. Listen, Sadia, less about us, more about you. You got a husband, kids, you got a family. What's going on there?
4: Yes, I do have a family, two kids, hubby.
0: Yeah.
4: All settled down.
0: Nice, man. And where do you guys live? North, south, in between?
4: North.
0: Lovely stuff. Sadia, would you be so kind to tell me something you only buy when someone else is paying?
4: Most definitely perfume.
0: Ah, clever. I like that. Perfume. What do you like?
2: Kind of perfume?
4: And not the cheap ones, eh?
0: No. You
2: What's
0: don't sound cheap.
2: What's your favorite scent?
0: Yeah.
4: Yes. My latest gift was Amouage.
0: Sorry?
4: Amouage, the perfume name.
3: Amouage.
2: That sounds very bougie.
0: And then where do you get the Amouage?
4: In Waterfront.
0: Oh, okay.
3: How do you spell that, just out of interest?
4: Amouage. It's a Omani perfume.
0: Oh,
3: no. Amouage.
0: Right, thank you.
4: Amouage.
0: I like it. I like the way you say it.
3: Yes.
0: It's fascinating.
3: I would buy it for you if you just kept saying it like that.
0: Sadia, many, many thanks. Nice to chat to you. Give our regards to everybody at home.
4: Will do.
0: All right. Cheers, Sadia.
4: Thank you.
0: Cheers, eh?
4: Bye-bye.
0: Ciao.
4: Bye.
0: Right, Bono, The Edge, Adam Clayton, and Larry Mullen Jr. We know them as U2.

0: By U2 and Street of Dreams, this is Heart FM Capital NP. Philip is at the news desk.
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2: In the news at this hour, the city of Cape Town denies ignoring Mfuleni residents' demands, and schools across France have closed for the day due to protests. Good afternoon, I'm Phil Gordon. The city of Cape Town is denying Mfuleni shack dwellers' claims that it ignored their demands. Residents of the COVID-19 and Pumlani informal settlements have been protesting over the past few days, demanding water and electricity. Yesterday, they blocked the N2 and R300 highways. They're unhappy that the municipality is failing to address their demands. The city's Lutando Tlabongo says they can't provide services due to the unsuitability of the land.
3: The Western Cape government, with input from the city and other authorities, has on previous occasions liaised with members of this community and responded to give clarity on matters of, among others, electrification, water and sanitation. Large parts of the land is also situated in a wetland and on nature reserve land, which are further major limiting factors in terms of feasibly being able to electrify the area and to provide other services.
2: Eskom teams are responding to complaints about power outages in some parts of the Western Cape. The outages have been caused by vandalism and were reported in some parts of the Overstrand and Grabow. Eskom spokesperson Kyle Cookson explains.
4: Eskom is aware of a power supply outage affecting customers in parts of Overstrand and Theobaters Kloof, as well as some areas of Grabow, following incidents of vandalism and theft of electricity infrastructure. Our technical teams are on site assessing the situation and determining the extent of the damage. At this stage, an estimated time of restoration has not yet been established.
2: The South African Communist Party says it won't be resorting to abuse or mudslinging during its election campaigning. This comes after it was revealed that SACP National Chairperson Blade Nzimande will be campaigning for the ANC. The party's Western Cape Treasurer Anthony Dedricks explains their position.
5: We are still part of the alliance, and therefore we want to project an image that to say that we are against the current trajectory on which the ANC is driving the economy in, and our objections to that is precisely the reasons why the Communist Party has now entered into the electoral scene, independently to raise that voice of the workers and raise the issues with regard to the material conditions of the working class.
2: In international news, tens of thousands of students, backed by parents and teachers, are protesting across France over learning conditions in schools. Official estimates put the turnout at almost 90,000, while a teacher trade union says it's closer to three times that. Hundreds of schools have closed for the day. There have been clashes with police in Lyon and Rennes, where riot police used water cannon. Two teenage girls have reportedly been hurt, and yesterday a 15-year-old boy had his hand blown off after picking up a police stun grenade. The main march in Paris has not yet begun.
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2: Looking at your weather this afternoon, Cape Town currently at 16 degrees, Paarl's a cloudy 18, Saldanha's in at 19 degrees, and Amanus is in at a sunny 15 degrees this afternoon. On the markets, the Rand's trading at 16.53 to the US dollar, 18.60 to the euro, 21.93 to the British pound, whilst gold is trading at $4,152 per fine ounce. Recapping our top story at this hour, the city of Cape Town denies ignoring Mfuleni residents' demands.
1: Heart

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2: Sorry. Hello, Dalvirians and all ons luisteraars. 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Of soos Tears for Fears, so baie en Sesotho altyd sing.
0: Press 3 for Sesotho.
2: Mote emong, le emong, o batla ho busa le fatse.
1: Sorry, say that again, Jeremy. I was a little bit lost in translation there.
2: I'll do it one more time. Here we go. Mote emong, le emong, o batla ho busa le fatse.
1: All right. I think, Jeremy, you're saying everybody wants to rule the world. Jamie rules the traffic on a Tuesday afternoon at 4:09. How's it looking, Jamie?
0: Things are crawling out there. I got this in just a few minutes ago. If you are heading out to Newlands, that is crawling towards Rhodes Drive, so do pass with caution. If you are heading out on the N1 outbound, heavy delays towards Platterkloof Hill. The Langa region, the N2 outbound is crawling towards Bunga Avenue. And then lastly, out in Brackenfell, the N1 outbound as well. Some congestion towards Okavango Road. Do pass with caution.
1: Jeremy Harris.
2: Two bits of stories, both of them involving Harry Kane. He and Bayern Munich are in the final stages over a new contract, which will run until 2029. No price tag.
1: Sorry, Jeremy, to interrupt you, I don't like doing this. No. I saw, and I don't know how true it is, but apparently Harry Kane has agreed to leave Bayern Munich and go to Manchester United. I don't know. I might have that.
2: Look, this is coming off Sky Sports earlier today. So
1: I got mine for Chappie's bubblegum.
2: Yours is probably worth more. But that's what I've got for you. Gosh, I would love that if he came to Man United.

0: But apparently, yeah, final couple of sort of pages need to be signed, and then good old Harry and Bayern join at the hip until 2029. While we are talking about Harry Kane, of course, they are in action tonight. Are England? They play in the UEFA Nations League against Czechia. The England captain perfectly poised to match Peter Shilton's all-time national team record of 125 caps.
1: Yeah,
0: can you imagine that? 89 goals in the 124 games that he's played thus far.
1: Ah, he's a machine, Harry Kane.
0: He's a machine, yeah.
2: 33 years old. I'd love him to come to Manchester United. He'll probably only last probably two seasons.
0: We'll take him.
2: Yeah. But yeah, if he's going to sign for Bayern, well, then that's the end of that story.
0: I'm
2: then.
0: Just going to do another.
2: Just double check that.
0: Yeah.
2: I saw it online. I don't know how true it is, though. But there've been all kinds of rumors that he might come and this and that and the other. What does it say?
0: That says he's unlikely to.
2: Unlikely. Play. Okay.
0: After reaching a breakthrough in principle on a contract extension with Bayern Munich, that 2 hours ago.
2: Yeah, and I also think he wants to play Champions League football, and he's probably guaranteed Champions League football with Bayern Munich coming to United. Ah,
0: yeah.
2: Dodgy, iffy.
0: Maybe,
2: shaky.
0: Maybe you won't. Maybe yeah. You will. Yeah.
2: All right. 082-222-1049. Thomas Siegfried is a biologist. Here comes the power of Pierce. Roll the tape.
3: Fasting is a... Okay. Did you ever try it?
4: Yeah.
3: What do you think? You liked it?
4: It depends how long you're talking about.
3: Okay, let's go a week. After about 3 days of not eating, just drinking water, you hit this wall, and it's like... Oh, man, I can't deal with it anymore. It's just a terrible feeling in my body. I can't sleep at night. I got the Jimmy legs. I got all kinds of problems. Screw it. I'm not doing this. Just tiny amounts of a grape juice, you can get through the wall. What we do for the cancer patients, we do a zero-carb diet for about a week while the body is readjusting. You can't believe the power of glucose as an addictive drug on the brain. It's unbelievable. It's like cocaine. And you know that when you start shaking and you're going. But if you don't eat carbs and just eat meat or whatever, then when you jump off to the water-only fasting, it's much less traumatic to the brain. You've gone through the wall of the gate, so to speak. So once you know how to get through the gate, you make this whole process a lot easier. And that helps people enormously, especially those people that want to get rid of their chronic disease.
2: There you go. Thomas Siegfried is a biologist. The power of Pierce. 082-222-1049. Hashtag Future Stars. We're giving away 100,000 Rand in cash over the next couple of days. This coming Friday, to be precise, you've got a future star in your midst. All right? Could be a niece. It could be your son. It could be your daughter. It could be somebody up the road. Somebody that deserves 100,000 Rand in cash, courtesy of Gold Rush. 082-222-1049. Send us a voice note, please.

0: very, very good at 418. Jamie Lee Domburg, the ubiquitous and quotidian traffic. Give it to us, please, ma'am. Oh, sorry about that.
1: Certainly, just a reminder out in the CBD, Darling Street, traffic lights not working out at Solari Road. Do pass with caution. Albert Road outbound still slow moving through the Woodstock area. And if you are heading out to Epping, Viking Way eastbound, you can expect delays towards Cypress Avenue this afternoon.
0: Harris.
2: We spoke a little bit about Manchester United just a few minutes ago. A story posted at 2:35 p.m. today by Yahoo Sports is that there's a story going around that Tottenham Hotspur have targeted Benjamin Sesko to lure him away from Manchester United. I mean, no, don't be silly. Mm. Anyway, he's been the subject of that speculation. He's been somebody that they've quite liked the look of at Spurs. I think he would be a complete idiot if he were to go,
0: yeah.
2: Particularly given the problems that that Spurs are having at the moment. But that's an interesting article on Yahoo Sports about good old Benjamin Sesko.
0: All right, 082-222-1049. So the Tinder swindler, Jamie, this is your story.
1: Yes.
0: What has he done?
1: He has created a new app called Safe Love, just to help people navigate, you know, scamming on these online dating sites. Speaking of, he was one of those people scamming women out of money. He was jailed, and here he is creating a platform for just that.
0: All right. So I want to know from you, ladies and gentlemen, when you see Jamie Lee Domburg, when you see Jeremy Harris, when you see me, a picture, or you see us in public, is it safe love, or what kind of love is it?
2: Yeah.
0: That's
2: abundant love.
0: Absolutely. Yes. When you see Jamie Lee Domburg, Jeremy, on Instagram, what kind of love do you see?
2: Sweaty love.
1: Why specifically Instagram? What about right here in front of you, Jeremy?
2: Yeah, beautiful love.
0: Oh, beautiful love, right.
2: Beautiful love, yeah.
0: Okay.
2: I'm emotional now.
1: Oh. The drama.
0: Absolutely. 082-222-1049. We're going to take some of your calls before 4:30 this afternoon. When you see either one of Domburg, Harris, Pierce, do you see safe love or other love?
2: Yeah. And right. What is that other?
0: Absolutely. Therein lies the rub. 082-222-1049. Bruno Mars, 24K Magic is just around the corner. Is it true, Jamie, that someone said on the show you were having so much fun on Lunga's show this afternoon?
1: Never.
0: That you want to meet his mom?
2: There's a lot of laughing.
1: The listeners, hey? The listeners.

0: listeners just meddling in. His mom is in the city, and I said, hey, when will I be able to meet his mom? And he said, unfortunately not. We have to be married first in order for me to meet his mom.
1: What?
0: Yeah, he said he doesn't introduce his girlfriends or anyone to his mom unless he plans on marrying them. So,
2: oh, right.
0: Okay. So we're just working on the Lebola negotiations.
2: Of course, yeah.
0: I'm going to need you, Jeremy, absolutely, to represent.
2: She's a fast mover.
1: Goodness gracious.
2: All right. Anika says, Jeremy, very mashallah love. There you go.
1: Goodness, thank you.
2: All right, Anika. Now put your specs on, Anika.
1: Yes, and open your eyes.
2: Absolutely. 082 222-1049. Coming through thick and fast, the old Tinder swindler, the dirty little thing. He's opted for a safe love dating app to protect potential people
0: from being scammed online.
2: Okay, so when you see us, either one of us, Harris, Domberg, Pierce, what kind of love do you see? Do you see safe love? Be honest. 082-222-1049. Justin says, Jamie shows sexy love.
0: Oh, yes. Justin.
2: Yes. All right.
0: Have you, boo.
2: All right. Justin. Right. He should be blocked immediately.
1: We're just blocking him, right?
2: Absolutely. He's out of control. Are you joking, Justin?
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0: Fully standing with us this afternoon. He's at the news desk. 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
2: In the headlines, independent candidates battle limited funds ahead of next month's elections. Around 30 are registered in the Western Cape. The IEC says an audit of its election results system is underway. Experts from the ANC, DA, MK Party and ACP are part of the review. Tony Forbes, father of Kiernan, a.k.a. Forbes, says his son's music keeps his memory.

0: alive. He spoke at the Durban High Court as the murder trial began today. In international news, two airports in Saudi Arabia have been attacked with injuries reported. Saudi forces have responded with airstrikes in Yemen. I'm Phil Gordon, back with the full bulletin at 5 o'clock.
1: Jamie Lee Domburg, the ubiquitous quotidian traffic. What have you got?
2: This just in about a minute ago out in Fishhook on the main road northbound. There's some delays reported between Fishhook and Cork Bay, so do expect delays. If you are heading out to Maitland, the M5 southbound is queuing towards the N2 highway. And lastly, out on the N1 outbound, you can expect delays towards Plattekloof Hill this afternoon.
1: Tech billionaires, they have added $845 billion in the first 9 months of 2026. Tech billionaires, they've seen their wealth increase accumulatively to $845 billion in the first 9 months of 2026. That's big, big, big, big, big money. That's 155 million short of a billion, short of a trillion.
3: Good grief.
1: Yeah. It's an insane amount of money. Harris, what have you got?
3: I was mentioning earlier that Novak Djokovic had won out at the China Open. He beat Alex de Minaur, even though, of course, de Minaur had to withdraw. He wasn't able to continue. But the women's competition still continues, round of 16. And so what have we got for you? Completed games. Nicola Bartunkova, she was, of course, the lady who beat Arina Sabalenka. She is through to the quarterfinals, as is Karolina Muchova. She beat Naomi Osaka. Ekaterina Alexandrova beat Linda Noskova. And then Mira Andreeva also advancing as well.
1: Right, it's coming up for 27 minutes away from 5. Jamie Lee Domburg, she's heading to the D News desk. It's only going to take 5 seconds.
2: I don't know if you know this, but before you throw out any of those old Nintendo games, you have to check the cupboard. Retro cartridges in good condition, especially with the original boxes and manuals, are fetching, get this, 7,830 Rand as a resale. So if you have any of those old Pokemon, Mario Brothers games on the Nintendo games, it is retailing for, people are buying that for around 7,830 Rand.
1: All right. So the Tinder swindler, Jamie, just give context, because we want to take some calls. We want to know when people see you, me, Harris, what they think. Do they think safe love? If it's not safe love, what kind of love are you thinking?
2: Yes. So in case you missed it, his name is Simon Leviev, better known as Tinder Swindler. He's launching his own dating app called Safe Love, and it is designed to protect people from scammers as well as fake profiles.
1: All right. And you said early on, Jamie, that when you see me, you don't see safe love. What kind of love do you see?
2: I said dangerous love, mysterious love, messy love.
1: Messy love. Right.
3: Like Lionel Messi or?
2: A little bit.
1: Right. Oh, wait, too. When you see me, Jeremy, what kind of love do you see?
3: Oh, giving love. So generous love, eh? Definitely.
1: Magnanimous.
3: That is. I've been so lucky.
1: 082-222-1049. Tell everybody, it's 26 from 5. Future stars.

0: Hello, Eliza. You well?
1: Hi.
0: Yeah, how's Tuesday going for you?
1: It's going good. This is Nigel.
0: Yeah, yeah, it is, actually. Would you believe?
2: Goodness.
1: I know. I'm in the Uber on my way home.
0: Okay, and where are you at the moment?
1: I'm almost home.
0: Almost home. All right. Eliza, Safe Love, the old Tinder swindler, he started that app. When you see either one of us here in the studio, Harris, Domberg, me, what kind of love do you see?
1: I see safe and fun love.
3: Safe and fun love.
0: And who's that?
3: Is that me and Jeremy? What about Nigel?
1: Sexy love.
0: Oh, sexy love. Right. Okay, I'll take that. I don't know when last I've been called sexy. Getting a little on now.
1: Okay, well, I'm putting it out there. Hi, Jay Money, sexy love too.
3: Jay Money, sexy love.
2: Thank you, Eliza.
0: It's two sexies.
2: Yeah.
0: All right.
2: You can be the ham in the sandwich, Eliza.
0: All right. Anyway, Eliza and Jamie, have you given her a little bit of love?
1: Yes, sexy love.
0: Sexy love. Sexy. Oh, sexy.
3: Three sexy loves.
0: All right. Eliza, many, many thanks, and thank you for listening. Enjoy that Uber ride home.
1: Okay, thank you.
0: All right, you're very, very welcome. Let's go to Carmen. Carmen is on line number 25. 25, sorry about that, Carmen.
2: Are you eating an Archie, Carmen?
4: Hey. Hello, guys.
0: Hi, Carmen. Are you well?
4: I am good, and you?
0: Yeah, thank you very, very much. When you see either one of us here in the studio, what kind of love do you see? Do you see safe love or other love?
4: You know, Nigel, if it comes to you, most probably wild and reckless.
0: Sorry?
4: Huh? Wild and reckless.
0: Wow. Who's that?
2: You.
0: I am?
4: No, Nigel is wild and reckless.
0: Wild and reckless. Wild and reckless. Wild and reckless.
2: Goodness.
0: Okay.
4: Mm-hmm.
0: All right, and what about
4: Mr. Harris? Most probably very passionate, but also very poetic. You know,
2: poetic and poetic love. I like
4: yes.
2: it. Right. I'm going to quote a poem as I'm.
4: Yes, the kind of guy that is very quiet, but you know, when he is his partner,
2: that's right.
4: He will be this different person. You know?
2: Yes, I am very quiet.
3: Have you met this guy? There is nothing quiet about him.
2: I'm very quiet. Thank you for...
0: I'm a little bit worried about you, Carmen, but anyway, carry on.
2: Jamie?
4: And Jamie, a go with the flow, love.
3: A go with the flow, love.
4: Yes. You know, doing stuff spontaneously.
2: Yes.
3: Spontaneous love. I love it.
4: Mm-hmm.
2: Yeah.
3: Nigel looks a bit worried, Carmen.
0: All right. Carmen, many... Yeah?
4: But Nigel, I mean, your commentary, it's like you're this wild guy, you know? You know? Yes, that kind of guy. Very truthful, straight to the point.
0: This is true, Carmen. This is very, very true. I don't like to beat around the proverbial bush.
4: Exactly.
0: All right. Thanks,
4: sir. You guys are so naughty.
0: Excuse me?
4: You guys are so naughty.
0: Of course. Anyway. Carmen, many, many thanks. Have a nice afternoon. Nice to talk to you. Cheers, eh?
4: Okay.
0: Bye-bye. Yes. Let's go to Rivka. She's our final caller. Hello, Rivka. You well?
5: Hi, I'm well, Nigel. Yourself?
0: Yeah, very, very good. How's Tuesday going for you?
5: Tuesday's okay. It's a relaxing day.
0: Nice.
5: Took a drive around Cold Bay, and we're back at home now.
0: Lovely stuff. Do you are you a house executive? Do you work from home? Do you have your own business? What's going on?
5: A house executive, Nigel.
0: Nice. Look at you. And who took you around Cork Bay?

0: Kalka bar?
1: My husband did.
0: Nice. And did you stop for some fish and chips or a coffee or and a pastry?
1: Definitely at Kalki's.
0: Yes.
2: I love it.
0: That's very nice. And what did you order, snook or hake?
1: Well, we had a special of everything.
0: Oh.
1: So it was the crayfish special. It was a fish special. It was a tentacle special. We had all the specials.
0: Nice. And was it full?
1: No, it wasn't.
0: Okay. That's all right. Yeah, that's very nice. I like that. It's a beautiful part of Cape Town, Cork Bay. I love having a coffee there sometimes. Bit of a bite to eat. And I do like a little bit of fish and chips. Good grief. You have salt and vinegar on there?
1: Yes, it definitely did.
2: Oh, yummy.
0: You eat with your hands?
1: Yes, we did.
0: Of course.
1: And I had some snook roe as well.
0: Oh. What is snook roe again?
1: It's kaita.
0: Kaita, yeah, kaita. No, that's not for me. That's not for me. Yeah, not
3: no,
0: for me.
3: Absolutely not, but I hope you enjoyed it.
0: Yeah, you like kaita, Jeremy?
2: I love it.
0: Do you?
3: Do you?
2: And you squeeze the lemon juice over it. Oh, my word. Or vinegar as well.
3: No,
2: oh,
3: it's
2: my
3: a texture
2: word.
3: Thing.
1: There we go, Jeremy's my boy.
3: Ooh, it's a texture thing. I can't.
0: No, me too. Yeah. No, I can't. The texture, it's just too much for me. Rivka, would you be so kind to tell us, based on the old Tinder Swindly Safe Love app, when you see either one of us, what goes through your head? Is it safe love? What kind of love is it?
1: Okay, so for Nigel, I've got premenopausal love.
0: That's
1: I'm glad you never know what you're going to get, guys.
0: Right. But isn't that... never mind. Isn't that part of the fun? You never know what you're going to get.
3: You never know.
1: You never know. It can be good one minute. It could be totally bad the next.
0: Of course. Yeah. Right, premenopausal love. Put that on the recap.
2: Goodness,
0: I like it. All right, Rivka, and what is that all with me, or you done with me?
1: I'm done with you.
0: Okay,
1: premenopausal love.
0: All right, and Jeremy.
1: For Jeremy, I've got that cuddly love.
2: I like
1: it reminds me of those squishy toys that the kids are into.
2: Yes, that's me exactly.
0: and Jamie.
1: Jamie's got this cuddly love. I think she's got all this warmth that just wants to draw you in.
0: All right. Oh,
3: thank you so much. Yeah.
0: So
1: you're welcome.
0: I think she's not doing too badly, Rivka. Yeah.
3: Yeah. Spot on, Rivka.
0: Absolutely. Yeah. You never know what you're going to get with me. It's like a lucky packet.
3: Mm-hmm. That's exactly it.
2: Goodness, yeah.
0: All right. Rivka, and you and your husband, obviously, you've got kids. What's going on?
1: Yes, we do. We've got a 16-year-old daughter and we've got a 6-year-old son.
0: Nice. And they happy and healthy and at school and all of that?
1: Yes, they are.
0: And where
1: they're
0: do you,
1: awesome kids.
0: Nice, man. And where do you guys live? Do you live out there or do you live in the burbs?
1: Actually, we're in Ziekeflay.
0: Okay, very nice. Okay, yeah. Near Fisherman's Walk, near 9th Avenue, near Rooikrans.
1: Exactly the first road that you mentioned there.
0: Okay, yeah, it's a nice part of Cape Town. Rivka, really nice to talk to you. Hi to everybody at home.
1: Will do, guys.
0: All right, cheers, Rivka. Bye-bye.
1: Cheers, Nigel. Bye.
0: 082-222-1049. Future Stars, that's coming your way after DJ Kent. But first, Jamie Lee Domburg, she needs to do a little bit of traffic.
3: Certainly. Just in out in Mowbray, Klipfontein Road eastbound, there's some delays reported towards the M5 highway. And lastly, out in Epping on Jan Smuts Drive southbound, heavy delays towards the N2 highway as well.
0: Jeremy Harris.
2: There's football to look forward to tonight. I'm going to just pick out a few in terms of the UEFA Nations League games. We spoke a little bit about Harry Kane. He's in action tonight as part of the England team. They take on Czechia at 8:45. Then Luxembourg in action against Bulgaria, and Croatia take on Spain. I think that's a dark horse as game of the night.
0: I heard the other day, I don't know how true this is, Jamie or Jeremy. I want to know if fabric softener is a no-no in the machine. So someone said, don't use fabric softener, use vinegar.
2: Oh?
0: Yeah.
2: Oh.
0: Yeah.
3: As
0: an alternative. Can someone just sort of shed some more light on that? Someone said, don't use fabric softener, use vinegar instead. Is that true?
3: Never heard of that.
0: Oh. But if you don't use fabric softener, like the brand, I'm not going to mention the name of the brand, what's the alternative? That's what I want to know. Because some people are saying they don't use fabric softener anymore. 082-222-1049. So if you're not using fabric softener, what are you using? Because I do like, I mean, I'm in charge of the washing. I'm the minister of

0: washing at home, and when I take it off the line, I sniff everything. I sniff it.
1: Must smell fresh and 100% clean.
0: I inhale it, and then I fold it up, and then I pack it away.
2: Who does the ironing?
0: I do the ironing. I'm the minister of ironing. I'm the Iron Man. 082-222-1049.
2: I love that. Please clip that as well.
0: 082. I'm pedantic about washing. I'm pedantic about the ironing. So I don't let our employee iron.
2: No.
0: Because I like to do it myself.
2: So you do the ironing, you do the washing,
0: yeah.
2: You do the hanging up on the line.
0: Absolutely.
2: And taking off of the
0: 100%. And I prefer, so I don't like the way our employee or my wife hangs up the washing, because everything must be in order. Like, if it's green socks, the green socks must be next to each other, not on line number 8. Must be next to each other. Underpants, all color-coded, next to each other. Black socks, all next to each other. Secret socks and the same secret socks next to each other. Drives me mad when I look at that washing line and it's untidy. I then burn all the clothes.
1: Here comes the crazy life.
2: And there's the mixed bag, folks.
0: No! Who does that? No one is allowed at my house to hang washing up in that fashion. If I had kids, they'd be regimented. And they'd be lambasted if they did anything else.
2: Yeah.
0: Anyway. That's that story. There what else?
2: Anyway, we're all fine in the studio here. Don't worry. Jamie and I are safe.
0: No, I mean, is there anybody else listening to the show that is very much like me when it comes to hanging up the washing? Putting it in, it's fine. Obviously, you know, whites and blacks and yes. Blah, blah, blah, blah. But hanging up the washing. Oh, my goodness. And the towels. Towels must be on the right-hand side of the washing line.
1: No way.
0: Yes. Yes, yes, yes. You don't hang towels up on the other side. Running stuff together. Doesn't mix with the other stuff. And then the running socks must all be together. The washing line must look clean, like neat. Otherwise, what's the point, Jamie?
1: You have too much time. I feel like you have too much time on your hands. We're just trying to get the washing on the line dry. Yes.
2: Let's get it back on the line.
0: All right. Let's see how many people are exactly like me when it comes to hanging up the washing. All right. And I only sort of wear, like, I've got my running underpants, because I don't run in, and then I've got my normal underpants. So that normal underpants, that needs to be together, if there's 2, 3, 4 of it.
2: Yeah.
0: Yeah. Can't be all over the shop.
2: No.
0: It's disgraceful behavior, actually.
2: No, it's just how society has just completely collapsed.
0: I think it has, Jeremy. I think it's gone for a ball of you-know-what. Anyway, I wish more people could be like me. All right, a little bit of crazy year in there, a little bit of a lucky packet. Rivka should be smiling right now.
2: She's laughing, in fact.
0: 082-222-1049. 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Get them on after 5.
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3: 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I'd like to nominate my daughter, Aiden Rose Smith, for the Future Stars competition. She is a 9-year-old acrobatic ballet contemporary dancer, and she's now been awarded the opportunity to participate in Dance Masters in Croatia in 2027.
4: Hi, Nigel. I would like to nominate my son, Noah. He's 10 years old. He's playing under 10 football at the moment, so we'll be playing under 11 next year. I would like to use the opportunity for him to be assisted or trained by a professional trainer to up his level of skill and hopefully get him into a football academy.
5: Good afternoon, Nigel and team. I would like to nominate my grandson, Wayne Furness. He is a pool player. He played for IKAPA. This is dream to go further in his pool. The name of the club he is playing for is Oliver Sudden.
0: What's the name of the club?
6: All of a sudden.
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2: Jan Noor says one of the top teams in Mitchell's Plain. Long way to continue. Jamie Lee Domburg, Cape Town's traffic. How's it all looking?
3: Just a reminder, out in Mowbray on Klipfontein Road eastbound, there's some delays reported towards the M5 highway. Out in Epping on Jan Smuts Drive southbound, some congestion towards the N2 highway. And then there's queuing traffic out on Malibongwe Drive. Do pass with caution.
2: All right, Harris.
4: I've got some tennis news for you. There's no results yet, but these are games to look out for. We're into the round of 16 out of the China Open. Earlier, of course, it was a win in the men's final for Novak Djokovic. The women's draw is, as I say, at the round of 16. Look out for Swiatek v. Djokovic, Gauff v. Mertens, as well as Anne Lee will take on six-seeded Elena Svitolina.
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0: 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He's at the news desk. 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
3: In the news at this hour, independent candidates battle limited funds ahead of elections, and Saudi airports have been attacked as Middle East tensions rise. Good afternoon, I'm Phil Gordon. Several independent candidates will contest next month's elections, but they're facing challenges including lack of financial resources compared to traditional parties. Around 30 independent candidates have been registered with

0: IEC in the Western Cape. Amongst them is Thurston Cooper, who wants to become Ward 42 councillor, which includes areas such as Bishop Lavis, Matrosfontein and Clark Estate. Cooper says limited finances make it difficult to expand his campaign.
1: It's mighty, mighty difficult. For instance, I made A3 posters and I didn't realize that these posters the political parties have is A1, and my A3 poster looks like an A5 poster on the polls. But because I've been nominated by my community, you know, so we've been having some fundraisers, but it is difficult to raise these funds. It is challenging coming up against these parties.
0: The IEC says an audit of the election results system is underway. The system will be used to capture and collate election results and allocate seats to political parties and candidates. The Commission's David Mandaha says ICT experts from the ACDP, ANC, DA and MK party are taking part in the review, which will examine the system's integrity, security, functionality and reliability.
2: The exercise commenced on 5 October 2026 and will conclude on the 12th of October. The Commission remain committed to ensuring that the upcoming elections are administered in a manner that ensure credibility, transparency and inclusive, as well as compliant with the law.
0: Tony Forbes, father of Kiernan, a.k.a. Forbes, spoke at the Durban High Court today as the long-awaited murder trial began. Tony Forbes says sometimes when they listen to AKA's music, they forget he's gone. And for those moments, it feels like he's still here. He says AKA's music keeps his memory alive. Forbes says he wants justice for his son and feels satisfied that the matter is finally moving forward, but is anxious about what will be heard in court.
3: When Lawrence read out the charges, and you know the words like conspired to kill Ken and Jared Forbes, like, you know, that's like the first emotional moments. I mean, I think there's going to be a lot of other moments like that, including seeing any images of the crime scene and so on. So it's not going to be easy. Right now, it's still easy emotionally, but it's an important milestone to have started.
0: The trial of seven men accused of killing AKA and Tebelo Tibs Motswane outside a Durban restaurant in February 2023 is set to run until 6 November 2026. In international news, Saudi Arabia says two of its airports at Jizan and Najran have been attacked with injuries and damage reported. This comes as its military coalition has launched airstrikes on Houthi weapon sites in Yemen. Meanwhile, Yemen's government says its forces have retaken the port city of Mocha and begun a counterintensive near the Bab al-Mandeb Strait. A senior Iranian security official warns that its military is ready for any miscalculation by the US or Israel with their fingers on the so-called trigger. And India says 11 Indian sailors have been hurt in an attack on a ship off Oman.
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0: In your weather for this evening, Cape Town, 12 degrees, Paarl's at 9 degrees, Saldanha Bay is also at 9 degrees, and Hermanus is in at 13 degrees. Looking to your markets now, the Rand's trading at 16 Rand 54 to the US dollar, 18 Rand 61 cents to the euro, and 21 Rand 95 cents to the British pound. Gold is trading at $4,150 per fine ounce. 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
2: Aandag, asseblief, dames en here, dis nou net na 5 uur, en as ons 'n roltrain, of soos hulle in Engels sê, 'n rollercoaster, vat, dan sou ons amper aan die einde van ons opwindende rit gewees het. 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
0: Press 3 for Sesotho.
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0: Things are moving slowly. Just a reminder, out in Mowbray, Klipfontein Road eastbound, still heavy delays towards the M5 highway. There's still heavy delays as well out on Malibongwe Drive, so do pass with caution. Just in, there's a stationary bus on the end to inbound at Hospital Bend. So do pass with caution. And lastly, on the N1 outbound, you can expect congestion towards Plattekloof Hill.
1: 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Right. Let me just tick this off quickly. Harris, what have you got?
2: So, an interesting thing. I picked up an article on Wealth Magazine. The craziest things celebrities have done to stay in shape, no in particular order of importance. Mark Wahlberg trains at 2:30 a.m.
0: Yes.
2: Every
0: He's
2: morning
0: crazy.
2: Wakes up to start his first workout of the day. Kate Winslet, as a daily routine, holds her breath underwater for 7 minutes and 14 seconds.
0: I wonder what the benefits of that are.
2: I don't know. Jake Gyllenhaal, in preparation for the movie Southpaw, I don't know if you've seen it, very intense, did 2,000 sit-ups a day.
1: What?
2: Can you imagine that?
1: What's that movie Southpaw about?
2: Southpaw, he's a boxer, and Jake Gyllenhaal was obviously one of the fighters in the movie. Good movie, but very intense. But yeah, 2,000...
1: Yeah, 2,000 sit-ups. Did he portray a particular boxer?
2: No. Known boxer. It was just obviously a fictional piece, but really good. And particularly if you like the Rocky kind of a setup. And there's another one here where Jennifer Aniston goes 16 hours a day without solid food.
0: Hmm.
2: So she drinks all of those smoothies and that sort of thing, energy drinks. And Halle Berry has been on the keto diet for 30 years.
1: All right. She eats a lot of berry.
2: She does eat a lot of berry, yeah.
1: All right. Oh, that's interesting. 2,000 sit-ups, that's a lot.
0: That is a lot. I'm trying to look.
1: Did he look ripped?
2: Yeah, no, he was absolutely a machine.
0: Mm-hmm. What was the name of the movie again?
1: Southpaw.
2: Mm. And while you're looking for it, Christian Bale, who's also quite an intense
1: actor. Yeah, he's very intense.
2: He ate an apple and a can of tuna a day so that he could lose 63 pounds. 63 pounds, that's about 30-something kilos.
1: Yeah. Wow.
2: Yeah, I know these guys are...
0: I'm not saying I get it, but I get it. He actually lost close to... We gained 30 pounds for that role of Southpaw.
2: He was...
0: He looks great, though.
1: Let me see. Show me a picture. Sorry.
0: Look at this.
1: Oh, he's an animal, that thing.
2: Animal, yeah.
1: Look at that. 082-222-1049. From Southpaw, we're going to the old washing line, all right? Are you a maniac like me? Are you obsessive compulsive? Are you crazy? I mean, the way I hang up washing, it's a little regimental. It's a little army-esque.
2: Yes.
1: Surely
2: there's nobody like you.
1: I don't think so,
0: Jeremy.
1: Have
0: you found anyone?
1: No, they're struggling to find people like me.
2: What a relief.
1: 082-222-1049. Your calls after Miles Smith.
3: From Clifton to Cryfontein.

0: Amara, it's nice to meet you. Are you well?
1: Hi there, I'm good, thank you, yourself.
0: Yeah, very, very good. Let's just find out a little bit about, we won't pry too much. You married, you got kids, what's going on?
1: Yeah, I'm married, I have a daughter, a 3-year-old daughter, and I have a boy on the way.
0: And you have
1: a? Son on the way.
0: Congratulations, very, very nice. All right. Nice one, Mara, 3-year-old and one on the way, and you obviously married, you got a nice husband.
1: Yes. He is a very nice husband.
0: Of course.
2: Yes, he's delicious.
0: And you guys, are you in the north, the south, in between, the deep south?
1: Yeah, northern south.
0: I was
1: in Retevach.
0: Retevach, nice, yeah. Man. You know, I think we have more people in the north that listen to us than the south.
1: I think so too. When I
0: came here, Amara, I initially thought the south would be big, but I think the naughty north, that's where we rule.
1: Right. Yeah, I think so. I agree with you.
0: Amara, do we agree on how we hang up the washing? How it goes in, that's fine.
1: Yeah,
0: but the way it is, we
1: 100% agree with you.
0: What?
1: The colors need to be together.
0: Correct.
1: Sometimes the styles need to be together.
0: Correct.
1: Like, or your type of material that needs to be together.
0: Yes.
1: And then the other thing is your pegs must match.
0: Absolutely.
1: The color of the
0: clothing. Absolutely, Amara.
1: Yes, and when you take it off the line, you need to fold them together. They must match.
0: Correct, Amara.
3: So you don't have that couch or that chair in your house where you take it off and you just throw it there and whoever's business it is will fold it up.
1: Yes, now and then. But
0: yes.
1: Otherwise, most of the time it's folded. It has to be.
0: Yeah, 100% tomorrow. Yeah, correct. And Jamie's right. You know, so the way I hang it up on the line is the way I fold it up and it goes into my cupboard and it's all neatly packed and the socks all neatly packed, like the secret socks on the right-hand side, the long socks on the left-hand side. Yeah, that's the way. My underpants, the one group, my running underpants are in another drawer, and then the normal underpants are all neatly packed.
1: Yeah, it just has to be organized. My mom is the same, so it's really normal.
0: Yeah, you know, Amara, you know what? There are not many of us left in the world, I must just tell you.
1: No, I think there should be more. There should be more.
0: we're a special breed. We really are.
2: Yeah. All right. You sound lovely, though, Amara. I mean, what we've got in front of us is another thing completely.
0: Listen, Amara, all the best with the little one on the way. Wish you and your husband nothing but incredible health.
1: Thank you so much.
0: You're very welcome. All right. Cheers, Amara. Look after yourself.
1: Have a good afternoon.
0: Yeah,
1: okay,
0: you
1: bye-bye.
0: Too. Bye. Let's go to Monita. Hey, Monita, are you well?
4: Hi, Nigel. Very well, thanks. Always enjoy listening to your show.
0: You're very, very welcome, Monita. Now, Monita, are we in the same washing quadrant? The hanging up quadrant?
4: Absolutely. People think I'm totally nuts. But, you know, even my colored pegs has to match my washing and the way I hang it up.
0: No.
4: It's not even necessary for ironing. And I fold it like it's in the shop, so everything is in order.
0: Yeah.
4: All in sync.
0: Goodness. Correct. I love order. And if someone else has done the washing at our house, I tell you what, I sometimes, not all the time, Anita, sometimes I'd actually rearrange it the way that I want it.
4: Absolutely. I do exactly the same. I'm accused of having OCD, and my response to that is, it's not OCD, it's just that you're untidy.
0: Correct. 100%. Absolutely.
4: You're either untidy or you're lazy, that's all.
0: Yeah. Correct. I agree with you, Monita. Again, Amara and Monita, there are not many of us left in the world. We're a special
4: breed. Absolutely.
0: All right. Cheers, Monita.
4: Thank you, Nigel.
0: Bye-bye.
4: Well.
0: You too. Let's go to Kaylin. She's on line 37. Hey, Kaylin, you well?
5: I am well, thanks for yourself.
0: Yeah, very, very well, Kaylin. Kaylin, tell me, you married, you got a partner. What's going on there, wherever you are?
5: Engaged, not married yet.
0: Nice, congratulations. Lovely stuff.
5: Thank you.
0: And how old are the kids?
5: So one is 4 and one is 10.
0: 4 and 10?
5: Yes.
0: All right. All the best with the engagement and what is going to follow.
5: Thanks so much.
0: All right. Kaylin, how do

0: you hang up your washing?
1: I definitely am the same as you. The kids' clothes go together, color-coded. Pairs of socks together. I don't want to have to go and look for the other foot.
0: Yep.
1: So that's together as well. And I feel so sorry for my fiancé sometimes. He would want to help me, but then I would go and rearrange all the washing. So, yeah, that's just how I am.
0: Yeah, me too. And we mustn't apologize, Kaylin, because we are a very, very special breed. We're in a special quadrant. You, me, Amara, and Monita.
1: Yeah, yeah.
2: Do you use special pigs?
1: Yes, definitely. Wow.
2: So you can't just use any pigs. You've got to use special pigs.
1: Yeah, the plastic ones, it's color-coded as well.
0: Oh, yeah.
2: The pigs are color-coded.
0: Correct.
3: Well. I can't.
0: Yeah.
3: I love it for you guys, but no, it sounds like a lot of work.
0: Do you know what we should do, Kaylin, with Monita and Amara? We should have like a little club, a little coffee get-together. Like just us.
1: I agree with that.
0: Of course. Just
1: makes your life so much easier. As
0: absolutely,
1: well,
0: just us.
1: Taking the clothes off.
0: Correct. And you know what? It will be so orderly. It will be so organized. We'll be on time. No one will misbehave. And it will just be one of the greatest afternoons ever.
2: Yeah. I can come visit if you like.
0: All right. Cheers, Kaylin. Nice to talk to you.
1: Thank you. Have a nice day.
0: Cheers. So there's a lot of ladies calling up. Let's go to Arlene, another lady. She's on line 45. Hey, Arlene.
4: Hi.
0: Are we the same?
4: Yes, unfortunately.
0: No, don't say unfortunately, Arlene. We're one of a kind. You, Kaylin, Monita, Amara. We're very, very special. We should be knighted.
4: And we're making life simple.
0: Yeah, we are making life simple. Yeah, we are.
3: Unpack that for us.
2: I mean, how?
0: Unpack it. Look at Jamie throwing in all the puns here.
4: I hang my jackets on a hanger on the line.
0: Yes, I like
4: that. I don't want any peg dents in my T-shirts, especially my favorite ones. I put it on a hanger. I color coordinate my pegs. T-shirts together, socks together. It's just easier to pack.
0: Thank you, Arlene. We're so smart. It's unbelievable.
2: And I also heard a new word, a lint, a new word. It's called a pig dent.
0: Right.
4: Yes. Isn't that annoying when you take your T-shirts off and then it has a little fold on
0: the side? Yeah, yeah, yeah. And especially in summer when it's so hot, so you got to time it. You got to time it so that, you know, it's dry, but you're not going to leave it on for an extra 3 hours because that's when the peg dent comes in.
4: But that's what the softness for.
0: Ah.
4: It keeps it soft and smelling nice.
0: Yeah. I do like a bit of fabric softener.
3: We're onto something.
0: Yeah.
2: Jamie, don't.
0: Do you also smell and sniff your clothes when it comes off the line, Arlene?
4: I do.
0: Yeah.
4: Wow, especially on my hot days.
0: Yeah. I just stand there
4: and
0: now.
4: And I feel if it's dry.
0: Yeah, me too.
4: I don't know. I just learned that if you need to know if it's still a little bit wet, you need to like rub it on your lips.
0: Yeah, I do. Do you do that, Jamie? Do you rub it on your lips as well?
3: I don't.
0: Sorry?
3: I don't.
0: You don't?
3: I don't.
0: You should. You really should. I mean, look at Arlene. She's very, very smart. And all the wet clothing, she rubs it on her lips.
4: Not the underwear, though.
3: Not the underwear.
0: No, I'll be very honest with you, Arlene, because it's my underwear. I sniff it, and I mean, on a day like today, I will take that underwear and I'll put it to my lips.
2: Yeah, there we have it.
0: There we have it. Anyway, Arlene, many many thanks. We must really get together. The five of us. I think we're going to go to Tariq in just a moment. Let's go to Tariq. He's on line 58. Hey, Tariq, you well?
5: No. I'm not well at all.
0: Oh,
2: no. You can't be.
0: Tell me why.
5: No. I'm not well because I'm simply awesome. I'm never well. I'm just awesome all the time.
3: Look
0: at that. Well, then.
3: I was worried there for a second.
0: Yeah, then Tariq, we obviously speak the same language. I mean, we have the same DNA. So then you can also come and join Arlene and Kaylin and Monita and Amara. So the six of us will get together and we'll just chat washing.
5: Yeah, well, you can chat washing. I have other issues.
0: Yeah, and what are those?
5: Washing is not that big an issue with me, but inside the house.

0: my curtains must hang straight, you know, my clothes is nicely packed in my cupboards.
1: Yeah.
0: And the big issue for me, my fridge magnets must be straight.
1: Your magnets?
2: And, fridge, you know, magnets. Fridge
0: magnets. My magnets on the fridge.
1: Yes. Yes.
0: I would travel, when, you know, all my travels that I've done.
1: Yeah.
0: So I've gotten, you know, one from each country, things like that. So the missus always walks past and just knocks one, you know, skew and things like that, and sees how long it takes for me to notice it. But I notice it fairly quickly.
1: Me too. So when I come home, I leave my shoes out for the night, as in before I go to bed, just so that it can air. But I put my shoes together, and the shoelaces have got to go inside the shoe. But my wife will come along, and she thinks that I don't notice, Tariq. And then she'll just move the shoe, mm-hmm. and then I'll move it back again, because I'm very, very smart like that. She tries to floss me.
0: Yeah, no.
1: She tries to floss me. But it doesn't work.
0: Yeah, they try these stunts, I know.
1: Yeah.
0: I know. They do it on purpose.
3: How dare they? Mm.
1: Correct. Oh. Listen, Tariq, nice to chat to you.
0: Likewise.
1: All right.
3: You guys are killing me.
1: Cheers, man. Enjoy your afternoon. 082. So it's Amara, it's Monita, it's Kaylin, it's Arlene, Tariq, and obviously Capital NP. We'll be getting together very, very soon, and then we'll just take picture of all of us, and we'll show you what order's like, ladies and gentlemen. I wish more people will join us, but you've got to apply.
3: Yeah.
1: In triplicate, and that's then right. The six of us will decide whether you actually make the cut or not.
3: You'll have to interview these folk.
1: Absolutely. 082-222-1049. Vowel play. We drop all the vowels. You have got to give us the name of the band. #play. Vowel plays on the air after 5:30.

0: Philip is first class. He's at the news desk.
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2: In the headlines, the city of Cape Town denies ignoring Mfuleni residents' demands. It says it can't provide water and electricity because the land is unsuitable. Eskom teams are working to restore power in parts of the Overstrand and Grabouw. This comes after complaints about power outages in the areas. Action SA calls for urgent government intervention in the face of record high fuel prices. Fuel prices go up again tonight by as much as R3.20 per litre. And in international news, President Donald Trump has approved the execution by firing squad of former U.S. Army psychiatrist Nidal Hassan.

0: He was sentenced to death for killing 13 people at Fort Hood in 2009. I'm Phil Gordon, back with the full bulletin and final bulletin at 6.
1: Ben Elton, the writer behind We Will Rock You, the musical, is reportedly exploring a new jukebox musical built around Oasis songs after approaching Noel Gallagher about the idea. So there have been a number of artists that have inspired musicals, Jamie. Do you want to have a go?
2: Ooh. Female or
1: no,
2: male?
1: No. So just any artist, could be group, could be a solo artist, and their music, their persona or personas have inspired musicals. So group and or solo artists. So
2: ABBA, definitely ABBA.
1: Yep.
2: Elvis Presley.
1: I don't see Elvis on the list.
2: Elvis.
1: Did he have a musical?
2: I don't know. I think there would be something.
1: To double check that, Harris?
3: Yeah, yeah. It's
1: kind of so big. ABBA definitely, as in Mamma Mia. Who else?
2: More groups, or is it more the list, solo artists?
1: The list I have in front of me, two female artists. You mentioned ABBA, Mamma Mia, and then the so two females, one male, which we've seen.
2: We've seen.
1: Yeah.
3: Jamie says Elvis inspired a musical. Apparently he did. The hit Broadway musical All Shook Up.
1: Oh, right. Look at that, Jamie.
2: I won't be answering anymore.
1: Okay. Tina Turner.
2: Okay, of course.
1: Michael Jackson.
3: Did you say Whitney Houston?
1: No.
2: But is Whitney Houston on there?
1: But she did have a musical, did she?
3: I'm going to just tell you what the name was.
1: The Who's Tommy.
3: Oh.
1: The Four Seasons, Jersey Boys. Sinatra, the musical, Queen, We Will Rock You. Carole King, Beautiful. The Kinks, Sunny Afternoon. Green Day, American Idiot. And ABBA, Mamma Mia. 082-222-1049. Jamie Lee Domburg, yes. The ubiquitous and quotidian traffic. What have you got?
2: I got this through on the WhatsApp line. For anyone traveling along Valhalla Drive, there are reports of smash and grab activity in the area. Please stay vigilant. Keep your doors locked and valuables completely out of sight, particularly when stopping at the intersections. The individuals reported in the area are said to be wearing dark clothing, including a navy hoodie as well as a beanie. So again, please be alert and avoid engaging if you spot anything suspicious. This in just a few seconds ago, out on Potsdam Road, southbound, heavy traffic towards Blauberg Road. If you are heading to Stellenbosch, there's heavy traffic in the central Stellenbosch area. And lastly, out in Mitchell's Plain, AZ Berman Drive, southbound, there's delays towards Sesame Street.
1: If you want to play Vowel Play, it's one of the easiest games on radio. We drop the vowels, you've got to give us the name of the band. I tell you what, we certainly came out and we played last week at St. James. If you haven't seen it yet, people are still talking about Jeremy and his Fuffy. Go and check it out on Instagram, capital NP right now. And then we also wanted to know yesterday, across the Heart FM socials, Facebook, TikTok, and Instagram, you know, what's expensive today? A guy said, listen, he bought an EV so that he could save on fuel. Added to the list. Go on to Heart FM Facebook right now, Instagram, and the old TikTok. What's become so expensive that you can't afford it anymore? And listen, petrol price going up tomorrow.
3: Yeah.
1: And some petrol stations saying they've run out of petrol.
3: Apparently.
1: Have they?
3: Apparently, yes.
1: Rumor has it.
3: Yeah.
1: Blah, blah, blah. But if you want to see Jeremy in that Fuffy, go on to Capital NP right now and have a look. It's still doing the rounds. People are still talking about it. 082-222-1049. Harris, what have you got?
3: I've got some cricket news for you. We are 25 minutes exactly away from the start of the Yes Play Pro 20 match between the Yes Play Cobras and the Eastern Storm out at Yes Play Newlands, Cape Town. I can tell you that the Cobras, I beg your pardon, have won the toss. They've opted to bowl first. As I say, 6 o'clock is when that...
1: 6 o'clock.
3: 6 o'clock.
1: 6 o'clock.
2: Are you drinking, guys?
1: 6 o'clock. Yeah? 6 o'clock.
3: Barman, just pour me another one.
1: A little bit of a Freudian slip there.
3: 6 o'clock.
1: 6 o'clock.
3: Whitehead, Pele, Saka in for Moore, Katime, and Besic.
1: All right, don't bore us. Get to the chorus. If you want to play Vowel Play, it's on the air very, very shortly. We drop the vowels very easy. All you've got to do is give us the name of the band. Don't bore us. Get to the chorus. Here it comes.

0: Gone in 60 seconds, cue the confetti. Jamie, mm-hmm. Have you ever eaten on the toilet? Be honest.
1: Probably like a sweet or something, but not a plate of food.
0: No.
1: Gum, maybe a sweet.
0: Now, Jeremy, I know a little bit about you.
2: Yes,
0: and,
2: I was going to say, you can't even ask me that without having insider trading.
0: What have you eaten on the toilet?
2: So I'm a little bit ahead of Jamie in this department, not just a sweetie or a gum.
0: Yes.
2: I mean, I think there was certainly a hot dog.
0: No way. So you're on the toilet and you're eating a hot dog.
2: Yeah, because I was busy with a hot dog at the time. And then...
0: It's a family radio station, Jeremy. Easy now, man. Good grief.
2: Sorry about that. Nature came calling. And then I didn't want to leave my because I was suspicious of maybe somebody would eat it or whatever. But I was going to say, not only a hot dog, I know for a fact I had a burger as well. Not at the same time. Not at the same, as they would say, sitting. Where are Tina finds these things?
0: I don't know. Listen, Georgia Smith, and if you want to do vowel play, we drop all the vowels, and then you have got to give us the name of the band. Come out and play. Hey, hey, come out and play. All right, hashtag play. If you want to play vowel play, we drop all the vowels. You've got to give us the name of the band. If you want to play now, it's 21 minutes away from 6. Hey, Unter Kleben, Glauben, Glüben. Something like that.

0: Right, Georgia Smith, WizKid alive. We're very, very much alive, and we're alive and kicking, in fact. It's 18 minutes away from 6. Right, here comes the power of Pierce. I want you to listen very, very carefully, because this may apply to you. It may not apply to you now, but it will apply to you further down the line. Rock bottom is a gift from God. The power of Pierce. Being stripped from ego, pride, and false responsibility. Left with nothing but possibility. A chance to rebuild what once seemed impossible. Nothing tests a man's character and will take and will like his lowest point. That's exactly where he's being built. Every time you visit a hell, you come back stronger. The power of Pierce, rock bottom, is a gift from God. Tougher, unfazed, you've seen everything, months of doubting yourself, months at war with yourself, then slowly the spark is coming back and you start climbing. When you escape rock bottom, you do everything you can to not lose yourself again. Guard your spark like your life depends on it. Rock bottom is a gift from God. The power of Pierce. Right, there you go. All reach rock bottom in some shape or form. It could be personally, could be professionally, could be in a marriage, it could be in a relationship, drugs, alcohol. It's okay, folks. It's okay. Now you push on and you crack on. Yeah, anyway, I was going to tell you something else, but I think it may be a little too much for you to consume right now. I may revisit that tomorrow. The power of Pierce. Right, let's go to Terence. He's on line number 10. Hello, Terence. You well?
1: I'm well, yourself.
0: Yeah, very, very well. Give us a second there, Terence. Hey, hey, come on and play. Terence, we're doing vowel play. We dropped all the vowels. All you got to do is give me the name of the band. All right.
1: Yeah, practically.
0: All right, jy luister mooi.
1: Prachtig,
0: ja. Okay, hier kom ons. Here's a range of letters. Just bear in mind, Terence, we've dropped all the vowels. You've got to give me the name of the band. All right, here it comes. MGNDRGNS.
1: What's it again?
0: MGN.
1: N or M?
0: M for Mark.
1: MGM.
0: Yeah, DRGNS.
1: DR?
0: GNS.
1: GNS, yeah. Oh my word.
0: Fatima's got it already.
2: Goodness.
0: Mm-hmm. Yeah, let's get on, Che Guevara.
1: I don't know.
0: Take a
1: I
0: guess.
1: I can't even hear all the letters.
0: I'll give it to you again. MGN. DRGNS. We're doing a round of vowel play. We've dropped all the vowels.
1: Give me a clue.
0: Well, the clue is Jeremy trying to figure out the answer from Jamie. Jamie's got it, but I saw him mouthing it off to Jeremy. Jeremy's trying to still work it out. Carry five, divide by two. What is a vowel?
1: DRGNS.
0: Yes. What have you got?
1: I don't know. I'm blank.
0: Any band name that comes to mind that looks half familiar? Any idea?
1: No.
0: All right. No problem, Terrence.

0: yourself, Terence.
1: Let's go to Fatima. Fatima, we're doing a round of vowel play. If I said to you MGNDRGNS, what's the name of the band?
2: Imagine Dragons.
1: Yeah! Look at you, Fatima, thriving on a Tuesday afternoon.
2: Thanks, Nigel. How's everybody?
1: Yeah, we're very, very good, Fatima. Fatima, less about us, more about you. Married, kids, what's going on?
2: Married, 3 kids. Full-time job, but, yeah, driving and also taxi driver or Uber driver for my kids.
1: Oh, nice. Okay. And are they at school? How old are they?
2: I've got an 18-year-old at varsity, a matriculant, and an 11-year-old.
1: Fantastic. And where's the matriculant? Which school?
2: Normies.
1: Oh, they're Norman Angelwood. Okay, yeah. All right. Are you guys obviously in the burbs?
2: Further south.
1: Okay, further south. All right. Fatima, really nice talking to you. Love to everybody at home. We've got to go. Drive carefully now.
2: Thanks, Nigel.
1: Cheers, bye-bye. Bye-bye. Let's go to Garth. He's on line number 28. Garth, you ready?
3: I'm ready.
1: All right. We just need the name of the band. We're doing a round of vowel play. We've dropped all the vowels. Here it comes. D.
3: Okay.
1: Triple P L.
3: P, triple P L.
1: D, as in D for donkey. Triple P L.
3: Ooh. Anyways, I thought it was going to be easier. That's a tough one.
1: I can confirm, Garth. No one on the WhatsApp has got it yet, and no one in the studio has got it yet. D,
3: okay,
1: triple P, L, and Faith has got it. Let's get on.
4: Wow.
1: Yeah.
3: Yeah, no, I'm lost, Nigel. No worries.
1: Okay, cheers, Garth. 082-222-1049. We're doing a round of vowel play. D, triple P, L. What's the name of the band? We're just waiting for Faith. Jamie is very good at it, but she's struggling a little. Harris, I don't know where he is.
4: Goodness.
0: D, triple P, L.
1: Yes. Let's go to Faith. She's on line 59. Hey, Faith.
5: Hi, Nigel.
1: Are you well?
5: I'm well, and you?
1: Yeah, very, very good. Faith, we're doing a round of vowel play. Would you be so kind to give me the name of the band? D, triple P, L.
5: Deep Purple.
1: That is correct.
0: Yes, it threw me out. You didn't say R.
1: R, yeah.
0: That's why I was like...
1: Yeah. Well spotted, Jamie. Deep Purple, but missing the R. Yeah. Thanks, Faith. Well spotted.
5: Thank you.
1: Cheers, Faith. Bye-bye. Jamie, here's another one. You ready?
0: Mm-hmm.
1: Let's go to Jared first. Jade. Hey, Jade.
6: Hi, Nigel.
1: Hi, how are you?
6: I'm good. How are you?
1: I was expecting a man, I must admit.
4: Hi, me too.
6: Oh, I'm so sorry.
1: No. You got a nice voice, though. I like it.
6: Thank you.
1: Jade, less about us, more about you. Married, kids, what's going on there?
6: I am married with 2 kids.
1: All right, how old are they?
6: 6 turning 7 and 1 and 3 months.
1: Wow.
6: Yeah.
1: Sure. Are you still at home or have you gone back to work?
6: I just got home after picking up the kids.
1: Okay, nice. Jade, here we go. We're busy with a round of vowel play. Here he comes. Dropped all the vowels. Give me the name of the band. FFGHTRS.
6: Oh, my goodness.
1: Jamie's got it immediately.
6: Oh, wow.
1: Yeah.
6: I feel even worse. Thanks.
1: No.
6: Okay, give it to me again.
1: I'll give it to you again. Just think vowels, Enrico.
6: Okay.
1: Oh, yeah. Here we go. FFGHTRS.
6: TRS.
1: Yeah,
6: just. FFT.
1: FFGHTRS.
6: FFGHTRS. Goodness.
1: Just move the vowels around and I'm sure you'll get it.
6: Foo Fighters.
1: Yay!
6: Yay!
4: She got it.
1: All right, well spotted there, Jade.
7: Thank you.
1: You're very welcome. And what are you? What's your skill?

0: You'll sit between 9 and 5, Jade.
1: I'm a business analyst.
0: Oh, you're very smart. Ooh, they very smart people.
1: I wanted to be a radio DJ, but I didn't get chosen by you, Nigel, a few years ago.
2: Oh.
3: Oh, Nigel?
2: Nigel?
1: No grudges, though.
3: No. Now look at you.
2: So tell us a bit more. You entered the competition, or what was
1: I
2: the
1: did,
2: deal?
1: Yes, I did the campus radio search run. Back in 2011.
2: Okay, and do you remember your link? Do you remember what you were doing?
1: So I had to hype up the crowd.
3: Yeah.
2: Okay.
1: I did that, but then I had to do like a reading of an ad or something, and then it wasn't natural enough.
2: And do you think you still have it? I mean, years later, you are back on the Nigel Pierce show. Maybe
1: now, you know, my kids take up most of my time.
2: I mean, will you be able to do a link for us right now?
0: Jade,
1: I can try.
0: Jade, I'm sorry. I feel bad. Oh, God, I feel bad. I'm so sorry, Jade. Jade, was this at UCT?
1: At UWC.
0: At UWC. Okay. Mm. And what did I say? Oh my God.
1: You said, so I agreed with your feedback. I was natural in hyping up the crowd, but when I was doing the link, I went into like a monotone, just reading. There was no oomph.
2: So it was good feedback.
0: I feel bad.
1: Yeah, good feedback.
0: But look at you now. I mean, you're on the radio. You sound great.
1: Thanks. Yeah, maybe this is that.
0: And you're
1: I got to shine.
0: And you're a business analyst. I mean, that's a top gig.
2: You chose well.
0: Yeah,
1: it is.
0: I mean, look at me, sort of desperado.
2: Still owing the bank so much.
0: Yeah.
1: You don't owe me, Nigel, don't worry.
0: What's that?
1: You don't owe me compliments, don't worry.
0: No, I feel bad now. I mean, here you are.
1: No.
0: It's like calling in, oh, God.
1: Don't feel bad.
2: But you gave a positive feedback, and that's what you did.
1: Yes.
3: Yeah, honest feedback.
0: Well,
1: I learned from it, actually.
0: Yeah, but I mean. Anyway, so do you still want to pursue this radio thing?
1: I think I do. I think I miss doing creative things.
0: Yeah.
1: Maybe when my kids are older.
0: Okay. How old? If I may ask, how old are you now? Are you under 30 or just?
1: Me, I'm turning 35 on Friday.
0: 35. Okay. Oh, so you got experience, which is it helps. You know, work experience, life experience, all adds up. I mean, the reason that the three of us are sitting here is because we have experience and we just mesh it all together. We weave it into a fabric of genius.
1: Yes.
0: Yeah.
1: No, you guys do it well.
0: We do.
3: I'm the genius.
2: I'm still working on the experience.
0: Jade, listen, nice to connect again.
1: Thanks, Nigel.
0: Yeah, I feel so bad. Oh, God.
1: No. You guys are doing a great job with the show, eh? Well done.
2: Yeah. Thank you, Jade.
0: Thank you. I mean, do you like it and you obviously enjoy what we do?
1: I switched, eh? I'm not going to lie. I switched from the other one. So now I listen to you guys only like from the morning to the end of the day. And previously I was listening to the other guys.
0: Okay.
3: Oh.
1: Yeah.
0: Well, good for you, Jade. And besides the sort of frivolous stuff, if we're adding value and gravitas to your life and we're stimulating your thoughts and your mind, then I think there's a nice balance.
1: No, definitely.
0: All right, Jade. Many, many thanks. Nice to connect again.
1: Thank you.
0: Cheers, bye. Bye bye. 082-222-1049. I still feel bad though. Oh my goodness me!
3: She's got a good voice in her. Eh?
2: She does.
0: She does.
2: But look at her now, business analyst and all of those.
0: She's
2: things.
0: Smart. She's obviously
2: very
0: smart.
2: Smart.
0: Smarter than me. Yeah. I mean, is that possible? No, I don't think so.
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0: 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Philip is at the news desk, and the final news update, 1800 hours, is next.
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0: These are some of the stories that have caught my eye over the last 3 hours. Paramount Skydance has officially taken over Warner Brothers Discovery in a $110 billion merger. Europe's leading brewer, the Dutch Boys, they found that local bars and pubs are influencing where tourists choose to go, the neighborhoods they explore, and how long they stay. 4 in 5 women working in the events industry have experienced harassment on site at an event. And Uber, they are to buy Easy Cater for $2.3 billion in a workplace catering push, and Christmas gift searches soar 95% as parents get ahead of the festive shopping season. Philip is at the news desk.
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4: In the news at this hour, the city of Cape Town denies ignoring Mfuleni residents' demands, and President Donald Trump approves execution by firing squad of former U.S. Army psychiatrist. Good evening, I'm Phil Gordon. Shack dwellers near Mfuleni have threatened not to vote in next month's elections, saying they're living in dire conditions. Residents of the COVID-19 and Pumlani informal settlements have been protesting over the past few days, demanding better service delivery. They say they will return to the streets if their demands are not addressed. Heart FM's Arthur Pause reports.

0: Reshack dwellers say the City of Cape Town and the Western Cape government have ignored them. Yesterday, they returned to the N2 and R300 highways, blocking the roads with stones and burning tires. The residents claim they have been without water and electricity since moving to the area 7 years ago. Heart FM News spoke to visibly frustrated residents who said they won't vote because they don't have electricity and water. They say Ward Councillor Ernest Madikane has ignored their cries. Meanwhile, the city says they have engaged with the community on several occasions over their demands. It also says the land is situated in a wetland and it can provide electricity to the area. Arthur Bose, Heart FM News.
1: Police are searching for the killers of two men following the murder in Khayelitsha. The victims were shot and killed earlier this morning. The police's Wesley Twigg explains.
2: Khayelitsha police registered two counts of murder following a shooting incident on Tuesday morning, 6 October, in Masikanye, Site B, where two males aged 36 and 39 were shot and fatally wounded. Police members were called to the crime scene, where they found the victims with gunshot wounds to their bodies. Both victims were declared deceased on the scene by medical personnel. The circumstances surrounding the incident are under investigation and no arrests have been made.
1: Eskom teams are responding to complaints about power outages in some parts of the Western Cape. The outages have been caused by vandalism and were reported in some parts of the Overstrand and Grabo. Action SA is calling for urgent government intervention in the face of record high fuel prices. The party's Alan Beasley says that SARS collected just over 2 trillion rand in net revenue in the past financial year, 2.47 billion rand above its estimate, creating scope for temporary relief. The prices of petrol, diesel and illuminating paraffin will all go up by between 2 rand 80 and 3 rand 20 cents a litre at midnight tonight. In international news, President Donald Trump has approved the execution by firing squad of Nidal Hassan, the army psychiatrist who killed 13 people at Fort Hood in 2009. The Pentagon's chief spokesperson, Sean Parnell, says the defense secretary recommended it. Hassan was sentenced to death by a military jury in 2013. The secretary of the army will set the time and place. If it goes ahead, Hassan would be the first U.S. soldier executed by the military in more than 60 years.
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1: In your weather for this evening, Cape Town's at 12 degrees, Paarl's at 9 degrees, Saldanha Bay's also at 9 degrees, and Amanus in at 13 degrees. On the markets, the Rand's trading at 16 Rand 54 to the US dollar, 18 Rand 61 to the euro, and 21 Rand 95 cents to the British pound. Gold's trading at $4,150 per fine ounce. Recapping our top story at this hour, the city of Cape Town denies ignoring Mfuleni residents' demands.
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0: That's a classic. When did you hear that?
1: Great song. It's one of the most underrated 80s songs ever. Done it with Gershwin, Donna Summer. I love it. I love it. I love it. 608. Right, Jamie Lee Domburg, what have you got there, ma'am?
2: Out on Klipfontein Road eastbound, there's heavy delays towards Jan Smuts Drive. If you are heading out to Milnerton Marine Drive outbound, queuing traffic reported towards Racecourse Road. Sadly, out in Century City on Rotunga Road northbound, there has been a crash at Century Boulevard. Services are currently on scene. Do pass with caution. And lastly, out in Mitchell's Plain, the R300 southbound, you can expect slow-moving traffic towards the Stock Road exit.
1: Right, ladies and gentlemen, this game voted the greatest radio game on planet Earth. Is your general knowledge up to scratch? Oh, my goodness. The race is on. 2 minutes, two callers, two show members, one winner now. The two callers, they start on 10 points. Harrison Domburg, they've got to race you down. Can they do it again? Harrison Domburg, you, the callers, you don't know each other, but he plays a team. And you've got to try and amass as many points as you possibly can in 2 minutes. You can go pass, you can come back, but these two intellectual giants in front of me, they are hungry. They come hungry, and they are ready to pounce on you. They're ready to chow you up. They're ready to eat you up. They have a voracious appetite for the race.
3: Rawr.
1: Sorry. Do that again, Jamie, and do that with your mouth now.
0: She's very talented. Isn't
2: I was hoping you were playing the bed behind it.
3: Rawr.
0: Here we go. It's in the recap. Thank you.
1: Anyway, that should be fun, ladies and gentlemen. It's coming your way 10 minutes from now. If you fancy your general knowledge, if you do the old 30 seconds, you watch a lot of the games, you're well read, you read newspapers, blah, blah, blah, we're going to put you or pair you with somebody that you don't know whose general knowledge is also not too bad. And you play as a team, you play as a unit, and then these two sexy little beasts here in front of me, they have got to take you on. And then Jeremy and Jamie have got to take you on as well.
0: That's right. Let's pay attention now.
1: All right. Right, Harris, what have you got?
0: I've got some live cricket action for you from Yes Play Newlands Cape Town. It's the Yes Play Pro 20 Cup as the Eastern Storm bat first. They are 15 without loss after three overs. That in their game with the Yes Play Cobras.
1: All right. Hashtag the race. If you want to play and you fancy your chances against Harrison Domburg tonight, and I think more importantly, you know, we get to learn a few things. Your general knowledge improves, and eventually you become as smart as Jeremy Harris. He's got an IQ of over 1,000. I mean, it's rare. He's a rare breed, is Harris.
0: That's right.
1: 082-222-1049. Don't bore us. Get to the chorus. Here it comes. Roll the tape.

0: Right, Jamie Lee Domburg, a quick check-in on the traffic again. Has anything changed since last we spoke to you? 6:13. Heart FM, Capital NP, Jamie Lee Domburg. What have you got there, ma'am?
1: This just in, there's been a motorbike accident out on Adam Tass Avenue just before Freyberger Avenue in Boortesig. Services are on scene. Do pass with caution.
0: Harris.
2: And just a quick recap of the tennis from earlier today. It was a win for Novak Djokovic in the China Open. And at the Japan Open, Carlos Alcaraz beat Yuri Laheka 7-6 and 6-4.
0: Right, here's a little Wookiee and live on. Hashtag the race if you want to play. If your general knowledge is not too bad, stick you on with somebody else in less than 20 minutes. Good luck.

0: He's the one that does the traffic Monday to Friday. Jamie, the ubiquitous and quotidian traffic. How's it all looking?
1: Just a quick check-in out on Strandfontein Road southbound. There's some delays reported towards Spine Road. Still heavy traffic in the central Stellenbosch area, so do pass with caution. And just in a few minutes ago, if you are heading out to Mitchell's Plain, the M7, Jakes Herald Drive southbound, heavy delays towards the R300 highway.
2: Harris. Just a quick score update from the cricket, Nige, where it is Eastern Storm against the Yes Play Cobras. It's a Yes Play Pro 20 game. Let me just give you a quick update. There we go. 28-2, and that at the end of 5 overs. So they've lost. They lost 2 quick wickets. Province in the playoff spots. They are sitting pretty at the moment.
0: All right. Let's go to Brian. He's on line number 8. Hello, Brian. You well?
3: I'm great, thanks. How are you?
0: Yeah, very, very good, Brian. And then at line number 22, Chadwell. Hello.
4: Hello, Nigel. Good afternoon, Jeremy. Good afternoon, Jamie.
1: Good afternoon, Chadwell.
0: Right. So, Brian and Chadwell, you play as a unit. If I hear any correct answer, you get a point. It doesn't matter who it's from. The trickier is to try and amass as many points as you possibly can in 2 minutes. Don't linger. If you don't know, you can come back to it. These two in front of me, they come hungry for the race. They need to race you down. And, don't waste too much time. 2 minutes seems long, but before you know it, you've only got 15 seconds left and you've only amassed 3. So the trick is to run through these questions very, very quickly. 2 minutes on the clock. Brian and Chadwell, you play as a unit. If I hear any correct answer out of any one of you, you get a point. You've already got 10 points on the board. These two in front of me, they are hungry and they want to race you down. Your time, Brian and Chadwell, your time starts now. Excuse me. Who was the first Roman emperor? Who was the first Roman emperor?
3: Pass. Augustus?
0: Yes! Who painted the birth of Venus? Who painted the birth of Venus?
3: Michelangelo?
0: No. Who painted the birth of Venus?
3: Sandro Botticelli.
0: That is correct.
1: Focus, Nigel. Focus.
0: Which dynasty ruled England from 4...
1: It's the Nazi.
2: It's a damn Nazi, man.
1: It's the Nazi.
0: Sorry. Which dynasty ruled England from 1485 to 1603?
3: That would be Tudor.
0: That is correct. That is correct. Who wrote A Christmas Carol? Who wrote A Christmas Carol? That is correct. Which artist is famous for Campbell's soup cans?
3: Okay, pass.
0: Yeah, which famous battle took place in England in 1066?
3: Ooh, pass.
0: Which city was buried by Mount Vesuvius in AD 79?
3: Pompeii.
0: That is correct. Which English king signed the Magna Carta in 1215? Right.
3: Okay, pause.
0: Yeah. All right. Sorry about that.
3: Maybe King John?
0: But it's your time is unfortunately...
1: It's just a little too late.
0: Time's up. So you scored 5, and we add that to your 10, 15. 15 has been a winning score, Brian and Chadwell. Sorry, I had a little bit of a putter in my throat there. And that interrupted the flow. Thank goodness there's no money up for grabs. Yes. We're just playing for fun.
1: Bragging rights.
0: Yeah, but we learn something new every day. So, yes, you're right. The first Roman emperor was Augustus. Who painted The Birth of Venus? Sandro Botticelli. Which dynasty ruled England from 1485 to 1603? That would be the Tudor dynasty. And what else did you get? Three. You got Pompeii. Which city was buried by Mount Vesuvius?

0: Vesuvius in AD 79, Pompeii, and then which other? You've got five. One, two, three, four. What was the fifth one you got?
1: Did you get the Roman Emperor?
0: They got that, yeah.
1: Yeah.
0: One, two, three, four. I'm only counting four, yeah.
1: No, I definitely got them for five.
2: Got yeah. Five, yeah.
0: I also got them for five.
3: Was it the Magna Carta one? The King John?
0: King John, but that was out of time.
3: Oh, yeah.
0: I think it was out of time. But yeah, it is five. I don't know where the fifth one went.
1: Yeah.
0: Anyway, I wasn't really concentrating. Anyway, thank God we're not playing for any prizes yet. Right, Jeremy and Jamie.
1: Yeah.
0: Right, here we go. 6:28, you ready?
1: Yes.
2: Yes.
0: All right, your time starts now. Which artist painted water lilies?
1: Pass.
0: Which band recorded Hotel California?
1: Pass.
2: Claude Monet.
0: That is correct. What is the freezing point of water in Celsius?
1: Zero.
0: That is correct. Which author created James Bond?
1: Fleming.
0: That is correct. Which actor played James Bond in Dr. No?
1: Sean Connery.
0: That is correct. What is the capital of Canada?
2: Ontario, Quebec.
0: No.
1: Ottawa.
0: That is correct.
2: There we go.
0: Which band released Abbey Road?
1: Beatles.
0: That is correct. What is the dense central region of an atom called?
1: Pass.
0: In the designation F-16, what does the F stand for?
1: Fighter.
0: That is correct.
2: The nucleus is the dense.
0: That is correct, Jamie. Who was the first person to walk on the moon?
1: Neil Armstrong.
0: That is correct. Which country is particularly famous for its tulips?
1: Amsterdam.
0: Country,
1: the Netherlands.
0: That is correct. What do bees collect from flowers and use to make honey?
1: Pollen.
0: No.
2: Nectar.
0: That is correct. Which Spanish artist is widely regarded as the co-founder of Cubism?
1: Pass.
0: What color do you get by mixing red and blue paint?
2: Purple.
0: That is correct. Who was the... Yes?
2: It's Pablo Picasso.
0: That is correct. Who was the British Prime Minister during World War II?
1: Churchill.
0: That is correct. Which... who played Dorothy in The Wizard of Oz?
1: Pass.
0: What is the name of the fictional town where The Simpsons is set?
1: Springfield.
0: That is correct.
2: Judy Garland.
0: That is correct, Jamie Lee Domberg. Which element has the atomic number 26?
1: Pass.
0: What is the pH of pure water at 25 degrees?
1: Pass.
2: INFE is the atomic number.
0: That is correct. What is the name of the Roman god of war?
4: Yes, it's...
0: Brian and Chadwell.
5: Hi, Nigel.
0: Hi, Brian. Hi, Chadwell.
5: Yeah, we're here.
0: All right. On this Tuesday afternoon, the 6th of October, 2026, at 6:30, I can confirm that Jamie Lee Domberg and Jeremy Allen have won! Bad luck, Brian and Chadwell, but thank you for playing. It's a really, really good night here at Heart FM HQ. So there you go. That's that. Well done.
1: Well played, lads.
0: Yeah. All right.
2: I blame you choking. But thank
0: sorry,
2: you.
0: Man. I choked. I mean, that doesn't happen on The Chase.
1: No, that's very funny.
0: Anyway, I'm sure Al Pacino's going to use a lot of that. Anyway, Brian and Chadwell, listen, great sport. It happens. And, yeah, I mean, we're not playing for any. It's just, we're just playing, folks. So there's no need to get serious on the WhatsApp line.
1: Yeah.
0: We're not playing for money. No. If we were playing for money, I'd be a bit more serious. But that all adds to the fun and the laughter. All right.
1: The mirth.
0: The mirth. There we go. All right. That's what happened to Cinderella, says Tracy. You know what happened to Cinderella when she got to the ball?
2: What happened? Which Cinderella did you read or which Cinderella did you watch? I don't remember that one.
1: I'm just not going to make eye contact with Shay at all now.
0: Cinderella did that while I was doing the thing. You know, something happened.
1: Something happened
0: on the way to heaven. as it's a Phil Collins song.
1: What a good song it is.
0: It is.
1: We should play it. I love Phil Collins.
0: And me.

0: too.
1: Let's just find that for us, Shay, and let's stick it on the hotkeys here. Something happened on the way. Last year we played a little bit of old Philly Willy.
2: Oh, I love him.
1: Yeah. Yeah. Let's stick it on. Have you heard it? You know that song, Jamie?
3: I'm sure I do. Yeah. I'm actually just being distracted here because Thabo Bester has just dumped his lawyers. He will be representing himself in his case next year, 2027.
1: Is it?
3: That case is still ongoing, but news just in.
2: Does he know that he's guilty? I mean, anyway, just saying.
1: We're just waiting on the old Phil Collins record. Here we go. Can we get the whole thing, Al Pacino? The whole number? The whole shebang?
3: Just in the meantime, Gavin letting us know on the WhatsApp line, there is a broken down truck on Military Road in the Steamboat Retreat area towards ShopRite. Traffic's still free flowing, but just stay caution if you are heading that way.
1: Oh my goodness me!
2: You've got to be joking. What a song!
1: Love it! Olivia says, money or no money, we take our quizzes seriously.
2: Well done, Olivia.
1: Noted, Olivia. Noted. But unfortunately, Olivia, we're busy with Phil Collins here. We got no more time for quizzes and the race. 27 from 7. Pippi's on the air, 7 to 10. He'll like this. Phil Collins here.

All right, Phil, thank you very much. Here's AKA and All Eyes on Me, All Eyes on Pippi. He's on the air between 7 and 10 tonight.

0: party.
1: Jeremy, would you be so kind to tell the audience where we'll be at 12 o'clock on Saturday the 10th?
2: We'll be on the stage, the main stage, at Sandringham Farm. As we rev up the crowd, we spice up the day, we launch the day for the SA Barbecue Festival.
1: Absolutely. Spice being the operative word, because there'll be a mix of flavours, a potpourri of flavours permeating Sandringham Farm.
3: All I can think of is that dirty rice and that prawns that will be out there.
1: The brisket.
3: The brisket.
2: You think we'll have the prawns again?
3: Definitely.
2: Yeah.
1: I want the brisket, and I want that Argentinian chorizo. Chorizo is an Italian.
2: Chorizo is the guy who gave us something downstairs.
1: Any what, Jamie? Any meat will do from any country. Is that what you're saying? I've thought as much. Italian, Argentinian, a little bit of Boerewors even. Absolutely.
2: Jamie's not fussy. She'll take it.
1: No. She's not. I mean, we should bring that segment back. I'm a fussy eater.
2: Yes.
1: Anyway, so the South African Barbecue Festival, we've been banging on about it. We'll all be there. Thomas Domburg, Harris, Pierce, Fortune, Kutsia, and many, many more. They've obviously lined up the most attractive people at Heart FM to take to the stage.
2: Yes. And certainly to get things started.
1: Absolutely. The most attractive individuals here, to start it off. And as the day progresses,
2: it's a sliding scale.
1: It gets worse.
2: I mean, you know, let's just put it out there.
1: Only joking.
2: Just joking, guys.
1: Only joking. Listen, so, we'll all be there, folks. Harris and I, we open up this damn thing. I'm looking forward to it. I really am. And I'm also looking forward, Jamie, just to stand around a fire, to stand around these well-known chefs. And watch them eat.
2: I can't wait to do that either.
1: And
3: are you getting on the mechanical bull? Because
1: is there a mechanical bull?
3: There is going to be a mechanical bull.
2: Are you serious?
3: Yes.
1: Well, they first got to give me 20 beers. And then I have to get on the mechanical bull.
3: On it. We're on it.
1: 20 beers, and then I'll get on the mechanical bull.
3: You don't even drink beer, but okay.
1: Yeah.
3: We'll get something for you.
1: Anyway. Well, 8 bottles of bubbly, and then I'll get on
2: the mechanical. But very expensive bubbly.
1: Absolutely. Yeah. Not that cheap rubbish that other people drink. That burns my throat.
2: No. Not having any of that.
1: Only joking.
2: Anyway,
1: where were we? South African Barbecue Festival. Yes, Saturday the 10th. We'll be there. Harris and I will open up the thing. And then Pitmasters. They'll be there from Argentina, Brazil, Mozambique. More importantly, folks, on a serious note, it's a family day. All right. We love fire. We love meat on fire. And just go there and bring the kids. There's a kids zone. It's kid friendly. It's a great day. Hopefully the weather plays along. I think the weather is going to actually play along. It's 28 on Saturday.
2: Yeah, it's going to be a nice warm day.
1: It's a great day. Take a drive up if you've never been. Like Jeremy says, he's never been to Sandringham.
2: Never been.
1: I've been. I think there was a cheese festival there many, many years ago. I've been a few times. It's great. And stick a drive to the country. It's literally about 35 minutes away. And also, for those of you in Paarl, Stellenbosch, Franschhoek, we've got a lot of people that listen to us in Wellington and Worcester. So we'd love to see all of you on Saturday. Matthew Mole, Jack Parrow, love seeing him. Playden's live with the Heart FM Top 40 from 10. Ayanda Dlamini, she's there.
2: She's not playing for the Springboks anymore. That was my bad. That was my bad.
1: Did she contact you?
2: She didn't know.
1: Right. Anyway. So that's out of the way. The old South African Barbecue Festival. Yeah, get there early because old, I think it was Blaine who works here, was saying there's sort of only one. No, it's Taryn. Taryn was saying only one entrance in, one entrance out.
2: Yeah.
1: So that may cause hopefully not, but it may just cause. But you don't know. So get there early. Harris and I, we'll get there from about 11 o'clock, and we take to the stage at 12. What time do you take to the stage? Speaking of sliding scale, Jamie.
3: I think I'm on at...
1: midnight.
3: Save the best for last. I think I'm on at around 2 o'clock, if I'm not mistaken, okay. 2 or 3.
1: Okay, so you're not too far off from
3: No, not too far. Just wait for me.
1: Well, I was going to say, you're not too far off from the two most attractive people here in Heart FM.
3: Yes.
1: You nearly made it.
3: Yeah. Just so close. Made it.
2: Maybe next year you can...
3: Yes, next time. I'm on at 2:30.
1: Oh, 2:30?
3: Yes.
1: Okay.
3: So it will be you and Jeremy, Sugar and Aiden, and then me.
2: We're starting it off.
1: Oh,
3: yes,
1: right.
3: You're kicking off.
1: And who are you? Who are you paired with?
3: I'm riding solo. You know, so
1: sorry?
3: I'm riding solo for this one.
1: What?
3: I'll be on the stage by myself.
1: Shame. So, Jamie, like, if you get on a bull,
3: yeah,
1: will you ride solo?
3: Definitely. Don't need anyone else on the bull with me.
2: That's just crowded.
3: Yes.
2: Yeah.
3: And I like to take things head on, all by myself.
2: Here we go. Anyway. Does anybody want a cricket score? I can give you that.
3: Does anybody want to press play?
1: Please do, Jeremy. Please do.
2: I'll give you a quick cricket score. I've got nothing else to offer at this stage. It's live, by the way, out at Yes Play Newlands, where the Easterns are 62-3. They're in their game with the Yes Play Cobras.
1: Right, Ray and Joy and Goldfish, Little Wonder. I mean, really, we've spoiled to you this afternoon. We're going to put our feet up now. I mean, we've done enough for you. We've been oversubscribed with content. That's number one. We've given them the power of Pierce. We've given them that. Made them laugh. We've given them nearly 40 new general knowledge questions, yeah, which they can take now and add, and then hopefully get an IQ of 1,000, like all of us.
2: Yeah.
1: What more is there to do?
2: Well, I mean, plus we gave them hanging up washing tips.
1: Absolutely.
2: As well.
1: Yeah. Correct. Yeah. So that's it. There's nothing else to do. But put our feet up. I'm going to go to the bathroom, take a little bit of a wee-wee, and then we come back to you with a recap. Al Pacino's working on that. That is always the highlight of the Nigel Pierce Show.
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0: Goldfish, I love this, and Zalani, and little wonder that the Royal Countess Zingara's brand new production is coming soon. The opening night is Sunday, the 11th of October, Century City, Madame Zingara, just opposite Canal Walk, in that magical tent. 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And here comes Jamiroquai.
1: Where stories.
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0: Ooh, I love Cape Town. 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

0: gosh, one of my favorite Jamiroquai songs. 7 days in sunny June. 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
1: 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And 20 hours of apologizing for it.
2: Press 1 for English.
0: Give me a second.
3: Excuse me.
0: What happened there?
3: Four sneezes.
0: Sorry. Oh, yes, I know what happened there. Sorry about that.
3: And one more.
0: There we go.
2: Press 2 for Afrikaans.
4: Goeiedag allemaal. 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
2: Press 3 for Sesotho.
5: That's what you
0: say. Sesotho.
2: Sesotho. Why am I getting Sesotho?
4: Barepule e klana.
0: I think, Jeremy, you're saying, Hazel Dean, they say it's going to rain. Yeah,
5: that's right.
0: So when do you want me to play this?
3: I think, as you say it, I think...
4: Barepule e klana.
0: I think, Jeremy, it's Hazel Dean, they say it's going to rain.
2: Hey.
3: And by the way, you're spot on.
0: Thanks. Excuse me.
3: There's an archie.
0: Sorry. When you look at me, Jamie, do you see safe love?
3: What kind of love do you see?
0: Yeah.
2: Messy love. Dangerous love. Nothing safe about it.
3: Goodness. Just please clip that as well.
2: I see dark love, mysterious love as well.
0: When you see Jeremy Harris, what kind of love do you see?
3: Athletic love.
2: Abundant love.
3: Oh, wow.
0: I see fuffy love.
3: Not puppy love. That's enough.
2: No.
0: Nikki, would you be so kind to tell us what's something you only buy when someone else is paying?
6: Sushi.
3: I like that.
0: Listen, I really like you. I'd like to check you out tonight. I was thinking steak.
6: No, I went sushi.
0: Rivka, when you see either one of us, what goes through your head? Is it safe love? What kind of love is it?
6: Jeremy's got this ugly love. I think like, she's got all this warmth that just wants to draw you in.
2: Thank you so much.
6: So, Jeremy, I've got that cuddly love.
3: Like
6: you know, I see all those squishy toys that the kids are into.
3: Yes, that's me exactly.
6: Okay, so for Nigel, I've got premenopausal love.
3: That's
6: it's
3: so
6: you never bus. Know what you're going to get, guys. You
2: never know.
0: It's like a lucky packet. I'm pedantic about washing. I'm pedantic about the ironing. I like to do it myself.
3: You do the ironing, you do the washing,
0: yeah.
3: You do the hanging up on the line.
0: Absolutely.
3: And taking off of the iron.
0: 100%. So I don't like the way our employee or my wife hangs up the washing because everything must be in order. The green socks must be next to each other, not on line number 8. Underpants, all color-coded, drives me mad when I look at that washing line and it's untidy. I then burn all the clothes.
2: Here comes the crazy life.
3: And there's the mixed bag.
0: Who does that? No one is allowed in my house to hang washing up in that fashion. If I had kids, they'd be regimented and they'd be lambasted if they did anything else. Towels must be on the right-hand side of the washing line. Yes, yes, yes.
3: Anyway, we're all fine in the studio here. Don't worry. Jamie and I are safe.
0: Running stuff together. It's disgraceful behavior, actually.
3: No, that's a...
2: Arr.
3: Here we go. It's just how society is just completely collapsing.
7: What you say?
8: An excellent performance. They've done what they set out to do, and it's now down to the 9 judges, but surely they will feel, too, that it's been good enough.

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And what a way to get the show underway today. A classic. It is Kenny Loggins and Footloose. Welcome to the Hotspots live from Grand West Casino and Entertainment World today, all the way through until 10. Hope you're well. Hope you had a fantastic Tuesday today. Being a Tuesday, of course, we've got the top 40 hit list on the way at 8 o'clock tonight. And, of course, that weekday wind down coming your way between 9 and 10. 1 second challenge for Tricky Tuesdays on the way as well. And that. Always looked forward to hotspot registers coming up as well. No, no.

Garcia Show back on your radio again tomorrow between 3 and 7. You ready to get things going? Let's do it. Here's the Basement Jacks now on Heart and Red Alert.

0: It is Sam Fender, Olivia Dean. It's called Rain Me In. A record breaker on the UK singles chart, of course, and also a record breaker on the Hard Top 40. Just phenomenal how big that tune has become. I also played you Tasha Baxter, Fade to Black, and Basement Jacks in there as well, with Red Alert. Okay, so here's the deal. I'm trying to give my friendly little friend Al a little bit of a mandate, and he seemed to be failing it multiple times. It's the Dave concert tonight, and because of that we're at Grand West, of course. But due to that, I thought maybe it'd be a good idea to go with a little bit of British rap inside the hotspot register tonight. However, my friend Al is not quite getting the brief. He starts off British, then he turns American halfway through. Take a listen.
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0: tonight's hotspot register. It's an attempt at being British, and I think it kind of lost the plot halfway through there, but still a decent little tune for the hotspot register tonight. 21 after 7, good evening.
1: Hey, psst, down here. I'm that feeling in your gut that's trying to tell you something isn't right. I know you don't want to see a doctor.

It is Will Lindley. This is called Cinematic on Heart. We're live from Grand West today. The hotspot got the 1 second challenge on the way in just a bit. Some of your messages. Ashley Williams in Mandalay, big shout out to you. Didn't make the hotspot register, but a big shout out to you. So is Michelle Newton in Kenwyn here as well. Great to see you. Vice is here as well. Eliza and Sylvia loving the hotspot register. Kim Davies, thank you so much for the message. I'm going to get to that a little bit later on inside the weekday wind down. I'd like to say hi to my boys Tayden and Tristan, as well as hubby Ronan, and that comes from Janae, who says, is it possible if you play me a Bruno Mars song? Hey, stick around, you just might be in luck. Stormy clocking in, sweet Stormy clocking in, that's what she's calling herself tonight. Sometimes she's spicy, sometimes she's sweet, sometimes she's shy. Just want to wish Sadiqa, Mandy, Tasneem, Velma, Jossie, Funny Elsies, and everyone in the Heartland and the Hearties WhatsApp group lekker evening and listening to some hot, playful tunes. And a big shout out going out to Leon Satz. Oh, do behave. This one said, that's what it says. This one says, please wish Shamila Sassman a happy birthday. And that's for today. May Allah grant you many, many, many, many more years, inshallah. And that comes from Mary Ann White. Thank you so much for getting in touch. Big shout out going out to my wifey Portia Clutter out in Wellington from your hubby Antoine Clutter. Love you, babe. And this one says a shout out going out to Tasneem, Dolly, Geraldine, Grinlin, Carmen Clutter, Roxy, Derek Dyers, and Joey Watney, Queen of the Hill, Charleston Hill out in Paul. This one says good evening. A shout out going out to my hearties, friends, family, everyone in Port McKinney, parishioners of the Hazendale Holy Nativity Church, and a special shout out going out to the IPI in the Public's Interest Team, St. Maryland Smith Cares, Portia February, Ravona Peterson, Anne Lukumi, and Godfrey Brown, Albertina Mandy as well.

As Nolly, I think it's Clazo, as well as Nomkla and Carla. Have a blessed evening. Be safe. Lots of love from Senna and Charlotte tonight. Thank you so much for getting in touch. Hey, listen, Addison Rae celebrates her birthday today. She's 26 years old.

0: It's birthday girl Addison Rae. This is called Diet Pepsi. 26 years old today. Will Lindley, as I mentioned, cinematic in there as well. Live from Grand West today. Right, let's do it. Okay, right. That's interesting. Anyway, 1 second challenge. If you've never ever played before, you can play along right now. All you have to do is send me the answer. I need the artist and song title, please. 082-222-1049. I will play the first second of a song. I just need you to please give me the artist and the song title. Today's Tricky Tuesday, which means it might be slightly trickier than usual. We'll have to wait and see, okay? Here it is. Your 1 second for today sounds like this. Okay, here it is again. 082-222-1049. Artist and song title, please. One more time. All right, if you know, let me know.
1: 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WhatsApp your name and answer to 082-222-1049.

0: It's Fumala with Bipolar Sunshine. Love this tune. Can't get enough. Jamie Miller and Baby Doll in there as well.
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0: Right, this is what I gave you. Okay. I tell you what, Tricky Tuesday not being so tricky today. There's a few incorrect answers here. It's not the Pet Shop Boys. It's not Rockwell. Somebody's watching me. A few people said that. Lip Sync, Funky Town, Oasis has come through as an incorrect answer as well. It's not. Let's see if we've got any more incorrect answers. Not Eurythmics, Sweet Dreams. It looks like pretty much those are most of the incorrect answers that had come through. Everybody else getting it right, and hundreds of people getting it right tonight. So much for Tricky Tuesday. A lot of people nailing it. But who got onto the roll call of honor? Remember, only the first 26 names get onto the roll call of honor. First through with the correct answer was William Daniel. Congratulations to you. Then the Marillies in Wellington. Dion Abels. Clint October in Grassy Park. Noah and Haley Hiles. Ivo Heisman out in Kales River, Paul Clayford, Dono and Kim in Plumstead, also Christu Mayer out in Easterfield, Elaine correct as well, Joe in Pinelands, Tracy Daniels, Lou is also correct, also Marlon and Claudia out in Kales River, Melanie, Raymond Nelson in Pelican Park, Liverpool Mad Lloyd in Heathfield, Amy Tiervan out in the Netherlands, Antonio Perez Renzi and Megan Duplessis, Tyron Golden, Richards Bay KZN got it right as well, Yvette Tiervan, who's out in the Netherlands as well, Hannelise Jacobs in Gansbaai, also Ricardo and Micheline, another Tracy, and this is just Tracy, I don't have a surname, and then Valine and Gavin Peterson correct as well, Colleen Bosch out in Paro, and the final name on tonight's roll call of honor is Ferdy out in Cirrus. So congratulations to everybody who got it right, whether you made the roll call of honor or not. It turned out to be a lot easier than I thought it was going to be. But I must say, when I was putting it together, I was listening to it and I was like, this might be tricky. And then when I played it tonight, I was like, it's not so tricky. After not hearing it for a few hours and then suddenly playing it, I suddenly realized it ain't tricky at all. Because a lot of people got it right. The answer you're looking for, Ryan Paris. This is Dolce Vita on Heart.

0: It is Ryan Paris, Dolce Vita, the answer to the 1 second challenge today. Well done to everybody who got it right. Imelda says, never would have guessed that song. Well, you know, to be fair, I kind of thought a lot of people wouldn't have guessed it. That's why I chose it for Tricky Tuesday today. It looks like you and I were completely wrong. Tessa says, you know, the thing is that I know the song and I sing it all the time. Then it just takes me too long to put the artist and song title together to send the message and don't make the roll call of honor. You can just send it very, very loosely. I don't take spelling too seriously. I mean, I can see what it means. As long as I get the idea that you've got the artist and song title, you know, as long as it doesn't say Christina Aguilera when you mean Britney Spears. I mean, I will get that. I'm not going to, this is not a spelling test. So if you need to type fast and your spelling's a little off, hey, it's okay. It's okay. All right, so listen, another chance for you tomorrow for What the Heck Wednesday on the 1 second challenge. Let me quickly tell you about Saturday. We're all going to be there. It's going to be absolutely phenomenal. You heard Nigel talking about it earlier. Everybody up on stage, the Heart FM presenters up on stage, and of course myself and Ayanda broadcasting live between 10 and 6. The Heart Top 40 between 10 and 2, and Set It Off for the Ayanda Dlamini between 2 and 6. What am I talking about? It is, of course, the SA Barbecue Festival 2026, Heart FM, the official radio partner. It's happening on Saturday, Sandringham Farm in Stellenbosch. Gates open at 11 a.m. It's going to be 40 plus pit masters, the world's greatest from Argentina, Brazil and Mozambique. Brisket, steaks, ribs, low and slow. 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Freshly ground, Matthew Mull, Jack Parrot, De Heervels, Fantasties, Crimson House and more. 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The Mozambique event was amazing, and of course, can't wait for the South African event at Sandringham Farm, Stellenbosch, this coming Saturday. We're all going to be there. 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
3: Sizzling tunes, blazing beats, and the

Taking you back to 1983, I was all of 1 year old when the song came out. Van Halen and Jump on Heart, Elaine loving the Van Halen. Very, very interesting because Eddie Van Halen passed away today, 6 years ago at the age of 65, hence me playing the song. But also, passing away on the same day was the guy who did this.

Van Halen, Johnny Nash passing away at the age of 80 and Eddie Van Halen at the age of 65, both in 2020. Muhammad Jacob says, I also want to be on the hotspot register. How do I register for it? Well, all you got to do is right at the beginning of the show, between 7 and 10 past 7, you just send me a hello and I add your name to the roll call of honor. It really is as simple as that. Let's quickly get to some more of your shout outs on 082-222-1049. Obviously, we'll do a lot more inside the weekday wind down later, but let's just get through a few more here before that. Shout out going out to the ladies, Jerry, Tasneem, Rayana, Joey Watney, Sadiqa, Kathy, Eliza, Glenda, and Roz D. Have a blessed evening. Much love from Geraldine Grinling. Good evening, people of the palace, and yours truly, Sir Paul. Shout out going out to my schnookums, Emil Peterson. Love you muchness, babe. Before data dries up, enjoy your evening. That comes from Sally. Mwah! And safe travels home, Paul. Michelle, thank you so much. Appreciate it. Hello to all around the world. I'm here, very busy. And big shout out to all who sent me birthday wishes. Much appreciated. So, blood donation number 101 is in the bag today. Encouraging all who can donate T's and C's apply. Any liquor song for before 8 a.m. I've got a great song coming up, and I've got a great song inside the weekday wind down as well. Leon H. Vitboy, big shout out to you. Number 101 in blood donations. That is absolutely incredible. Happy, well, a big shout out to you and happy birthday for when was it? 28th of September was Leon's birthday. This one says, please wish my brothers Maurice and Pastor Wayne Barros a blessed and happy birthday, celebrating their 77th and 60th birthdays respectively. And I just want to thank my brothers for the great example you have set for us as a family. Happy, happy birthday, brothers. And that comes with lots of love from Belinda Barros. That's beautiful. Thank you, Belinda. Happy birthday to Debbie. Love you from Cameron. A message to my glorious, beautiful queen, Teresa in Manhattanburg. A good night's sleep to you. And also a shout out going out to Stormy, Miss Roxy, Desmond, Charmaine, Jennifer, and all those on the Hearties WhatsApp group as well. Safe travels when you go home, Paul, as well. Thank you so much. Speaking of musical birthdays, by the way, Thomas McClary out of the Commodores is 77 today, born back in 1949. Here's some Commodores to take us to the top 40 hit list tonight.

0: It is the Commodores and Lady You Bring Me Up on Hearts. Wishing you and Auntie Maggie Sakinis, the Skinny Girls, Tasneem Dolly, as well as Gavin, Deirdre, Geraldine, Adrian, Funny Vuvu, Auntie Lily Thompson, Auntie Lena Ventura, the Morning Gang, the Afternoon, or the After Hours Gang, should I say, and the Henkermans and all in the Heartland, a blessed evening, rain or shine, let sparkle. Eliza Doolittle Ascon, thank you. Please wish Rachel Hefke of Ravensmead a happy birthday from Willem Wachena in Rylands. And shout out going out to Rayana, Jerry Geraldine, Roz D, as well as Glenda, Eliza, Stormy, and Sadiq and Joey. Have a lekker evening from Tasneem Dolly. All right, listen, we'll get into more of your shout outs inside the weekday wind down a little later on between 9 and 10. Right now, though, it is time for the top 40 hit list. That's next.
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0: That's right. Welcome to the Top 40 Hit List every single Tuesday between 8 and 9. We bring you an hour of some great new music. So what happens is we split this hour into three parts. The first half hour is dedicated to a quick recap of what happened on the Hot Top 40 this past Saturday. A little bit of a highlights package, if you will. And then we play some brand new tunes in part two and give you an opportunity to tell us what you think of them. We put them head to head and we give you the results at the end of the hour. And part three is, of course, that international chart focus, looking at those big charts from around the world and bringing you our song of the week related to those big charts as well. All right, so this week on the chart, we had three new entries. We said goodbye quite strangely enough, coincidentally, as we are broadcasting here at Grand West and the Dave concert's happening. But Dave and Thames Raindance leaves the chart this week, as well as Shekinah and Brandon Ludlow with Say You Love Me, and Charlie Puth, Kenny G, and Cry. Those tracks leaving the chart, making way for three brand new entries this week on the Heart Top 40.
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0: All right. So before we get into the first of our new entries on the chart this week, let's take a look at what happened at the bottom end of the Hot Top 40. Meghan Trainor and Shimmer was at number 40. At 39, Shaggy with Robin Thicke and Looking Lovely. Paxton, It's Over at 38. Kehlani and Usher, Shoulda Never at 37. Alex Warren with Fever Dream at 36. At 35, Will Lindley Holding the Line. Madonna and Sabrina Carpenter, Bring Your Love at 34. At 33 was Taylor Swift, I Knew It, I Knew You. And Tyler with Zara Larsson, She Did It Again at number 32.
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0: Miley Cyrus, Bass Persuades, in at 31. That's a new entry. Calvin Fellow, Everybody Wanna Be In Love, at 30. And Blast, Right Back, at 29. Then at 28, our second new entry.
1: 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New entry.

It is Rolene with Jesse Clegg. That's called More Room. That's our second new entry in at number 28. Our third new entry is on the way. But first, let's recap. Jamie Miller and Baby Doll played it for you earlier in at 27. Georgia Smith, Wizkid and Alive is at 26. At 25, Sam Fender, Olivia Dean and Rain Me In. 61 weeks on the chart. Absolutely incredible. You heard Nigel play this earlier. Ray, Absolutely, and Amma with Joy. That was up 7 places. And Craig Lucas, Joy Ride, was down 7 places to 23. This was up 13 places. Not yet the high climber. That comes a little bit later on, but this still climbed quite high. Janae Aiko and Kendrick Lamar. This is called So Good on Heart. Up 13 places from 35 to this week's 22 on the Heart Top 40.

0: Kendrick Lamar. This is called So Good. It is at number 22, up 13 places from 35 to 22 this week on the Hard Top 40. Not the highest climber, but certainly one of the big climbers this week on the chart. Okay. At number 21 was the biggest faller, DJ Gosha with Michiko. I don't know what happened there. Song was climbing and suddenly it just fell. Down 13 places from 8 to 21. Good luck in the top 20 with Last Deep Breath. That was down 6 places. DeVito, Leon Thomas, and Tell Everybody. Think About Me, Tembi Powers and Soulful Clay at 18. 17, Carol G, Jude Line, and Rizofsky with Baby Wow. That's up 8 places. And Nasty C, Telemann Playlist up 2 places to 16. Our highest new entry came in at 15, which is quite high this week for a new entry. It was last week's Song of the Week, and I said if it didn't make it onto the chart, I would play it in the head-to-head tonight. But I can't play it in the head-to-head tonight because it's on the chart. Here it is, a new entry at number 15.
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It is Adela. This is called Nicole Kidman. That is our highest new entry in at 15 this week on the Hard Top 40. Cabela, The Arrows, Everybody Needs Somebody, up 6 to 14. Bruno Mars, Risk It All at 13. Beyonce, Morning.

Sienna Spiro with Great Expectation. It's up 11 places to 10. Ladies of Mar, First Class, down 2 to 9. Jenny, Less Than a Lover at 8. And Dawson, Jimmy Nevis, In My Bed, the highest climber this week on the chart.

is the highest climber this week on the Hot Top 40, for up 16 places from 23 to number 7 on the charts. Sienna Spira, Material Lover, was unchanged at number 6 at 5. It was That Girl from Tyler. And in at number 4 was a big jump up 6 places from 10 to 4. Ariana Grande and Petal.

Ariana Grande, that is Petal. It is up 6 places from 10 to 4 this week on the Hot Top 40. And if you missed the top 3 this week, Liquid Deep, For the Night, in at 3. At number 2, it was this one from Cat's Eye. It is called Animal on the Hot Top 40. At number 2, it was up 1 place from 3, just missing out on the top spot this week.

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0: And this lady

0: Hearts Top 40. Remember to catch it this coming Saturday between 10 and 2. Of course, we'll be broadcasting live from the incredible SA Barbecue Festival. So looking forward to that out at Sandringham Farm in Stelly's. All right, as we come to you live from Grand West Casino and Entertainment World, we'll play some brand new tunes, or slightly brand new. I have to almost correct myself on that one for this week. I'll explain next.
1: One of our women told me she never thought she'd be able to take her own children to the beach in her own car, and now she does. 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
1: All right, welcome back to the Top 40 Hit List. Like I said, I slightly corrected myself on brand new music because it's actually a very quiet week in terms of brand new music. Taylor Swift has released the album, and of course, that's just dominated the charts around the world. So what I'm going to do is I've got a brand new Offset for you, and then I've looked at the winners from the past couple of weeks on the head-to-head, and I'm going to put those back in the mix. So it's going to be a Top 40 Hit List head-to-head of ex-winners. Almost like a Champions League, if you like. And I'll put them up against each other. You tell me which songs you like the most. You can use a thumbs up for I like it a lot, a thumbs down if you don't at all. And you can send that to 082-222-1049. Use your emojis. Thumbs up if you like, thumbs down if you don't. Let's go.
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1: Right, song number one is Offset. This is called Something I Need.

top 40. But for those that haven't, an opportunity for you to tell us once again out of these which ones you like the most. If you like a song, you give it a thumbs up. If you don't, you give it a thumbs down. 082-222-1049. This was last week's winner. Song number two is Morgan Wallen. It's called Last Thing You Need. Makes Sense as Offset was the first song with Something I Need.

last thing. It is Morgan Wallen and Last Thing You Need. You know where I'll be whenever you want the last thing you need. That is song number two tonight. That was last week's winner. Winning from the week before that was our song number three, which was Miley Cyrus and Let's Get Married. Song number three, if you like it, a thumbs up. If you don't, a thumbs down. 082-222-1049.

That is song number three in our head-to-head. Miley Cyrus, Let's Get Married. It was a winner from a couple of weeks ago. Going back a little further than that, because the previous winners, a lot of them made it onto the chart. This one hasn't yet. Surprising, because when I did play it last time in the head-to-head, it was a landslide victor. Let's see how it does this time round. Sienna Spiro, this is Pure. If you like it, a thumbs up on the WhatsApp line. If you don't, a thumbs down. 082-222-1049. Song number four.

0: Sienna Spiro, that is called Pure Unheart. There you go. Our head-to-head today, Offset, Something I Need. Morgan Wallen, Last Thing You Need. Miley Cyrus, Let's Get Married. And Sienna Spiro with Pure. All of those tracks, tell us what you think. I'll leave the lines open just a little while longer. Thumbs up if you like, thumbs down if you don't. I'll give you the results in a bit.
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0: All right, here we go. Let's take a look at those big charts from around the world. And what I can say is it's been dominated by one person, as tends to happen when big artists release new albums, and suddenly all of the tracks, or at least most of the tracks from the albums, flood the charts, which is exactly what has happened here with Taylor Swift's new album, The Life of a Showgirl. In fact, what am I talking about? Taylor Swift's new album, Life of a Showgirl. She's re-recorded a bunch of albums lately. And she's been dominating the charts in the last week with a couple of tracks. In fact, a few tracks that have made the top five on a bunch of these charts as well. So let's get into it. The Billboard Hot 100 is where we start, and it's very, very Taylor Swift dominated.
1: Five.
0: Taylor Swift with Pink Clouding at five.

And the only one that's not Taylor is Ella Langley, Choosing Texas, last week's number one. Choosing Texas, I can tell. One. She's also at number one with Patient Zero. All right, so Life of a Showgirl, that is Taylor's album that was actually released last year, and then Life of a Showgirl, The Encore, is what was released just a month ago, or less than a month ago, a couple of weeks ago, but in September of 2026, and it has obviously flooded the charts. Let's see how it's affected the UK singles chart. Five. Well, at number five in the UK, drinking Jack all by myself. Choosing Texas, Ella Langley. Texas, I can tell. Four. Take this song. Taylor's at four with Babylon. Your headphones gone, then that melody is all you want. You never knew that it was Babylon. Three. Already took. Taylor's at three with Cleveland. And show me the height. Great Expectations, Sienna Spiro at number two, last week's number one in the UK. All I need is the great expectation of you. One. And Patient Zero, Taylor Swift at number one as well. All right, there we go. Patient Zero from Taylor Swift, number one on both the UK and the US charts. Can she get a clean sweep and be number one on the United World Chart, the most popular tracks according to global streaming, paid download and airplay? Let's find out.

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1: 4.
0: Ariana Grande, Hate That I Made You Love Me at 4.
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0: Better Boy, Shakira and Die Die at 3.
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1: 2.
0: Karol G, Jude Line and Zruzovsky and Baby Wow at number 2. That was last week's number 1.
1: 1.
0: And guess who? Taylor, Patient Zero, new entry at number 1. Right, there we go. Taylor Swift absolutely dominating with Patient Zero at number 1 on all of those charts. So it had to be our song of the week.
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0: Taylor Swift, Patient Zero, our song of the week this week.

Taylor Swift, the biggest song in the world this week. It is Patient Zero on Heart. All right, so let's take a look at that head-to-head and see how it all went down.

At number four, you put Offset and Something I Need. Three. 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

And Sienna Spiro at number one, a landslide victory just as it was the first time she went into the head-to-head.

0: There you go, Sienna Spiro and Pure. We'll have to wait and see if it's going to make the Hard Top 40. 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
0: 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All right, are you ready? Let's calm down. Here we go.
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0: REO Speedwagon can't fight this feeling. Kevin Cronin out of REO Speedwagon, the front man, singer, songwriter, guitarist, celebrating a birthday today. 75 years old today. Peter Cetera, Glory of Love in there as well. Bon Jovi, Bed of Roses, Mike and the Mechanics, The Living Years. Kenny Rogers, Through the Years. And of course, Michael Bolton, How Am I Supposed to Live Without You? Lots of love on the WhatsApp line. Kim Landell, Senna, Gail from Belhar, thank you so much for the kind words. Tracy Daniels, also Leslie and Carstens, Eliza Doolittle Ascon, Millie Tessa saying that The Living Years bringing back some tough memories. Thank you so much for sharing, Tessa. Ali, as well as Marion Baker, who's singing along to the music. Jane, as well, also Tasneem Dolly, Tasneem Dolly, as well as Noel, Dolores Saroop, Melisha as well, Hope Alexander, I see you all, Teresa Williams out in Rocklands as well, Shanaz Jappi, I see you there as well, and Cindy, thank you so much as well. Alright, listen, some more of your messages. A shout out going out to Rodwin Raymond Adams, who's in Malmesbury Prison. At Rodwin, I never thought you would be my spokesperson. I never thought I would yearn for the sound of your voice with such love, but thank you for the listening ear and the shoulder that I can always lean on and pour my heart out to, and for never getting angry with me. Forever grateful. Love from your girlfriend Natasha. Have sweet dreams and a blessed night's rest. A big shout out going out to Jillian, as well as Tasneem, Rayana, Geraldine, Razdi, Glenda, Shireen, Penny, Bonwood, Riviera, and the 50 plus groups as well, to everyone at heart. And that comes from Jerry Rudamuldu. Thank you so much, Jerry, for getting in touch as well. Let's go here. Hello to Richard.
1: Hi, Paul Clayton. This is me again, Richard Mitchell from Portland's Mitchell's Plain. And my shout-out goes to Veronica Johannes, Theodore Johannes, Vanessa Johannes, and Genova Johannes. You guys must enjoy your evening. And my dearly beloved sister Veronica, I wish you God's speedy recovery, and keep well. Don't talk too much because you've been in hospital for a couple of days because you had breathing problems. But take it easy and just stay in prayer.
0: Thank you so much, Richard. Big shout out to you, and I hope she gets well very, very soon. The cutest little listener on earth is here as well.
2: Hello, Paul. Hello. Put Maddie on, and Meow, and Mommy, and Yaya, and Dion, and Finland, and TC. Bye.
0: Okay.
2: Love you.
0: Love you too. There we go, Maddie. Oh, she's so sweet. A shout out going out to my baby girl, Jadeen. I love you. You're asking for a specific song that I've been searching for and searching for. Unfortunately, I cannot find a legal version of it, so I cannot play it on air. I'm still searching, but I will try my best still. A shout out going out to hubby John Lawrence, who's working so hard for me, and his son Wade. Love you, babes, from Sylvia. Thank you so much, Sylvia, for getting in touch. Let's go here.
3: Hey, yo, Paul.
0: Yo.
3: How's it? Mr. Playden, how you doing, man? It's the Edster here, Eddie, all the way from the Western Cape. I don't know if you can remember me.
0: I do remember you, Eddie.
3: Some time back, I think, hey, maybe about 2 or 3 years ago. Yeah. Anyway, I'm operating here in the, what's the name, the Table View area.
0: Cool.
3: Working for Core Tactical now as a shift manager.
0: Uh-huh.
3: Working the night shift, making sure everybody's happy in the clubs and... Yeah, no violence, no suspicious activity.
0: Yeah, you're keeping my hood
3: anyway,
0: safe.
3: Just shout.
0: Keeping my hood safe.
3: But Joe, anyway, just shout out there to all those out there that's on the road, all the high-risk jobs, ambulance services, traffic, metro, yeah, fire department, hey, all of them. Anyway, shout out there to everybody. Hey, and awesome show as always there, Mr. Playden.
0: Thanks, buddy.
3: Lucker, man. The Edster, yeah? Eddie. Sweet. Away.

0: Shout out there to the Archies as well.
1: Eddie, you sound like the most chilled out person in Cape Town. You really, really do. Lady Stelly's loving the fact that Maddie was on. A big shout out to you, Lady Stelly's, as well.
2: A very good evening to you, Mr. Paul, Playden and the Hearties. I hope everybody's doing well and hope everybody had a terrific Tuesday. Because me, Ms. Roxith Innocent, I most definitely did. Yes, my man, Mr. R, was supposed to be back yesterday. But unfortunately, he only got back today. So, sweetie, awesome having you home again. And yes, quality time. Best time ever, guys. Thanks, Paulie.
1: Thanks, Miss Roxy Tennyson. Big shout out to the two of you. Wishing Tasneem, wishing Tasneem, wishing Jerry, as well as Geraldine, Rayana, Glenda, wonderful evening. Comes lots of love from Roz D. And hi, Paul. Always loving the music, setting the tone for a good half time in the week. And just a shout out going out to everyone to say that we made it through Tuesday. Here's to tomorrow. Tomorrow we gather our strength for half time Wednesday. That comes from Kenny. Thank you so much, Kenny. One final one here.
3: Good evening, Sir Paul. Thanks so much for the inspiring words. And thanks to everyone for the kind messages as well. All the best. Cheers.
1: Thank you so much, Leon. By the way, just to let you know, in case you didn't know, Freddie Jackson passed away yesterday. Some sad news out of the music industry. Passing away yesterday evening, according to his family. And, of course, that statement released today. But last night, apparently, passing away at the age of 70. Freddie Jackson, rest in peace.

Sadly, Freddie Jackson passing away at the age of 70 last night. That's news being announced today by his family. May he rest in peace. A shout out going out to Richard and Beryl Goodman, Lizzie and Nevy, as well as Mervyn and Emily Prince, John and Joni van Skulkveek. Love you. Sleep tight, everyone. It comes from Imelda and Quissy. A big shout out to you. Hello, Neville from Kales River. Renee and Tessa tuned in as well, enjoying the music. A shout out going out to Mari Benson, Chandler Davids, and Olivia Chandler. Missing and loving them always while enjoying your music. Please wish Geraldine Harker from Mitchell's Plain a happy birthday for today. Lots of love from Jenny van der Vaart and the rest of the families. This one says a special shout out going out to all the South African matriculants of 2026 and their final exams soon. Study smart, succeed in your unique life further. That comes from Ashley Williams in Mandalay. Love the message, Ashley. Thank you so much. A special shout out going out to Marianne Jacobs, Megan Gulam, as well as Bonita Adams, who celebrated their birthdays. Ladies, you rock. Love, Dancing Queen. Thank you so much for getting in touch. I wish I had time to play it. I don't, unfortunately. Etienne Bird is just easing with the good music. A shout out going out to Mornay Niverhays and his wife Bernie, and it's their anniversary month. Shout out going out to everyone from Grayton and Kayway. Thank you so much, Etienne Bird, for getting in touch as well. Amir, big shout out to you as well, and also Louisa tuned in as well. Let's keep the tunes coming, shall we? Bruno Mars, Talking to the Moon on Heart.

NSYNC on Hearts. God Must Have Spent a Little More Time on You. Bruno Mars and Talking to the Moon before that. Hello, Rico. Hello, Dora. Good to see you on the WhatsApp line. A shout out going out to Roger, babe. As you close your eyes tonight, I remember that there is someone who cares deeply about you, and I hope you sleep with a peaceful heart and wake up with a big smile. Sleep well, my love. And that comes with a big mwah. Love you, Clumpy Bayer, Roger, and it comes from your lovey Gretchen. This one says a big shout.

0: Shout out to my mummy, I think it's Isaba, and want to wish you a very, very happy birthday, and it comes from her children. Love her very, very much. Thank you so much for getting in touch. Listen, tons of messages. I wish I could get to all of them, but unfortunately, we're almost out of time on the hotspot tonight. This one says, I want to wish my sons, Austin and Troy, and my husband, Audie Morgan, from Axios School and School of Skills, and wish them all the best for Term 4. Happy Teachers Month to all of the teachers. That comes from Nazima. Big shout out to you. Thank you so much for getting in touch. Tina Turner next.
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It is Tina Turner on Heart. This is Private Dancer. Message from Ramon Buerta that says a special shout out going out to all the Tina Turner fans listening tonight. I hope you're having a wonderful evening. Thank you so much, Ramon. Big shout out to you. A shout out also going out to our son, Ashton Leith, who's in Rubik Ves prison. Buerta, we didn't forget about you. It's just really difficult for us to get transport to visit. We love and miss you very, very much. That comes from your parents, Adrian and Elrisa Leith, and brother Kerwin out in Stellenbosch. Natalie Fabric tuned in as well. Great to see you, and thank you so much for the message. Listen, that is it from me. I got to get out of here. Have yourself an amazing rest of your Tuesday night, and have a fantastic Wednesday tomorrow. We'll do this all again tomorrow at 7 p.m. on The Hotspot. It has been The Hotspot live from Grand West Casino and Entertainment World. Megan's on the way next. Take care of yourself. And we'll chat tomorrow. From myself, Paul Pledden, here's Lenny. Bye-bye.

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No deadlines, no traffic, just vibes. After Hours with Megan Edwards.

Play that guitar. Play that lead guitar, Santana. Mr. Carlos Santana, I'm with you until 1 in the morning. It's Megan Edwards. What a way to kick off the show. How are you doing on this Tuesday? Ooh, now this is how we're going in tonight. I'm going to need you to hang on to your love. Your love for this station and your love for everything else in your life. My name is Megan Edwards. I'm with you till 1. Send me your messages on 082-222-1049. Let me know where you're at in every sense of the word.

0: man, Brandon October. Where are you even? Where is Brandon October? Yeah, I was so proud of this guy, you know, when he did so incredibly well on South African Idols at the time. Yeah, quite a singer, very underrated artist, I have to say. He's actually really plowed into the music industry, opened up doors for many in his own way. I think he needs a lot more credit than what he has due to him. Let's see who's here. I am being blessed with the voice messages. And Fernand is the Dimana. Dimana is a voice message, Fernand. Let's hear what they've got to say.
1: Good evening, beautiful voice lady. Haven't heard from you for a long time. Be good. Take me through this Tuesday into Pineapple Night. It's tomorrow. Thank you very much. I'll be locked in and loaded with you.
0: Awesome. He's going to be locked in and loaded. It is Sammy on that side. Thank you so much for coming through, Sammy. It's wonderful to hear from you. Bika, Bika Swakir.
2: Yes, Miss Megan. Ukhana.
0: Yeah,
2: Bika. Namibia. Knock-off afternoon shift. It's a pity. Network and so fine on the bus going home. So, yeah. Toloni be until 11:30 today. Sharp day. Ja.
0: Dankie meneer Bika, jy het my stem, ek moet sê. Baie dankie vir die boodskap. Mr. Eddie, you're in the house.
3: Hey, Miss Megan Edwards, how are you
0: doing? I'm good, friend.
3: Ja, it's an edge to you, Eddie, all the way from the Western Cape.

0: I just want to say good evening there to all our aunties. Well, I have already. But yeah, on your show, I must. Yeah, it's Edster here, all the way from the Western Cape here. In all quiet tonight, I reckon. Busy tomorrow night, but yeah, all good, yeah. And just a heads up there to all my colleagues on the road, my core tactical buddies. They must all look after themselves.
1: Mm-hmm.
0: Yeah, we look after each other and just operate and do what we have to do best to our ability, you know what I mean?
1: Yeah.
0: And you must have a pleasant evening there on the show. Always a great show, always a great voice. Yeah, the Edster, yeah, Eddie. Just saying, how's it? Cheers.
1: Bye, donkey. Thank you so much, Eddie. Eddie's mentioned his name a couple times. It is an important name. Remember that your name is important. I say so. When you're mad, oh goodness, what do you do when you're mad? My name is Megan Edwards. I'm with you till one. This is such a sexy song. It really is. Noel, thank you for all those heart emojis. Thank you, my friend. How you doing? 082-222-1049. Let me know how you are.

Before You Walk Out of My Life, Monica right here on After Hours with Megan Edwards. Have a couple messages to get through quickly. Tasneem is here as well. She says, Tasneem Dali joined and, of course, signed in. Thank you so much, Tasneem, for that one. Belinda Barris, you are going to make me cry right now, okay? I'm looking at this picture. Now, Belinda Barris and I just found out, I had a slight suspicion that she may have been, of course, related to the Barris family, the very incredible, amazing, pastoral Barris family in Bonte Yeovil, and she certainly is. And we actually kind of grew up together. Wow. She sent me a picture, of course, and she says, Megs, you were the topic of discussion today, you know, with everyone in the family about our youth days. Yeah, it was the best. It was the absolute best time at Bonte Yeovil Baptist, of course. So what a time it was, you know. If only I could freeze that time and go back. It's one of those times in my life. It was just incredible. It's where I really developed my character, everything, my faith, everything. So thank you so much, Belinda Barris, for that one. That was very, very special of you. And definitely saving this picture. Now, this pic I have seen before. One of the my ex-Sunday school friends had sent it to me. Thank you, Belinda. Terry Hackley, wonderful to see you come through as well. I'm here, darling, she says. Well, Lidka Meldin, sir, how are you doing? It's summertime and it's time to look up at the stars. Your night shift is, well, Lidka's always a night shifter with me. And of course, always with me till 1. Be safe out there, Waleed. And then Justin's always

0: signing the register, letting me know that he is here. Fantastic, Justin. Looking forward to an amazing show. It's going to be amazing. Geraldine Krenling, fantastic to have you too. She says she hopes I've had a fabulous day. In fact, today I spent some time with 50 learners from different parts of Cape Town and the Cape Flats, you know, where we come from. Bontheuvel, Manenberg, you know, Haderveld, all over Cape Town. I spent some time with them, doing some workshops with them. It was such an amazing time. I feel so blessed and my cup is running over, darling. Zuleika is also here, signed in for 3 hours, she says, Mix. Thank you so much, Z, for coming. Roz D is also with us, always here listening whilst unpicking. Is it unpicking? Yeah, probably means unpicking seams. Okay, I got you on a new dress. Alterations went south and I know your jams will keep me going. Thank you so much for coming through. Alice is also here from Strand. Fantastic. And then Millicent has also joined us. I'm just waiting for ISBN. Okay, wonderful. Millicent has got something big coming our way. I definitely want to be involved there, Millicent. I definitely want to be able to celebrate with you, okay? Just making me a late cup of something, a cup of coffee with one slice of toasted cheese and your music for snacks. It's a Imelda Prince on that side. Fantastic. Is Corsi in the house? Let me know if Corsi's in the house as well. All right, more music coming your way. Okay, before we get on with the music, of course the choice is yours is coming up. I've got four songs but only three can play. What are you actually going to do?
1: Four songs play, three, but only three survive. You decide which one gets left behind. The choice is yours.
0: Okay,
1: Hot FM.
0: Fantastic. Okay, these are your four songs. Number one,
2: they can see the tears in our eyes. But we deny the pain that lies deep in our heart.
0: Of course, it's Boys to Men, When Waters Run Dry. And then song number two.
3: So we keep waiting on the world to change. We keep on waiting.
0: Fantastic, that's song number two. I mean, can you even choose? I'm a huge John Mayer fan. Song number three.
4: Justice in the world. Man, you would be my girl. Oh yeah.
0: If there's any justice in the world, Lamar. And then song number four. It's our very own T. Maurice. My body's crying. That is the song. She and her husband, her and Kurt, they are incredible, this couple. They just celebrated their wedding anniversary, I believe, and they're still doing incredible work, you know, singing together, producing together, supporting huge, huge acts, and also developing some incredible talent. Okay, those are your four songs. Which three are they going to be? Let me know on 082-222-1049.
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0: Reaction bio also. Yeah. Good evening, Max. Hope you good. I'm driving, listening like always to you, Lekker. Max, for me, from the first one, it from Boys to Men, it got better and better. So yeah, the first three for me. 1, 2, 3.
1: Thank you so much for that one, Barry. Also, it is Eunice from Rondebosch saying 1, 2, and 3 as well. Let's see. And then, Roz D is going with number 3 and number 4. And then it is Mervyn also going with number 1. And Jane is going with number 3.

0: everyone. I'm Nix, by the way. I know that it's a difficult choice. And I would never cut anything out. And knowing you, you're going to play all four. Because that's the way you are, man.
1: So according to Wayne, I'm going to be playing all four of them because that's the way I am. Look at you using flattery to twist my arm. Eliza says number one as well, Megs. And Ashley's going with number one, number two, or rather number one, three and four. Okay, so let's see. We've got one, two, three, four, five votes so far for number one. And then we've got three votes for number two. We've got loads of votes for number three and three votes for number four. All right, I think I'm going to have to make a decision. Yeah, listen, let's just do that. As Wayne said, that's the way I am. So let's play all four of them. It's Boys to Men, Water Runs Dry, John Mayer, Lamar and Tima Reese.

0: So she's actually making a comeback. Did you know that? After 9 years, Timorese is making her comeback. Apparently her album launch, her brand new album, is highly anticipated. And she's making a comeback in December this year, sometime at the Joburg Theatre. It's going to be amazing. Of course, her husband produces, Kurt Herman. He is producing, and Llewellyn George as well. It was recorded at Blueberry Studios and mixed and mastered by Herman. On this album, the talented songstress use sensual beats that explore a multitude of genres that will no doubtly excite many people. Nine is a 9-track album because it's been 9 years since she's put on any kind of music. How amazing is that? My name is Megan Edwards. I'm with you until 1 in the morning, and I'm so happy to be here with you. It is day 2 of a brand new week. How was your Tuesday so far? How were the parents tonight? I mean, it's been back to school. I don't know how many of you may have scholars still in your home, but let me know how things went this morning on 082-222-1049. Blessed and gratitude and love and happiness and peace and a ray of light, my darling. This is my space. It is Noel on that side. Wonderful. Mr. Etienne Birdie, how are you doing? So good to see you come through. Audrey Weber is also here with us. Welcome to Shakina. Thank you for the after hours show. You are so welcome. Thank you for joining. Imelda Prince, of course, is also there. Millicent is here as well. Let's see who else is here. Shay has just come. I would like to send a big shout out to my grandmother on her 70th birthday. Amazing. Happy grandmother. Happy birthday to grandmother, rather. That's amazing, Shay. I hope you guys have been spoiling her rotten today, hey? She deserves it. She absolutely does. All right, let's see what else is happening. I nominate Sarah. All right, that is for a nomination there. Ashley Williams is also in the house. Fantastic. All the way from Mandalay. Thank you for coming. Eliza's here as well. More of you still signing on and signing the After Hours register with me. It is just gone 22:53, 7 more minutes, and then we're into the second hour of the evening.
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0: It's just gone 11 p.m. It's after hours with Megan Edwards. 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

0: He's just going higher and higher, Luiso, our very own Luiso, with a double L. Right here in After Hours with Megan Edwards. We're going higher and higher. It is 7 minutes after 11. Let me know what is keeping you up at night. How are you listening tonight? Where are you listening from? Let me know on 082-222-1049. Anthony Benjamin is also here with us, letting you know that I am here enjoying the music after a late night shift yet again. It's Tony B, Chilly Fresh Milderton. It is a Chilly Milderton indeed. In fact, I run with the running club around that side, and it was getting really chilly this evening. I rushed back home because it was a little warmer in the city. Of course, I live very, very close to the city. But yeah, it is cold out there. Thank you so much. Bika, how you doing? Let's hear.
1: Yo, been listening to this show for a while. Maar ik heb toch nooit van Keith Sweat gehoord, joh. I've never heard of Keith Sweat.
0: Yeah. Oh, wow.
1: It lasts forever, the album. I've never heard any of those songs.
0: Okay, so okay.
1: When?
0: All right, Bika's challenging me here tonight, okay? I feel challenged, Bika. I feel attacked. Listen, Bika, ik zal maar zien wat ik kan doen, okay? There is something coming up, though, very similar, but yeah, we'll see what we can do. Shay is also here saying, Heart of M fam, I would like to send a quick shout out to my grandmother who turns 70 today. Thank you so much for that one, Shay. And then Mel has also just joined as well, loving the tunes, she says, listening from my lounge. Amazing stuff. Where are you listening from? Let me know on 082-222-1049. Just after 20 past 11, we talk all things Strictly Between Us. That's coming up as well.
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0: Night is Liquid Deep right here on After Hours. Coming up, got some Lloyd and Lil Wayne, as well as some Debrat with Notorious B.I.G. So Whitney Houston definitely on the way. Tupac, DeBarge. It's all here on the show. I'm with you till one. It's Megan Edwards, keeping you company and getting you through whatever it is you need to get through with in the next couple hours. Let me know where you're listening from on 082-222-1049. Jane is here with us. Jane is with us as well as Loving That One by Aretha Franklin. Let's hear who this is. The sound is not too good. I'm so sorry about that. Can you please resend that message if you don't mind? Let's see who this is. It's also Reese on that side. Reese, your message hasn't quite pulled through tonight. Let me know if you can resend that message as well. Many of you trying to send messages, sometimes there seems to be some kind of issue with it. Let's hear who this is.
1: Hope all is good. Chisling here. John from Omnifenestration. Working late tonight. We just want to say, Nicholas, welcome to night shift. You ready to sleep? We're going to wake you up now. Please. We need to get work done.
0: Oh, wow.
1: I just want to tell you, you must have a nice evening, eh? Play some liquor music for us. Thank you.
0: Thank you. Thank you so much for coming through. Thank you to you. And yeah, just keep on listening to Heart FM wherever you go. I'm with you till 1 in the morning.
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3: Towns beat. It's a major move right here, baby.

Listening to the B-side right here on After Hours with Megan Edwards. I'm with you until one in the morning. Sean says, I just got home from the garage after filling up before the ridiculous fuel increase. I was still crazy.

0: crazy full by the time I left. Aish, the struggle is real, my sister. Thanks for keeping me company. Loving the jams. Listen, Sean, can I tell you that trying to get to work this evening was a struggle for me, actually, because it was really hard to get an Uber down here. I mean, I'm just minutes away, really, from studio, but it was tough to get an Uber, and that is because there were so many people at the garages and so forth. I just saw this story on social media where somebody said, due to the fuel increases, all social activities is just off until further notice, you know. She said, listen, if you're calling me, if you want to take me out, get me to therapy and maybe we can split the bill, because wow, the cost of living is sky, and it's rising sky high. And it is so true. But listen, there's a lot that we can be grateful for, I'm sure. And so yeah, at night we just come here and we're grateful that we can sit together and listen to awesome music together and just have a moment for ourselves. Marion Baker, what are you saying?
1: Good evening, Megan.
0: Good evening, Marion.
1: I'm lying in my bed and listening to your show. Just play that liquor music, girl.
0: Certainly. Well, thank you so much. Let's hear. Come on, Ree. Yeah. The sound is a little, the volume is a little too high, but thank you so much for that one. Thanks for jiving and, of course, you know, enjoying the music right here on Heart FM. All right, we've got more songs coming your way. At midnight, I'm going to play you the lekkerest of lekker music. Some special ones, really, really some golden ones coming up just after midnight.
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0: think this guy is amazing, RJ Benjamin. He's just a great producer, director, curator, and an amazing vocalist as well. You're my Wonder One. Oh, man. My Wonder Wall, right here on After Hours with Megan Edwards. Listen, you want to stay. You want to stay for about 10 more minutes. Well, more than that, because you want to stay for the Midnight Lounge Hour. It's going to be so, so special. I promise you. Listen, some of your requests are coming through on that particular segment. And, of course, we honor an incredible man who's given 70 years of his life to music. That's all we'll be doing there. Playing a little tribute for a certain amazing gentleman. Don't want to give that all away right now. Let's see who's here. Let's see who's coming through. It's Mr. Cheslin George. How you doing?
1: Hi, goeienaand, Megan.
0: Goeienaand.
1: Ik hoop het gaan goed.
0: Het gaan goed, dankie.
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0: Fantastisch.
1: Dit is Cheslin vanuit Makassar.
0: Ja, definitief.
1: Ik wil niet zeker ingeschakeld. 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
0: Ik kan hoor.
1: Ik wil niet dat los zijn alle registraars van ATM. 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Now to now.
0: Now to now. Meneer Cheslin George, jij is nou erg. Een baie speciale persoon. Thanks for coming through, Ches. I love playing around with you. With my Afrikaans, you know, and thy stem van jou. Ah, it's such a wonderful evening. I'm just feeling joy. I don't know why. Is it because summer's on the way? I don't know. There's something new. There's something fresh in the air. I know mid-year, or rather end-of-year fatigue has already struck us. It's striking hard. But listen, at night when we come here and we join forces and we come together, it's a different case. It's just a different setting, right? So enjoy it every single night. I'm with you Sunday to Thursday. And my name's Megan Edwards. And we kick it off at 10 all the way through until 1 in the morning. You're going to have an incredible time coming up on the Midnight Lounge just after midnight. 9 more minutes of incredible music. How you doing?
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0: Yes, for sure. Absolutely. I'm with you until one. It's Megan Edwards. It's just going in about 15 seconds. We're into midnight. And of course, it's time for the Midnight Lounge.
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0: The Midnight Lounge is officially open, but tonight it looks a little different, okay? Because legendary R&B singer Freddie Jackson, he died just a couple hours ago. His death was announced by his family on Tuesday. That's just a couple hours ago today. He was 70 years old, and it is with profound sadness and a very heavy heart that they share the passing of their beloved Freddie Jackson, who went home to rest. And they captioned the post in that way. Freddie was more than a

legendary voice. He was a kind, generous soul who loved his fans, his family and his friends, and his music with everything that he had. And we can hear that in his music. So I thought it is only fair that we pay homage and, of course, tribute to this amazing singer, Freddie Jackson.

0: Freddie Jackson, Natalie Cole. I do. Oh my goodness. Just beautiful. What a loss. What a loss to the music industry. Of course, Jackson, he continued recording and performing independently across, you know, the 21st century, releasing his final album, My First Love, was released in 2023. He passed away on 5th of October, that was yesterday, at the age of 70, just days after his birthday. Of course, he was born and raised in Harlem, New York City. Jackson got his start singing gospel music at the White Rock Baptist Church. In the early 1980s, he fronted the West Coast funk band Mystique Merlin before launching his own solo career, aided by singer Malbo Moore at the time. And then he released his platinum certified debut solo album, Rock Me Tonight, in 1985 during his peak years through 1992. He also secured 19 top 10 R&B singles, including top 10 and 10 number one hits as well on the R&B charts at the time. He was most endured, one of his most endured tracks is Rock Me Tonight, of course, for old time's sake. You Are My Lady, Tasty Love, Have You Ever Loved Somebody, and Jam Tonight. He received two Grammy nominations in 1986 for Best New Artist and Best R&B Vocal Performance as a male. Wow, just incredible. He had such an illustrious career in music. And guess what? That music career, and of course the essence of Freddie Jackson and the legacy, it lives on. It lives on, a career and legacy built over decades and decades with so much heart and so much grit. Just incredible. And we get to at least, you know, keep his music and listen to it and just keep on receiving from his music. Absolutely amazing. Well, thank you so much for allowing me to do that for you. Bika says, yah, Freddie Jackson, rest in peace. Eliza says, thank you so much for the stunning tribute to an amazing artist, Freddie Jackson, beautiful Megs. And then Mr. Johan Samuel says, thank you so much for the music. It's rocking tonight. And when I drive home as well, for me to be safe out there. Thank you so much, Sam. Teresa Williams, wonderful. I wish my daughter, Ronwyn Williams, a happy birthday. May God bless you with health and strength for many more years to come, with lots and lots of love from Keenan Engelbrecht. And happy birthday to many. May God bless you, from Teresa Williams. Amazing. Is this your daughter? She is gorgeous. Thank you so much for sharing that with us. I hope that she's had a splendid day. And then Mel is here. Let's hear what she's got to say.
1: Hi, Megan. What a great show. I just arrived home from work now.
0: Oh, good.
1: And I can't seem to switch off my radio. So I'll listen to you for 10 more minutes. This is from Mel. What
0: Thank
1: a great
0: you, Mel.
1: Show. Some great throwbacks.
0: Oh, man. Thank you.
1: Keep it up, girl.
0: Thank you, girl. Thank you so much. Well, that was about 20 minutes ago, so I'm not too sure if Mel

0: This is Heart FM. It is Heart FM indeed. My name is Megan Edwards. I'm still with you up until 1 in the morning. Got about 20 more minutes with you, and it's been amazing so far. Mr. Faisal Bedford is on the road, just dropped off some staff and making his way to Greenpoint. Always tuned in and enjoying the music. Another 5 more hours, so don't you want to stay until 4 a.m. Have a great journey home. Sweet dreams. Thank you so much, Mr. Faisal Bedford. Listen, I would not mind to stay until 4 as long as the money is right. Listen, just put some check in the bank there for me, okay? I'm staying. Thank you so much for that one. Mr. Bika, hoe gaan het? Hey, young Megs. Keith himself, thank you. I just arrived in town from the mine, 70 kilometers from town. Wow, you just made my day. Wow, listen, Mr. Bika, jij doet goeie werk. So thank you so much. And listen, I had to do that for you. Mr. Cheslin George is on the line.
1: Megan, your highness. Ik heb toch vergeet om voor Evans te zeggen.
0: Ja?
1: Squeeze toch wat af voor Olivier Newton en voor Suddenly. 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
0: Baie dankie vir daai ene. 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Jy vra altyd so ten die einde van die show. Ons wil maar nou sien wat ons kan doen. Maar in die meantime, luister maar lekker na Heart FM. Let me see what I can do, okay? I will have a look at that for you. Right now, there's more incredible music right here on Heart FM. Did Lake for me ye ven, Cheslin George? Leise, dankie vir die een, want dis een van my gunstelinge liedjies.

0: beautiful. Just gone 0044, so about 15 more minutes or so with you. We have a voice message from Kashifa. Let's hear.
1: Hi, Mix.
0: Hello, you darling. Know
1: what? Ik het gedecide vandaan, gaat ik commenten.
0: Oh, wow.
1: But Janne, no, to know Chislet, by a dacky that you from so spoil me.
0: Ik spoil my phone,
1: love
0: yeah.
1: it for you. I just wanted to say that. Beautiful music throughout the night. Ik luister jou aan, meneer Warren.
0: Oh, fantastic.
1: In the background, I am here.
0: Thank you, my love.
1: I am listening until 1 o'clock.
0: Thank you,
1: but
0: my sweet love.
1: It would have been a bonus if you could stay until 4.
0: It would have been.
1: Would it be Sunday?
0: Can you imagine, hey?
1: Have a safe trip home. See ya.
0: Thank you, Kashifa. Luister die mense. Hulle sal vir jou trek. Hulle sal vir jou stretch. Maar ek is baie bly dat hulle dit wil hê. En dit sê baie. Dit sê baie oor die show. It says a lot about the music we play. And I just love such requests. And we appreciate you. And I know that Kashifa is just loving everything she's hearing. She's listening all the way from New Zealand. So this is very homely, very wholesome, rather, for her. Just hearing you guys go on the way you do, the banter, the request, all of those things, no to no. Good morning, Megs. Oh, man, that was amazing. A big shout out to my wifey, Tore Roda. Karaoke song, thank you. Yeah, that was quite incredible. Thank you so much for that one, Percival. And then, let's see, Alfred Martinez. Or is it Martison? I think it is. Be safe out there, sleep tight. Thank you so much, Alfredo. Ashley Williams is also still here with us. Megan, if possible, I permit to play my favorite song by Barbara Streisand, The Way We Were. You are tempting me. Listen, when you guys ask for Olivia Newton-John, Barbara Streisand, Bette Midler, moenie daai goed vra nie, asseblief, want ek gaan definitief gaan soek vir daai goed en ek gaan uit die in die moeligheid word. Mr. Mad Dog, how are you?
2: Maggie, ja, jy maak my aan toe. 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
0: Kijk, mensen, ik moet huis toe gaan. 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It's been a while for me, this one. I think maybe you'll like it too. It's evergreen. It's the great Barbara Streisand.

Thank you for your message, Nikki. Nikki says, hey, Megs, I'm loving the music. Thank you so much. I'm listening all the way from New Zealand as well. So it's a little bit of home for me. And yes, please, Barbara Streisand. And I hope that you enjoyed that one, Nikki Bailey. Thank you so much for coming through. Heine, wonderful to see you and come through. Winey's also just, or rather Heine is wishing me a safe journey home as well. I'm saying Winey. But yes, Heine, thank you so much for that one. All of you, thank you so much for joining tonight. You know, what is the show without you? It's been absolutely amazing. I've enjoyed it. There's just a different feeling, a different energy on every single show, every single night. And today was very, very special. Listen, this is what I'm supposed to be doing. I'm supposed to be playing you upbeat music by now, okay? Because we're into a brand new day. And I'll be saying goodbye to you in about 10 minutes. I guess it's time to wake up. Wherever you are, maybe you're starting a brand new day, a brand new shift. You can still let me know that you're here on 082-222-1049. It's Megan Edwards. How you doing? Get down.

0: Mr. Marlon Hewell is from Fastlane Shuttle, still listening to the jams, wishing me a safe journey home. Thank you so much. Yes, I'm back here, same place, same time tonight, 10 to 1am in the morning. Tasneem, thank you so much for that one too. And then of course, Lamise, Tasty Bites, thanking me for the lovely show. Thanks for coming. Thank you so much for coming, Lamise. Thank you, Nikki, for listening all the way from New Zealand. We appreciate you. Mr. Heine, Mr. Mad Dog, Ashley and Alfredo, Percival, Kajiva, Walid and Mal and Cheslin. Mr. Bika and Faisal, of course. Shakina and Samuels, Eliza. Thank you, Teresa Williams. Thank you, Uncle Sammy, for listening as well. Thank you, Cheslin George, of course. And everyone else I may not have mentioned. Marion Baker, thank you so much. Thank you, Sean and Reese. From me for now, it's a good night and God bless. Meet you back here tonight, okay? 10 to 1am. Thank you. Good night. God bless.
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